0: The ninth inning started with WVU fans remembering when their team was down 3 runs against Kentucky in an elimination game of the regional, only to rally and win the game. Again, in this game, West Virginia was down 3 going into the ninth. However, there would not be a repeat. There was a late rally with back-to-back base hits in the ninth. 2 on, 1 out. But West Virginia could not get across the plate, and they lost 5-2, sending West Virginia into the loser's bracket.
1: And WVU now takes on Troy tomorrow night in that elimination game. If they prevail, they'd have to beat North Carolina twice to make it to the finals. State lawmakers having their interim committee meetings, but they're having them on the road. Members of the House and Senate, instead of at the Capitol, are meeting at Canaan Valley Resort State Park for those they run through tomorrow. You're listening to Metro News, the voice of West Virginia. Storms across Wood County Sunday afternoon caused damage to several homes. The worst involved a tree that fell on an apartment complex in Williamstown. Nobody hurt. Jackson County Commissioner Steve Westfall looking forward to the 4th of July weekend and showing off recent improvements to the Jackson County Courthouse in Ripley, the city known for its big Independence Day celebration. While this year will feature improvements to the county courthouse, including getting the old clock atop the structure working again. From the Metro News Anchor Desk, I'm Chris Lawrence.
2: Here at First Alert Forecast features decreasing clouds, overnight lows back near 50, mostly clear with fog into Tuesday morning. Sun and clouds Tuesday afternoon, chance of a shower farther northwest, highs back near 78. I'm meteorologist John Gross.
3: This is House Call for Health. Tea, coffee, nuts, and berries are all good for your heart. Polyphenols are found in these foods, and they've long been known to benefit a person's brain, heart, and gut health. But now researchers from King's College in London have tracked the cholesterol levels and blood pressure of more than 3,100 UK adults for 11 years, also monitoring cardiovascular risk profiles for those participants. They found the more polyphenols in the bloodstream, the more heart risk factors like cholesterol levels and blood pressure improved. Also that adding foods with polyphenols into a person's diet in small amounts can help protect the heart. The team notes even though a person's heart risk naturally increases with age, polyphenol-rich diets can help slow that progression. The study also says these plant compounds are widely available in everyday foods, making this a practical strategy for most people. That study was published in the journal BMC Medicine. For more health news, go to foxnewshealth.com. House Call for Health. I'm Lisa Brady, Fox News.

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0: Sensations on Live from the 60s with me, the real Don Steele. Let's turn on the TV here and see if we can find my favorite show. Ah, now, this is a good one. I do like this one, but it's not my favorite show. So, hey, let's watch the tennis shoes, guys. What do you think?
1: Oh, gentlemanaire, can folks
0: in the world
1: move away?
0: Wild, wild west.
1: California is the place you ought to be, so they loaded up the truck and
0: the move to Beverly. 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
3: Uruguay has just tied Saudi Arabia in World Cup play 1-1 in Miami, getting the tying goal, Uruguay did, in the 80th minute. Now coming up at 9 p.m. Eastern Time, also on FS1, from Los Angeles, Iran against New Zealand. Earlier, Belgium tied Egypt 1-1 in Seattle as Belgium tied it up on a goal in the 66th minute. Spain somehow played a scoreless tie against Cape Verde in Atlanta. Spain had over 70% of the possession. Spain's ranked number two in the world. Four games on Tuesday. The first three will be on Fox TV, starting with France against Senegal tomorrow, 3 p.m. Eastern Time. American star Christian Pulisic practiced on the side today due to his calf injury. He only played the first half of the opener. In baseball, the Phillies lead is up to 5-0 over the Marlins, bottom of the fifth. Nationals back in the lead on the Royals, 4-3, bottom of the fifth. Reds 9-0 over the Mets in the third.
4: Metro News Sports. I'm Daniel Woods. The West Virginia baseball team has its back against the wall in Omaha, now in the elimination bracket at the College World Series after losing 5-2 against North Carolina on Sunday. Head coach Steve Saban says his team suffered some bad bounces against the Tar Heels, but he believes they can bounce back.
5: Our guys have been in this situation before, similar to the regional, where we lost the second game of the regional and we're able to scratch back and claw back into this thing. So get a little bit more rest in this event. So guys get to get rested, recover, come back, try to eliminate a team in a day.
4: West Virginia plays Troy in an elimination game on Tuesday. You can read more at WVMetroNews.com. There are four new West Virginia State High School baseball champions. After the results of the state tournament at Jack Cook Field in Huntington in Class Quad A, George Washington victorious over Morgantown 6-5. Luke Gordon drove in the winning run for the Patriots and says it's a sweet deal to win a championship with this group.
6: It's more than you can imagine. Like, these group of guys, like, we're so close bonded. We do everything together. It means the world because I want to win it for everybody.
4: In Class AAA, St. Albans is the state champion using an 8-run first inning to power past Ripley 11-3. In Class AA, Frankfort is a champion for the second time in the last 3 years, winning out against Logan 5-2, and in Class A, Sherman picks up its first state championship over Gilmer County 4-1. You're listening to Metro News. For 40 years, the voice of West Virginia. Former West Virginia basketball standout Deuce McBride is an NBA champion. The New York Knicks beating the San Antonio Spurs in Game 5 of the NBA Finals 94-90, with McBride playing 13 minutes off the bench for New York. Jalen Brunson scored 45 of the Knicks' 94 points in the win. The NHL Stanley Cup belongs to the Carolina Hurricanes, a 3-0 win against the Vegas Golden Knights in Game 6 on Sunday, clinching the series. Brandon Bussey made 22 saves in the clincher. With sports, I'm Daniel Woods.
7: Here at First Alert Forecast features decreasing clouds, overnight lows back near 50, mostly clear with fog into Tuesday morning. Sun and clouds Tuesday afternoon, chance of a shower further northwest, highs back near 78. I'm meteorologist John Gross.
0: 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You've just broken a radio time barrier. You're moving through a land of both shadow, substance, and time. The year, once again, is 1968, and we've been waiting for you. Welcome back.
8: The Real Don Steele.
9: News time. Just got the word that the Supreme Court is upholding students' rights to wear armbands in school. You might have seen some walking around. Well, we have our own Supreme here on the radio. The Supreme Court of Diana Ross is now ready.

0: And live from the 60s, the Apollo 8 astronauts are still up there during that week-long mission. And they sent them up some silly putty, yes, to play with to keep them getting bored. If you really want to get silly, I think we ought to send Archie Bell and the Drells to Houston, Texas to talk to the astronauts. Come in, Houston!
1: Hi, everybody!

Skater Peggy Fleming has just won the United States' only gold medal at the 1968 Winter Olympics. The song she was skating to? This one. Mason Williams doing Classical Gas. You can fill it up for only 28 cents a gallon. Just can't go wrong.

0: doesn't matter with me now because I've been to the mountaintop.
1: I don't mind.
0: Like anybody, I would like to live.
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3: What did you search for online this year, or have you already cleared your history? Google released its annual Year in Search list, and K-pop Demon Hunters was at the top in the U.S. Labubu government shutdown and tariffs were also in the top 10. Pedro Pascal was one of the most searched actors globally, and the biggest viral dish was the hot honey cottage cheese sweet potato beef bowl. Gross. That's what's trending. I'm Jen Clark.

0: You're traveling through another decade. The year once again is 1968.
1: Then I say the time has come for the American people to turn to new leadership, not tied to the mistakes and the policies of the past. The first priority foreign policy objective of our next administration will to be bring an honorable end to the war in Vietnam.

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I'm the real Don Steele. Everybody in this year of 1968 is talking about that new film called Barbarella with that hot Jane Fonda. She's the pick of the week. Go out and see it if you can stand it.

0: 1968 and you're traveling through time, your next stop will be
1: 1969. 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
2: 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Do you remember the show where everybody drank at a bar called Rosie's? Here's a hint. It was also the show that featured a residence referred to as the Swamp.
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0: Did you name the classic sitcom that had a bar called Rosie's and a residence called The Swamp?
1: Impossible. I couldn't have missed that.
0: Well, when you're stuck in Korea in the middle of a war, you really need a tent like The Swamp to hang your surgical mask and a bar like Rosie's where Hawkeye Pierce and the rest of the 4077 used to knock back a few on MASH.
2: Smart fella.
1: That's it. This could change everything.
0: If your answer was MASH, then you passed today's pop quiz. Class dismissed.
3: I do like a happy ending.
4: Film. I'm Michelle Pulino on Amazon Prime. Oh, what fun.
5: Where is Mom?
4: Michelle Pfeiffer stars as Claire Clouster, the glue that holds her chaotic, lovable family together every holiday season. But this year, her grown kids and distracted husband get swept up in their own seasonal dramas and leave their mom behind. So she sets out on an adventure of her own and rediscovers what the holidays mean when you're finally free. On Netflix, Jay Kelly. George Clooney is a fading movie star who hopes to reconnect with his youngest daughter before she leaves for Europe, but she'd rather spend time with friends. This leads him to embark on a journey of self-discovery, confronting both past and present. Adam Sandler co-stars. In theaters, Five Nights at Freddy's 2. 1 year has passed, the stories about what transpired at Freddy Fazbear's Pizza have been twisted into a campy local legend, inspiring the town's first ever Fozfest. But events transpire that unleash a long-forgotten horror. That's Fox on Film on Fox News.
6: What did you search for online this year, or have you already cleared your history? Google released its annual Year in Search list, and K-pop Demon Hunters was at the top in the U.S. Labubu government shutdown and tariffs were also in the top 10. Pedro Pascal was one of the most searched actors globally. And the biggest viral dish was the hot honey cottage cheese sweet potato beef bowl. Gross. That's what's trending. I'm Jen Clark.
7: News. I'm John Saucier. President Trump announcing this weekend that the United States and Iran have reached a deal towards ending the war. The White House has yet to release text of that deal. Senate Minority Leader Chuck Schumer says while the war is over, the American people are left with a new set of problems.
8: Iran has more control over the Strait of Hormuz today than before the war began. Gasoline prices are still dramatically higher than before the war and will remain so for a long time.
7: Officials are looking into what caused a skydiving plane to crash in Missouri on Sunday, killing 12 people on board. The NTSB Vice Chairman Michael Graham says investigators are looking to interview witnesses and gather all the information they can about this crash.
9: We can't speculate on what happened at this point, but we are accumulating information and we will try to verify that as soon as possible.
7: They are on scene investigating. Again, 12 dead in this plane crash. 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
10: West Virginia Metro News. I'm Chris Lawrence. It was a couple of uncharacteristic efforts that have put the Mountaineers in a tough spot if they want to win the College World Series. Hoppy Kirchival with more from Omaha.
11: Big 12 Pitcher of the Year Max Yell takes the loss, despite having a solid performance. Seven innings, only two earned runs, one walk, and seven strikeouts. But two fielding errors in the seventh inning allowed North Carolina to score three runs, and that was the difference in this 5-2 loss to North Carolina.
10: You can read a full recap at WBMetroNews.com. WVU now plays Troy tomorrow night in an elimination game. Emergency crews in Wood County were busy Sunday as powerful storms rolled through the Mid-Ohio Valley. Authorities say the high winds toppled a number of trees across the county. Several roads blocked by downed trees. One fell on a car in Williamstown and another fell on an apartment building. Nobody was hurt there. Sunday marked a year since the devastating floods in Ohio County. Ceremonies held in the communities of Tridelphia and Valley Grove over the weekend, remembering nine lives lost when Wheeling Creek quickly rose. Pastor Mike Palmer of the Tridelphia United Methodist Church said the community immediately reacted.
12: It had no political backing. It had no, it's me doing this or me doing that. It just like everybody dropped everything that they were and become decent human beings and started helping each other.
10: It was Father's Day weekend and 3 inches of rain hit Ohio County in 62 minutes. The next day, June 15th, Fairmont got 3 inches of rain in 90 minutes with damaging high water. You're listening to Metro News, the voice of West Virginia. Kanawha County Sheriff's deputies are trying to determine the identity of a body found in a burning car. That grim discovery was made Sunday morning about 10 o'clock on Cabin Creek Road. The body is now at the medical examiner's office. Today's the final day to register for the Hope Scholarship. In order to get the full effect of that scholarship, State Treasurer Larry Pack originally predicted the number of students registered would be in the neighborhood of 30,000. From the Metro News Anchor Desk, I'm Chris Lawrence.
2: Here at First Alert Forecast features decreasing clouds, overnight lows back near 50, mostly clear with fog into Tuesday morning. Sun and clouds Tuesday afternoon, chance of a shower farther northwest, highs back near 78. I'm meteorologist John Gross.
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5: A biking community in New York rallying behind a teenager for an important cause makes today's Dean's List. Darnell Myers saw a news story about Tyler Roche Tilden, an autistic boy who was bullied by kids on bikes in his own community. He immediately wanted to help, so he used his large social media following to put together a bike ride just for Tyler. Word spread through the area, and over 100 teens, including the Massapequa High School varsity football team, all rode their bikes to Tyler's house to support him and raise awareness about how toxic bullying can be. Not only that, but Tyler was also given a brand new red bike donated by a local business. They lifted Tyler onto the bike, and he was overwhelmed with joy as everyone cheered. Tyler's mom, Gina, says she burst into tears when she saw the neighbors rallying around her son. He then led the group down his block to all ride together on the bike path near his house. Janice Dean, Fox News.

0: 1962.
1: Roger, the clock is operating. We're underway.
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4: Said now that I have the best of both worlds, a Harvard education and a Yale degree.
1: Do you, Ambassador Zorin, deny that the USSR has placed and is placing medium and intermediate range missiles and sites in Cuba? Yes or no?
5: I call upon Chairman Khrushchev to halt and eliminate this clandestine, reckless, provocative threat to world peace and the stable relations between our two nations. I call upon him further to abandon this force of world domination, to end the perilous arms race

0: 62.
1: Well, there's a rumor floating around Liverpool, England, that the hot new group called the Beatles is going to replace their drummer. Yes, Pete Best is out, and they're looking for a replacement. Any suggestions? The Alan Price combo is changing their name to the Animals. And we have some new groups coming on the scene. The Righteous Brothers, the Standells, the McCoys, and the Rolling Stones. Robert Allen Zimmerman is changing his name to Bob Dylan. He's got a new song he's pushing. It's called Blowin' in the Wind. If you drop a quarter in the jukebox this year, you'll have a wide selection of songs to choose from. The Twist, the Peppermint Twist, Twistin' the Night Away, the Oliver Twist, Twist and Shout. Do you know how to twist? Twistin' all night long, and everybody's twistin'. It's a twisted world, isn't it? Of course, if you don't feel like twisting, you can always mash. We got the Monster Mash, Mashed Potato Time, Great.

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2: I'm Michelle Polino on Amazon Prime. Elwood Fun.
3: Where is Mom?
2: Michelle Pfeiffer stars as Claire Clouster, the glue that holds her chaotic, lovable family together every holiday season. But this year, her grown kids and distracted husband get swept up in their own seasonal dramas and leave their mom behind. So she sets out on an adventure of her own and rediscovers what the holidays mean when you're finally free. On Netflix, Jay Kelly. George Clooney is a fading movie star who hopes to reconnect with his youngest daughter before she leaves for Europe, but she'd rather spend time with friends. This leads him to embark on a journey of self-discovery, confronting both past and present. Adam Sandler co-stars. In theaters, Five Nights at Freddy's 2. 1 year has passed, the stories about what transpired at Freddy Fazbear's Pizza have been twisted into a campy local legend, inspiring the town's first ever Fozfest. But events transpire that unleash a long forgotten horror. That's Fox on Film on Fox News.
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0: The year is 1967, and we've been waiting for you. Welcome.

Devil on Live from the 60s and Tell It Like It Is. I'm the real Don Steele. Just got word that Australia's Olympic swimmer Linda McGill wants to swim across the English Channel. Yes, wearing nothing but a coat of Vaseline. I'd like to be there to watch that one. But the Channel Swimmers Association said they think it's a lousy idea. She must put on a suit. So she does. She dives in, came up on the other side 9 hours and 59 minutes later. 25 minutes faster than the fastest woman before her. Imagine what she would have done without that bathing suit to drag her down. Just going out to Linda.

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3: 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When last we left Mario, Luigi, and Princess Peach, their nefarious nemesis, Bowser, had been shrunken down to just a few inches tall. Now his son, Bowser Jr., has his own universe-dominating plans. This film isn't quite as intense as the Super Mario Brothers movie was. But make no mistake, Bowser Jr. still takes his maniacal villain role very seriously. But we also get plenty of positive messages about love, family, and sacrifice. 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I'm Adam Holtz for Plugged In by Focus on the Family.
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4: Creepy stuff there as the Riddler and the Batman. This week, Quentin called Paul weak sauce on a podcast. Now the Batman director Matt Reeves coming to bat for Paul on X, calling him an incredible actor and an incredible person.
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4: And if you've got $100,000 lying around, well, we've got a story for you. That's the expected cost at a British auction for the writing desk of J.R.R. Tolkien, the legendary author of the Lord of the Rings books, the very desk where much of those works were conceived. For CBS Entertainment, I'm Matt Wolf.
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8: I'm Michelle Polino on Amazon Prime. Oh, what fun.
9: Where is Mom?
8: Michelle Pfeiffer stars as Claire Clouster, the glue that holds her chaotic, lovable family together every holiday season. But this year, her grown kids and distracted husband get swept up in their own seasonal dramas and leave their mom behind. So she sets out on an adventure of her own and rediscovers what the holidays mean when you're finally free. On Netflix, Jay Kelly. George Clooney is a fading movie star who hopes to reconnect with his youngest daughter before she leaves for Europe, but she'd rather spend time with friends. This leads him to embark on a journey of self-discovery, confronting both past and present. Adam Sandler co-stars. In theaters, Five Nights at Freddy's 2. 1 year has passed, the stories about what transpired at Freddy Fazbear's Pizza have been twisted into a campy local legend, inspiring the town's first ever Fozfest. But events transpire that unleash a long-forgotten horror. That's Fox on Film on Fox News.
10: Old Army veteran who's still working at a Meijer store in Michigan will finally be able to retire. His story went viral online after an influencer posted an interview with him.
11: I retired from General Motors and I went bankrupt and they took my pension away.
10: A GoFundMe was set up and it's raised $1.5 million in just 4 days. That's what's trending. I'm Jen Clark.
12: This is a Fox News alert. I'm Tom Rigotti. The Air Force says 8 people aboard a B-52 bomber that crashed at Edwards Air Force Base in California this morning are believed to be dead. The White House has not yet released details of its agreement to end the war with Iran. Fox's Peter Doocy is following the president at the G7 summit in Geneva, Switzerland.
13: President Trump says this deal is better than the last one.
14: Barack Hussein Obama deal. And when I terminated that, it was very important because it was a road to a nuclear weapon.
13: Officials say the U.S. has not unfrozen any Iranian money, but Iran could soon see sanctions lifted.
12: A deal could be signed Friday. Senate Democrats have introduced the Make More in America Act. Minority Leader Chuck Schumer says the goal is to compete with China.
15: Invest in American manufacturing to create jobs, lower costs, strengthen our national security, and build a more resilient economy.
12: America's listening to Fox News.
16: West Virginia Metro News, I'm Chris Lawrence. The top man at Appalachian Power says money to upgrade the nation's coal-fired power plants will put a significant dent into work at 3 of their facilities. Brian Abraham says those investments will make for lower coal prices for customers.
17: Every improvement we make in the plant that's going to result in efficiency is going to get the overall cost down because we won't have to make needed and other repairs, you know, on a basis that drive our cost up. If our cost is low, then we become competitive.
16: The work could be done at the company's Mitchell, Mountaineer, and John Amos power plants in the coming years once approved by the PSC. Officials developing the controversial Mid-Atlantic Resiliency Link continue to advocate its improvement in the overall delivery of power. Caitlin McCormick is Senior Morrow Project Manager and says they want to be more than fair with landowners who will be impacted.
9: We've worked to do market studies, and we're working with landowners at or above market price to work with them on a voluntary easement on their property. We are committed to working with them and listening to their feedback.
16: That's not good enough for many, though, in Monongahela, Preston, Hampshire, and Mineral counties, who say generational land will be lost to this project. Today marks 1 year since Fairmont got a deluge of rain that caused major flooding in the city. Sunday marked a year since Wheeling received similar rain. In Wheeling, the quick rise of Wheeling Creek killed 9 people. A monument to their memory was dedicated Saturday in Tridelphia. 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Things did not go WVU's way against North Carolina on Sunday.
18: If West Virginia is going to advance to the championship game in the World Series, they're going to have to do it the hard way. The 5-2 loss to North Carolina sent West Virginia to the loser's bracket, meaning they have to beat Troy on Tuesday and then North Carolina twice to make it to championship weekend.
16: That is Hoppy Kirchhoff reporting from Omaha. Full coverage at WVMetroNews.com. 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
19: Here at First Alert Forecast features decreasing clouds, overnight lows back near 50, mostly clear with fog into Tuesday morning. Sun and clouds Tuesday afternoon, chance of a shower further northwest, highs back near 78. I'm meteorologist John Gross.
20: I'm Kevin Uretsky, and this is the TMZ Minute. Cardi B continues to fuel romance rumors with NFL wide receiver Stephon Diggs as the two were seen in Miami Friday night. This isn't the first time the pair's been spotted together. Last week, the two were seen at a New York City nightclub. Shakira says the show can't go on in Lima, Peru tonight because she's in the hospital with abdominal pain. The singer-songwriter announced the news on Instagram, apologizing to her fans in the city because she's not able to perform. Despite canceling Sunday's show, Shakira says she's hopeful she'll be out Monday and ready to perform in the evening. And Snoop Dogg's teaching the next generation to dance like they're 90s rap stars because he was spotted moving and grooving with his grandkids Saturday night. The rapper was at Lucid Studios in Beverly Hills entertaining the little ones. I'm Kevin Uretsky, and that was your TMZ Minute.
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16: 1969. People say we're going to be stomping around up there on the moon before this year is over. Can you believe that? I know we're going to do some stomping in the swamp right now with Tom and John Fogerty. Clearwater Revival. They ain't no

0: 16.9. We'll continue.
1: Welcome to American Biker Minute. Suppose there really was a money tree. Money for motorcycle parts, a trip to Sturgis, maybe even a new payment book. Would you plant one and harvest the greenbacks from the branches or be too lazy to dig a hole in the ground? Today on American Biker Minute, Jeff Ryan for American Biker Minute. Most broke bikers who would plant a money tree in a minute would never consider planting a small garden. Given soaring vegetable prices, a small garden is a virtual money tree. 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It's not how much you spend, it's how much you save. Of course, there is no such thing as a money tree. Or is there? American Biker Minute, your passport to the open road on two wheels.
2: No, Netflix is not adding an After Dark category, but so many people have been duped by the viral hoax that Netflix had to republish its policies about streaming adult content. It's just more proof that some folks will believe anything, like the rumor this week that Spotify is introducing a new feature that'll play music based on your financial situation. Would you let AI pick your baby's name? A lot of parents have been asking chatbots for help with one name that keeps popping up, and now Alara has suddenly become the baby name of the year, except AI didn't invent it. It found it on Reddit, where it's been talked about for years. Okay, so what were some of the worst new gadgets at this week's Consumer Electronics Show? There was a lollipop that plays music through your teeth when you bite down on it, or the internet-connected treadmill with a built-in AI coach that can yell at you to go faster, but also collects all your biometric data. But it was Samsung's new talking AI fridge that had most people scratching their heads. That's what's trending. I'm Christian Chase.
0: The year is 1969. Welcome back.

After 5 years of Americans going into Vietnam, we are finally bringing American men home. By December 15, over 60,000 men will have been withdrawn from South Vietnam, including 20% of all of our combat forces. Let me now turn to our program.

you have your television on this evening when a new show debuts called 60 Minutes. Big things coming up for CBS on this one, they say. It's going to be opposite Laffin, and Richard Nixon's going to be on that show. He's only going to say four words.

0: untranquil sea of mud at 42.02 degrees north, 74.08 degrees west. There was a walk in space that 400,000 long-haired pilgrims in and out of sweatshirts called the greatest weekend since the creation.
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0: Where were you at 9:32 on the morning of July 16th, 1969? If you were Neil Armstrong, Mike Collins, or Ed Aldrin, you were 363 feet above launch pad 39A.
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3: The second half is just underway in Los Angeles of the World Cup game between Iran and New Zealand, tied at one. New Zealand's goal came in the seventh minute for an early lead. New Zealand is ranked just 85th in the world, the lowest ranked team in this tournament. In Miami, Uruguay scored in the 80th minute to tie Saudi Arabia 1-1. Belgium a 1-1 tie against Egypt in Seattle. The day started in Atlanta, a scoreless tie with Spain and Cape Verde. Spain, the defending European champions, Cape Verde in its World Cup debut. By the way, U.S. star Christian Pulisic practiced on the side today due to his calf injury. To Major League Baseball, the Cardinals shut out San Diego 3-0 on a complete game one-hitter from Dustin May, who had a perfect game through six. Philadelphia 7-0 over Miami. The win to Zach Wheeler, who's 6-1. Washington beat Kansas City 7-3.
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5: The West Virginia baseball team is headed for an elimination game at the College World Series. West Virginia baseball team will play for its season on Tuesday afternoon against Troy in an elimination game at the College World Series after WVU dropped its second game in Omaha 5-2 against North Carolina on Sunday. A pair of costly errors allowed the Tar Heels to score three unearned runs off of Max Yale in the seventh inning, and WVU could not answer in its last two trips to the plate, falling 5-2. Head coach Steve Saban says despite some bad bounces, he knows his team is capable of bouncing back in a big spot.
6: Our guys have been in this situation before, similar to the regional, where we lost the second game of the regional, and we're able to scratch back and claw back into this thing. So get a little bit more rest in this event. So guys get to get rested, recover, come back, try to eliminate a team in a day.
5: First baseman Armani Guzman once again proved to be one of West Virginia's leaders despite the loss. He was 2-for-3 at the plate with a pair of hits and a walk, reaching base three times. He says that he knows his guys are capable of extending their season with another win.
7: Even at the end of that game, you see, like, we weren't out of it. We'll never be out of any game, and we'll practice tomorrow, do what we have to do tomorrow, and then when it comes to Troy, we're just going to win a pitch when it comes that time.
5: Yale finished with a strong performance despite the loss, allowing five runs, only two of which were earned. And those two earned runs came as part of a shaky first inning. He settled down and continued to keep West Virginia in the game into the late innings. Troy is up next for West Virginia after they staved off elimination with a win against Ole Miss. 2:00, the first pitch coming up on Tuesday. You can follow along with more coverage from Omaha through the entire run for the Mountaineers at WVMetroNews.com. With the Golden Blue Report, I'm Daniel Woods.
8: Here at First Alert Forecast features decreasing clouds, overnight lows back near 50, mostly clear with fog into Tuesday morning. Sunny clouds Tuesday afternoon, chance of a shower further northwest, highs back near 78. I'm meteorologist John Gross.
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60s, the soulful strut, and I'm the real Don's deal with you. We have a man by the name of Billy Joe Thomas. We call him BJ. He's from a place called Hugo, Oklahoma, and his latest song is called Hooked on a Feeling. Let's listen together.

0: Department.
1: I didn't mean to leave you hanging on what President Nixon will say on Laugh-In tonight, but we found out that it is four words, and they are sock it to me. The man's hip. What can I tell you? The man's hip. Television continues to get hipper, too. The Mod Squad is the new show appearing on TV this evening. It'll be on ABC opposite the new CBS show, 60 Minutes. Captain Adam Greer will have the services of three hippies turned criminals turned cops, Pete, Link, and Julie. They'll use their long hair and beads as disguise to slip in and out of countercultures, identifying criminals. The young squad will draw the line, though, as it never rats on its hip brothers and sisters. Get serious, folks. Here's the latest song by the group called Steam. Gonna turn up the heat on this one. Kiss them goodbye and then slap them one for me, will ya?

0: Creepy stuff there. As the Riddler and the Batman, this week Quentin called Paul weak sauce on a podcast. Now the Batman director Matt Reeves coming to bat for Paul on X, calling him an incredible actor and an incredible person.
1: It's like in the great stories, Mr. Frugal.
0: And if you've got $100,000 lying around, well, we've got a story for you. That's the expected cost at a British auction for the writing desk of J.R.R. Tolkien, the legendary author of the Lord of the Rings books, the very desk where much of those works were conceived. For CBS Entertainment, I'm Matt Wolff.

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the Family Stone, live from the 60s. Everyday people, thank you. All right, it's time to tinkle on the 88. This smells so sweet. The Temptations. 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
1: What did you search for online this year, or have you already cleared your history? Google released its annual Year in Search list, and K-pop Demon Hunters was at the top in the U.S. Labubu government shutdown and tariffs were also in the top 10. Pedro Pascal was one of the most searched actors globally, and the biggest viral dish was the hot honey cottage cheese sweet potato beef bowl. Gross. That's what's trending. I'm Jen Clark. WFTA.
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4: 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This week, Quentin called Paul weak sauce on a podcast. Now the Batman director Matt Reeves coming to bat for Paul on X, calling him an incredible actor and an incredible person.
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4: And if you've got $100,000 lying around, well, we've got a story for you. That's the expected cost at a British auction for the writing desk of J.R.R. Tolkien, the legendary author of the Lord of the Rings books, the very desk where much of those works were conceived. For CBS Entertainment, I'm Matt Wolf.
7: Film. I'm Michelle Polino on Amazon Prime. Elwood Fun.
8: Where is Mom?
7: Michelle Pfeiffer stars as Claire Clouster, the glue that holds her chaotic, lovable family together every holiday season. But this year, her grown kids and distracted husband get swept up in their own seasonal dramas and leave their mom behind. So she sets out on an adventure of her own and rediscovers what the holidays mean when you're finally free. On Netflix, Jay Kelly. George Clooney is a fading movie star who hopes to reconnect with his youngest daughter before she leaves for Europe, but she'd rather spend time with friends. This leads him to embark on a journey of self-discovery, confronting both past and present. Adam Sandler co-stars. In theaters, Five Nights at Freddy's 2. 1 year has passed, the stories about what transpired at Freddy Fazbear's Pizza have been twisted into a campy local legend, inspiring the town's first ever Fozfest. But events transpire that unleash a long-forgotten horror. That's Fox on Film on Fox News.
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10: I'm Tom Graham. The crash of a B-52 bomber is under investigation after the plane went down at Edwards Air Base in Southern California.
11: Eight people on a routine test mission crashed shortly after takeoff around 11:20 a.m. Pacific time, revealing initial indications are that the crash was not survivable. Videos circulating online show a black plume of smoke near the airfield.
10: Fox's Kristen Goodwin. The U.S. reaching a tentative agreement with Iran to end the conflict. Stock markets rallied worldwide. Oil prices are down as shipping in the region is expected to ramp back up. Fox's Alex Hogan.
12: The framework will reopen the Strait of Hormuz. Roughly 500 commercial vessels remain in the Persian Gulf, according to maritime and energy intelligence firm Kepler.
10: Now, the so-called Memorandum of Understanding would also end U.S. blockades of Iranian ports. 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
13: West Virginia Metro News, I'm Chris Lawrence. Kanawha County Sheriff's deputies are awaiting an autopsy to determine the identity of a body found in a burning car. That incident occurred about 10 o'clock Sunday morning on Cabin Creek Road in the eastern half of the county. The car was fully engulfed when deputies arrived. Meanwhile, the Monongahela County Sheriff's Department is investigating after a body was found in the Monongahela River. That discovery came about 11 o'clock Saturday morning, just downstream from the Granville boat ramp. No other information has been released about the body. WVU fell last night to North Carolina in the College World Series, but even trailing in the late innings, fans still believed in the team and a win. Abby Kirchival reports from Omaha.
8: The ninth inning started with WVU fans remembering when their team was down 3 runs against Kentucky in an elimination game of the regional, only to rally and win the game. Again, in this game, West Virginia was down 3 going into the ninth. However, there would not be a repeat. There was a late rally with back-to-back base hits in the ninth. 2 on, 1 out. But West Virginia could not get across the plate, and they lost 5-2, sending West Virginia into the loser's bracket.
13: And WVU now takes on Troy tomorrow night in that elimination game. If they prevail, they'd have to beat North Carolina twice to make it to the finals. State lawmakers having their interim committee meetings, but they're having them on the road. Members of the House and Senate, instead of at the Capitol, are meeting at Canaan Valley Resort State Park for those they run through tomorrow. You're listening to Metro News, the voice of West Virginia. Storms across Wood County Sunday afternoon caused damage to several homes. The worst involved a tree that fell on an apartment complex in Williamstown. Nobody hurt. Jackson County Commissioner Steve Westfall looking forward to the 4th of July weekend and showing off recent improvements to the Jackson County Courthouse in Ripley, the city known for its big Independence Day celebration. While this year will feature improvements to the county courthouse, including getting the old clock atop the structure working again. From the Metro News Anchor Desk, I'm Chris Lawrence.
14: Here at First Alert Forecast features decreasing clouds, overnight lows back near 50, mostly clear with fog into Tuesday morning. Sun and clouds Tuesday afternoon, chance of a shower further northwest, highs back near 78. I'm meteorologist John Gross.
9: Jeff Ryan for American Biker Minute. Yamaha Motorcycles has been quietly applying artificial intelligence technology to the world of two wheels. Amid a highly embarrassing massive power outage at this year's Las Vegas Consumer Electronics Show, Mr. Kenji Asmura summoned a riderless motorcycle to his side on the showroom floor. Miles dropped as he gently prodded the bike in an attempt to make it tip over. The futuristic motorcycle remained upright. Yamaha thinks the Motoroid is the future of two wheels. Yamaha says the human brain reacts much faster than any artificial intelligence platform in development. The top-of-the-line Harley-Davidson CVO motorcycle is asking more than 40 large. What's this Yamaha thing gonna cost?

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1: You know, I'm a real audio video freak, and I've tried playing with a lot of video games in my time, even before they were invented, as I was a real fan. And comparing them all, well, I come to one conclusion. None are as exciting as Harry Carey video games. They have the best picture, the best color, and above all, they're more violent than any other. Choose from the catalog of 456 different games, including Sidewalk Suicide, Machines That Mangle People, and my favorite, Mass Destruction of Everything on the Face of the Earth. Hey, when it comes to video games, don't be fooled. Commit to Harry Carey.
2: Harry Carey video games. Get it all out of your system by putting Harry Carey into it.

brought me a few new film offers. Nothing really worth it, though. In fact, one of them just downright embarrassing. Look at here. Look at this. A picture where I have to appear nude with the entire cast for over a half hour in a department store window. It's called Mannequin Depression. They shooting for a PD rating, you know. No one admitted without a raincoat.

0: 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And that was the Beach Boys.
1: Hey, man, is this the with me and Jack Radio show, man?
0: Hey, you got some coffee, Hobby. That's
1: some
0: great,
1: coffee, man.
0: Boy, I tell you, after eating all that stuff, you know.
1: It's heavy stuff, man. Mm. Isn't that good?
0: Boy, what'd you put in it?
1: Thicken. Oh, you don't want to know that, man. Just drink it. I'll be back.
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3: 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Today on American Biker Minute, Jeff Ryan for American Biker Minute. Most broke bikers who would plant a money tree in a minute would never consider planting a small garden. 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Or is there? 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
1: Hi, kids. Mr. Breakin' is here.
2: Hiya, Mr. Breakin'.
1: Little Tommy, are you still alive?
2: Well, nothing can keep me away from all the fun we have here, Mr. Breakin'.
1: Well, we'll see about that, Little Tommy, because today we're going to really break up a storm.
2: Really, what are we going to do? Huh, Tommy, Mr. Breakin', what are we going to do?
1: Calm down now, Little Tommy, or Mr. Breakin' will rearrange your face.
2: Oh, okay.
1: Now,
2: okay.
1: Today, this 1753 Gutenberg printing press that we cop from the museum in Germany is
2: Wow, Rooney, you mean destroying the evidence of
1: Now, I'll just swing my huge... Speak quiet, little Tommy. I'm gonna swing my huge sledgehammer and start to demolish this antique.
2: Ah! No!
1: We did it, Tommy. No one will ever recognize it, Tommy. Little Tommy. Oh, poor Tommy got stuck in the rollers of the printing press while I was wrapping it, and here he is on the ground, as flat as a little record album. Well, that's all for today, kids. Remember, be careful breaking things, or you wind up like little Tommy. This is Mr. Breakin' saying bye.

the Gandabuchi, and the crowd smeared their bodies with meat sauce, hurled themselves into the vat next to the old wolf man. It didn't matter that there was 100 of them, 'cause there's always room in Jell-O.

0: tune on the station, we're going to be asking all our wonderful listeners out there to be giving away something really precious that they own. And thanks for all the entertainment, you know, for the all the information we give you and everything. You're going to give us something for a change, huh? Isn't that a great idea? So you pick out your most precious possession and send it on in here to the Wolfman. Yes, indeed. Oh, telephone, where am I? Hello, who's this on the Wolfman telephone?
1: Hi, this is Johnny Rivers. I just want to say hello to all my good friends. I also want to remind you that another good friend of mine is coming to rock and roll your way. It's the Night of the Wolf, the one and only Wolfman Jack. He'll be here to party with you, so don't miss it. It's the number one rock and roll event, Wolfman Jack and Radio Together.
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5: Film. I'm Michelle Pulino on Amazon Prime. Oh, what fun.
6: Where is Mom?
5: Michelle Pfeiffer stars as Claire Clouster, the glue that holds her chaotic, lovable family together every holiday season. But this year, her grown kids and distracted husband get swept up in their own seasonal dramas and leave their mom behind. So she sets out on an adventure of her own and rediscovers what the holidays mean when you're finally free. On Netflix, Jay Kelly. George Clooney is a fading movie star who hopes to reconnect with his youngest daughter before she leaves for Europe, but she'd rather spend time with friends.

0: This leads him to embark on a journey of self-discovery, confronting both past and present. Adam Sandler co-stars. In theaters, Five Nights at Freddy's 2. 1 year has passed, the stories about what transpired at Freddy Fazbear's Pizza have been twisted into a campy local legend, inspiring the town's first ever Fozfest. But events transpire that unleash a long-forgotten horror. That's Fox on Film on Fox News.
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3: Four games on the World Cup schedule this Monday. Four tie games, including a very entertaining match in Los Angeles tonight. It's over on FS1. Iran and New Zealand, a 2-2 deadlock in front of 70,000 fans. Uruguay scored a goal in the 80th minute to tie Saudi Arabia 1-1 in Miami. In Seattle, Belgium tied Egypt 1-1. And the day started in Atlanta with a shocker. Spain, a scoreless tie against Cape Verde, which was playing its World Cup debut. To Major League Baseball, St. Louis pitcher Dustin May, a former Dodger, pitched a one-hitter, shutting out the Padres 3-0. Cincinnati 12-0 over the Mets. Eugenio Suarez with two early home runs, including a grand slam. Philadelphia shut out Miami 7-0. The Dodgers are tied 3-3 with the Rays in the fourth, and Texas Tech QB Brendan Sorsby is going to the supplemental draft in the NFL.
4: Metro News Sports. I'm Daniel Woods. The West Virginia baseball team has its back against the wall in Omaha, now in the elimination bracket at the College World Series after losing 5-2 against North Carolina on Sunday. Head coach Steve Saban says his team suffered some bad bounces against the Tar Heels, but he believes they can bounce back.
5: Our guys have been in this situation before, similar to the regional, where we lost the second game of the regional and we're able to scratch back and claw back into this thing. So get a little bit more rest in this event. So guys get to get rested, recover, come back, try to eliminate a team in a day.
4: West Virginia plays Troy in an elimination game on Tuesday. You can read more at WVMetroNews.com. There are four new West Virginia State High School baseball champions after the results of the state tournament at Jack Cook Field in Huntington in Class Quad A. George Washington victorious over Morgantown 6-5. Luke Gordon drove in the winning run for the Patriots and says it's a sweet deal to win a championship with this group.
6: It's more than you can imagine. Like, these group of guys, like, we're so close bonded. We do everything together. It means the world because I want to win it for everybody.
4: In Class AAA, St. Albans is the state champion using an 8-run first inning to power past Ripley 11-3. In Class AA, Frankfort is a champion for the second time in the last 3 years, winning out against Logan 5-2. And in Class A, Sherman picks up its first state championship over Gilmer County 4-1. You're listening to Metro News. For 40 years, the voice of West Virginia. Former West Virginia basketball standout Deuce McBride is an NBA champion. The New York Knicks beating the San Antonio Spurs in Game 5 of the NBA Finals 94-90, with McBride playing 13 minutes off the bench for New York. Jalen Brunson scored 45 of the Knicks' 94 points in the win. The NHL Stanley Cup belongs to the Carolina Hurricanes, a 3-0 win against the Vegas Golden Knights in Game 6 on Sunday, clinching the series. Brandon Bussey made 22 saves in the clincher. With sports, I'm Daniel Woods.
7: Here at First Alert, forecast features decreasing clouds. Overnight lows back near 50, mostly clear with fog into Tuesday morning. Sun and clouds Tuesday afternoon, chance of a shower further northwest, highs back near 78. I'm meteorologist John Gross.

0: keeps on coming.
1: Hey, hey, hey. Who this on the Wolfman telephone?
2: Hey, Wolfman, this is Crud from Wayne.
1: What?
2: This is Crud.
1: Oh, Fred.
2: Crud.
1: Pardon me, Crud?
2: Crud.
1: Huh?
2: From Wayne.
1: Oh, okay, man. We call from Wayne, right?
2: Hey, Wolfman, you know what a poontang is?
1: Oh, man, you being nasty now. Stop that. I'm going to talk to you, little girl. Hello, what's your name, dear?
3: Ronnie.
1: How you doing, baby?
3: Okay.
1: Are you digging our Superstar Weekend?
3: Yep.
1: Oh, you so precious. Yes, you are. Your name Ronnie?
3: Yep.
1: Oh, that's good. You in love, dear?
3: No.
1: Oh, you got anybody with you there in the room?
3: No.
1: Is it raining in your neighborhood?
3: No, it's not.
1: Is it warm in your neighborhood?
3: Yep.
1: Huh?
3: Yeah, it is.
1: Are you emotionally full of sexual desires?

0: McCoy's Hang On Sloopy. Hang on. Oh, telephone, where am I? Hello, who's this on the Wolfman telephone?
1: Even a man whose heart is pure and says his prayers by...

0: card throwing skills.
1: Oh, yeah.
0: Have you showed it off, like, in real life anywhere? Do you have a fun story of being somewhere random and you're like, oh, look.
1: Isla and I were walking through this park in Budapest where we shot the newest movie. And from a distance, we see this kid trying to throw cards, but he was very bad at it. And so I went up to him and he had no idea who I was. And I taught him how to throw cards. And by the time I walked away, he was whipping those across the park.
0: Ariana and Justice, you got to work with the team at the Magic Castle.
2: Learning basic magic, you kind of learn how most magic tricks are done, and it does kind of take the magic out of it. But you do have, you find a new appreciation for magic.
3: One of our amazing teachers, Handsome Jack, he would show me card tricks, and if I liked them enough, I would be like, please tell me how you did that.
4: Ashley Dvorkin, Fox News.

0: I put it over here somewhere, didn't I?
1: I don't know.
0: I always misplace it.
1: It's so big, too.
0: You think I'd be able to see it wherever it is. Oh, here.
1: Got it?
0: I got it. Okay. Well, now that I got it again, let's continue along here with you.

0: This isn't the best time I have ever had. May a crazed bronze warrior step up to me right now and fill my mouth with knuckles. Wolfman Jack! In a room, one with blue on her face, the other with dribble on his mouth and a surgical mask. Which one are you? And there's another face. It's Cilla Black. You're my world.
1: You're my world.

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3: Welcome to American Biker Minute.
4: I don't know. I really enjoy riding behind him. I get a chance to totally veg out. No phones, nobody bugging me. And he and I don't even hardly talk. Just look at the views.
3: Today on American Biker Minute, Jeff Ryan for American Biker Minute. She's gonna listen
4: to you. I don't know. I really enjoy riding behind him. I get a chance to totally veg out. No phones, nobody bugging me. And he and I don't even hardly talk. Just look at the views. Well, I don't want to constantly monitor the speedometer because he's a really, really good rider. He's ridden all the way down into the Yucatan, Mexico, and made it back in one piece. And I feel like he's pretty safe to ride behind.
2: Hallelujah.
3: American Biker Minute, your passport to the open road on two wheels.

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1: We do? 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
0: You're welcome.
2: Oh, you got it, man. Yes, indeed. Funky Worm, the Ohio players.
3: Wolfman Jack.
2: All my yesterdays were lonely. My tomorrows, I thought, were going to be the same. Then you came into my life, and love replaced loneliness, and happiness replaced the bleakness of my soul. Yes, you touched my heart with your love. 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I just wouldn't be the same with

0: find a way to expand my own reflection, to make it more than what it is. If I must go away with less, fortify me with your smile. The journey back is longer than the forward run. Is that pretty?
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3: News, I'm Ted Lindner. President Trump says the U.S. and Iran have reached a ceasefire deal. Vice President J.D. Vance on Hannity tonight for an exclusive interview discussing why, when it came to negotiating with the Iranian government, this time was different.
4: What's different about this than previous iterations of the Iranian government, previous negotiations, is one, the president's negotiating from a position of strength. But number two, we're actually talking directly to them.
3: President Trump says the Strait of Hormuz will fully reopen as part of the deal. In the crash of a B-52 bomber under investigation after the plane went down at Edwards Air Base in Southern California today.
5: Eight people on a routine test mission crashed shortly after takeoff around 11:20 a.m. Pacific time, revealing initial indications are that the crash was not survivable. Videos circulating online show a black plume of smoke near the airfield.
3: Fox's Kristen Goodwin. 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
6: Wild Young, and this is the TMZ Minute. Ryan Reynolds joked about his and Blake Lively's legal battle with Justin Baldoni during SNL 50, playfully responding to a question of how are you with, great, why, what have you heard? Blake has, of course, accused Baldoni of harassment while he's suing them for defamation. And the high-profile feud shows no signs of slowing down. Aubrey Plaza made her first public appearance since her husband, Jeff Baena, died by suicide in January. She introduced Miley Cyrus and Brittany Howard's performance during SNL 50 on Sunday. Plaza previously skipped the Golden Globes after Baena's passing, asking for privacy during the difficult time. Actor Kim Se-Run's cause of death has been revealed as suicide, according to police. A friend discovered the Netflix star at home with no suicide note left behind. She was only 24 years old. I'm Wild Young, and that was the TMZ Minute.
7: Here, First Alert forecast features decreasing clouds, overnight lows back near 50, mostly clear with fog into Tuesday morning. Sun and clouds Tuesday afternoon, chance of a shower farther northwest, highs back near 78. I'm meteorologist John Gross.
8: Welcome to American Biker Minute. 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Jeff Ryan for American Biker Minute. 38,500 miles, the Intrepid Reporter's 2006 Harley twin cam oil pump got plugged up with shoe shavings from the twin cam chain and blew to bits. We replaced the old cam chain setup with Easy Lift S&S gear-driven cams. 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We found the most qualified wrench available so our money would not be wasted. Obsolete twin cam Harleys can be given a second lengthy life. American Biker Minute, your passport to the open road on two wheels.

heap of twisted broadcast rubble that is American radio today, overlooking the scissorville bottom feeder screwing about the AM and the FM dial, a beacon of radio light rises to lead the way. Go toward the light, children. Go toward the blues light. It's

0: boys and girls. Stay right here with the Weak Singeing Rock, Hip Shaking Soul Music, and the Industrial Strength Rhythm and Blues. Got the music that's going to move through like electricity, friends. The music that'll go in through your ears, down through your bones, out through your feet, onto the dance floor. Got the music that's going to use you as a lightning. It's going to make you shake your tail feather. And hey, if the good Lord didn't want you to shake your tail feather, he never would have given you one. Get right down to it. 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Roll that carpet back. 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Hey, flip up your collar and set the box on blast, baby. 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

on my fez supposed to be worn to the right or on the left? I can never remember. I'll tell you what, I'm going to put it straight down the front. Hang on a second. There we go. I got it. At least I've got my tassel on anyway. Stay around down here on the Bunk and Dex Music Show.

Alabama. George Scott, Jimmy Carter, Velma Traylor, and Arliss Thomas and Johnny Fields. These are some of the generals that formed the Black.

come from school and

Thank you, Blind Boys, for caring for us and recording that cool, cool tune. Those are the Blind Boys of Alabama. Used to be the Five Blind Boys of Alabama, but here they have Clarence Fountain. I think they've also got Sam Butler in the band, and they don't know how many people are in the band because they can't see. Five Blind Boys of Alabama plus on the Bone Conduction Music Show. Thank you for caring for me. Eric Clapton and J.J. Cale in front of that. Man, I dig that. Eric Clapton, J.J. Cale action. These cats should record more often together. It's easy on the Bone Conduction Music Show. Chucky Weiss gave us Blood Alley, and I don't know what Blood Alley is. Apparently, that's someplace where people go and get beat up and hang out and bad stuff happens to them. And apparently, Tom Traubert's blues that Tom Waits recorded. He's part of the Chucky Weiss / Ricky Lee Jones crew. I don't know anything about that song, but that must have something to do with the reference in there to Tom Traubert knows about Blood Alley. On the Bone Conduction Music Show, we know nothing about Blood Alley down here. All we know about is positive, uplifting, and rejuvenating radio. And if you're listening on the World Wide Web right now, we'd like to hear from you at bcms@theron.com. bcms@theron.com. Paul Smithson got you covered. Billy Bob for Linda Sue got you guys covered. Let's see what else is going on. David Lexa emails me from Rolla, Missouri. He listens into KUMR. They carry the two-hour version of the Bone Conduction Music Show down there. He said, play some instrumental music. He wants to hear an all-instrumental show. I did threaten to do that at one point, do an all-instrumental show, but I'm not going to do that. And the reason I'm not going to do it is I'm too busy drinking beer and watching television to get that together. Shawana Buana, we got you covered. Oh, by the way, Dave, we'll be getting some instrumental stuff for you out here on the show. What else? Kenny, you wanted some Janis Joplin. I got that covered. The lovely Linda wants some Shirley Caesar. It's all coming your way. All you got to do is just hang tight, boys and girls. It is the Bone Conduction Music Show. And the reason it's happening right now are these Blues Angels.

articles right here. Let's dive back into it, boys and girls, shall we? Lovely Shawana Buana up there. She's our Canadian content. The Bone Conduction Music Show now has 25% more Canadian content. We picked up yet one more listener out there, but Shawana Buana's up there. You want to hear some John Fogerty on the Rockin' a Show on the radio? No problem. Hey, man, it's the Bone Conduction Music Show.

there's a 52-year-old divorcee laying up in my bed. She got on an inch of makeup but nothing in her head.

Brand new product on the scene. That is Corey Stevens on the Bone Conduction Music Show. Another pretty face. It's a tribute to Albert King. Brand new CD here in the studio on Roof Records. Thank you, thank you, thank you, Mickey, for taking such good care of me. Holland Diablo's up in front of that. That's going out to Billy Bob from Linda Sue. Trouble in My Crib. I hope that's not the case out there at the Linda Sue Billy Bob household, but there you go. And a couple of Creedence Clearwater tunes for the lovely Shawana Bwan up there, adding Canadian content to the show. We checked out Bad Moon Rising and also Green River, two of my personal favorites. I love that John Fogerty stuff. That cat's got that seventh chord swamp rock blues thing down cold. Theron down here. We got it down cold with the Bone Conduction Music Show. 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Coming in on two wheels. And also, don't forget to email us. You can join our email list off of that site, and you'll know where we are when we get fired or what happens. Should we be promoted? Or should we be somehow arraigned? You'll know all about it if you're on the Bone Conduction Music Show email list. It says subscribe me now, exclamation point. Just click that, and all you got to do is enter an email address. They run here with the blues and the gospel, the soul, the rock, everything. And Amendment 1, boys and girls, Congress shall make no law respecting an establishment of religion or prohibiting the free exercise thereof or abridging the freedom of speech or of the press or the right of the people peaceably to assemble and to petition the government for a redress of grievances. Thank you, forefathers. We're down here for you with the finest in wig-singing, rock-hip-shaking soul music and industrial strength, rhythm, and blues. It is the rockin'est show on the radio. It's the Bone Conduction Music Show. I'm going to send a couple out right now to my pal Dave. Who knows Spider? Spider, if you're out there, this is your pal Dave from down there in Missouri. Check it out. Here's some instrumental music for you. Thanks for digging the show deep, and thanks for emailing me, Dave. It's the Bone Conduction Music Show, the rockin'est show on your radio.

0: Now, that's technically not an instrumental because we heard him scream, "It's Twine Time." Yeah, we heard him scream that. Had lyrics in that, too. Up in front of that, Alvin Cash and the Crawlers, Twine Time, we heard Bill Doggett. We heard two versions, one and two, part one and two of Honky Tonk. The Honey Dripper with Ken Curtis and the Aqua Velvet's Guitar Noir. That's all for our pal out there, Dave, down in Missouri. He listens to the two-hour show on KUMI. Hey, man, I'm Thayer Ronan. This is the Bunk Conduction Music Show. Stick around. We're just getting started. Finest radio in all the land. It'd be insane to be anyplace else. It's the Bunk Conduction Music Show.
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2: Hey, I'm Elwood. I got the blues of Cyndi Lauper and a big dollop of Memphis, Tennessee after these words. Cyndi Lauper had a long string of monster hits in the 1980s, showcasing her distinctive voice and personality, but this lady has proven to be a lot more than just a pop star. As a matter of fact, she is one of the few people out there to achieve what they call GET status, winning Grammy, Emmy, and Tony Awards. Before she wrote the score for the Broadway musical Kinky Boots, she put out an album of the blues and decided to record it in Memphis. Here, Cyndi Lauper tells us why.
3: Everybody went through Memphis to find a record deal, to get a gig, and then they went on Highway 61 to Chicago. So these were the first rockers. This is the basis of everything I've ever sung in my life. And it was almost like going home or, you know, the Holy Grail or something.

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4: And then we had 11 what now I think would be considered goth. They were in their own cliques. They would hang out together. They would express their own individuality by dressing exactly the same. Yeah. Black pants, black shirt. One girl had a cape. Where do you go to buy a cape? Cape World. And these are the girls. These are goth girls. They won't, they don't like to get any kind of tan. They want to have the complexion of Elmer's glue, They don't go outside because they don't tan. They burst into flames, We had... And they had all the face piercings, the eyebrow, the nose ring, the lip, It looked like they fell face first into a tackle box. Just...
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6: News. I'm Ted Lindner. President Trump says the U.S. and Iran have reached a ceasefire deal. Vice President J.D. Vance on Hannity tonight for an exclusive interview discussing why when it came to negotiating with the Iranian government, this time was different.
7: What's different about this than previous iterations of the Iranian government, previous negotiations, is one, the president's negotiating from a position of strength, but number two, we're actually talking directly to them.
6: President Trump says the Strait of Hormuz will fully reopen as part of the deal. In the crash of a B-52 bomber under investigation after the plane went down at Edwards Air Base in Southern California today.
8: Eight people on a routine test mission crashed shortly after takeoff around 11:20 a.m. Pacific time, revealing initial indications are that the crash was not survivable. Videos circulating online show a black plume of smoke near the airfield.
6: Fox's Kristen Goodwin. 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
9: I'm Wild Young, and this is the TMZ Minute. Ryan Reynolds joked about his and Blake Lively's legal battle with Justin Baldoni during SNL 50, playfully responding to a question of how are you with, great, why, what have you heard? Blake has, of course, accused Baldoni of harassment while he's suing them for defamation. And the high-profile feud shows no signs of slowing down. Aubrey Plaza made her first public appearance since her husband, Jeff Baena, died by suicide in January. She introduced Miley Cyrus and Brittany Howard's performance during SNL 50 on Sunday. Plaza previously skipped the Golden Globes after Baena's passing, asking for privacy during the difficult time. Actor Kim Se-Run's cause of death has been revealed as suicide, according to police. A friend discovered the Netflix star at home with no suicide note left behind. She was only 24 years old. I'm Wild Young, and that was the TMZ Minute.
10: Weird First Alert forecast features decreasing clouds. Overnight lows back near 50. Mostly clear with fog into Tuesday morning. Sun and clouds Tuesday afternoon. Chance of a shower farther northwest. Highs back near 78. I'm meteorologist John Gross.
11: Bullet points.
12: I'm Eben Brown. Second Amendment advocates want the U.S. Supreme Court to kill some vampires. While the right to bear arms might include wooden stakes and garlic, the concern is over a very real law in Hawaii that both the Second Amendment Foundation and Firearms Policy Coalition are urging the U.S. Supreme Court to review and ultimately strike. In effect, the law in Hawaii, they argue, turns the entire state into a so-called gun-free zone by disallowing all firearms on private but open to the public property unless the owners specifically allow people to carry. It's called the vampire law because it reminds people of folklore in which vampires can't enter a home uninvited. The centuries-old tradition of allowing firearms on such property by default is what the FPC and SAF argue is being inverted, and that Hawaii's law won't pass the historical test of the Bruin decision. And those are your bullet points. I'm Eben Brown, Fox News.

facing that one. At some point, we've got to take that bitter pill, the remedy that kills. I hate when that happens. Like, you know, you go to the doctor, he says, you got to quit drinking and eating cheeseburgers. Ow! Ow! Ow! Oh, don't get more bitter than that. That's John Mooney on the Bone Conducts Music Show. Paul Smith's, and that's for you. That's going out for the lovely Naomi. John Mooney for Naomi from Paul Smithson. Thank you, Paul, for being a contributing editor from time to time. Danny Dreyer and My Desire on the Bone Conducts Music Show. This is a cat that comes my way courtesy of my pal Angel. And you need to get over to Danny's website and say, hey, let's see if it's on here. I think it's DannyDreyer.com. Let me double check that. It's called Big Fun. Search for Danny Dreyer on the web, would you please? Yeah, here it is. It's DannyDreyer.com. There you go. Lord, you have mercy on my sweet young mojo. In front of that, the millennial reign. Whoa, did you hear that? When Jesus come back, everything's going to be fine. I like it then when she says we won't be voting for presidents anymore. Thank God for that. Literally. Shirley Caesar on the Bone Conducts Music Show. And no woman will be forced to wear a hijab ever, unless, of course, she chooses to do so of her own volition. Which means probably one, maybe two women in the entire world would ever wear one. And dogs will eat with cats at that point, okay? Okay. Theron down here with you on the Bone Conducts Music Show. The rock and a show on the radio where we got it going on with every kind of music you can possibly think of. The bottom line with us is, does it make my blood boil? Does it make my blood boil? If it does, it's on the radio. Kenny, we're going to hear some Janis Joplin for you. I'm going to be playing Mercedes-Benz by somebody other than Janis Joplin, and I'm going to play some Janis Joplin for you. Mr. C, I ain't got no Reverend Gary Davis. You could lay a CD on us. All you got to do is call the Love of Industry. She'll tell you the post office box to send it to, and then you will be a contributing editor to the Bone Conducts Music Show. And the people that help us keep this thing afloat down here, it's tough, man. They come at us from the left, the right, from everywhere you can possibly imagine trying to take us down, but we're here. We've been standing since 1984 with the rockin'est show on the radio. Why? Because of you. Because we love you. And because we do this so that you will have some added value to your life. Amendment 1, Constitution, United States of America. Congress shall make no law respecting an establishment of religion or prohibiting the free exercise thereof or abridging the freedom of speech or of the press or the right of the people peaceably to assemble and to petition the government for a redress of grievances. Thank you, forefathers. These are the folks that support us. Michael Vincent, by the way, said, Theron, you can read whatever you want. Just pick whatever you want. Well, I can't get past that. That's it. First Amendment. That's it. The Bill of Rights, 10 amendments there at the beginning of the Bill, the amendments to the Constitution of the United States of America. I can't get past that one. That says it all. We got it going on down here with the only radio you need to know about. There is no radio finer than the Bone Conducts Music Show. And you can email me at bcms@theron.com.

about says it all. That's how most people pray. Lord, give me something now. Not me. I just pray for the Lord not to kill me. Not yet, anyway. And I'm Theron with the Bone Conduction Music Show. Taj Mahal, Mercedes-Benz. That's for Kenny out there. Thank you, Kenny. We substituted fries. We reserve the right to do that. As executive director of the Bone Conduction Music Show, I, Theron, substituted Taj Mahal's version of Mercedes-Benz for Janis Joplin. You know, I never got the Janis Joplin thing. Not the first time around. I don't get it now. I know she's got a unique style, but it don't do nothing for me. But possibly it does for you. Janis Joplin in front of that, and A Woman Left Lonely on the Bone Conduction Music Show. Carol Fran gave us Any Day Love Walks in the Room. It's a good day. It's a good day to be alive. Betty Davis and Turn Off the Light. I'm Theron. It's the Bone Conduction Music Show here. We're down here with the finest in Weak Singing Rock, Hip Shaking Soul Music, and Industrial Strength, Rhythm and Blues, and we will continue to do so until we are ushered out the door by the stainless steel hook of unemployment. Should that happen, you need to know where we land next. We always land someplace. Not that that's a threat or anything, but you never know. You just never know. But if you get over to Theron.com, that's my official website, Theron.com. 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I'm Theron. It's the Rockin' and Show on the radio, the Bone Conduction Music Show. 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
1: Today, the Memphis musician who swept the sidewalk just to stay on Beale Street. Finger picker, slide master, and the first to record a Grateful Dead favorite. It's Furry Lewis, so don't miss it. Walter Lewis, better known as Furry, was a Mississippi-born bluesman who followed the music north to Memphis. A dexterous guitar player with a unique voice, he fell in quick with the jug bands that ruled Beale Street. Lewis played with both Cannon's Jug Stompers and the Memphis Jug Band. Furry Lewis first recorded solo in 1927, something of a bad luck time. Over the next 2 years, the Great Depression brought most blues careers to a halt. His, too. He spent the next 3 decades sweeping the street and playing for change in the local park. But when the blues revival hit in the 60s, interest in Furry Lewis was rekindled. He began to tour again and record again, landed a movie role. Joni Mitchell even wrote a song called Furry Sings the Blues.

0: play for you.
1: But Furry hated the song, said Joni was capitalizing on his good name. He was bitter about it till the day he died. But those of us who love him don't care about all that. We love him for the music he made. Like this track, The Ballad of an Old Folk Hero. You deadheads know this one. Furry Lewis with Casey Jones.

0: take my time. A rambling one with a rambling mind. Got a rambling mind.
1: Casey Jones, the ill-fated conductor. That was Furry Lewis. You want to see the man yourself? We got some links to cool footage of Furry's fretting. Check it out at thebluesmobile.com. I'm C.

0: I'm Sue Gossman. Vice President J.D. Vance detailing what will happen to Iran if the proposed peace deal falls through.
1: Their economy has been in a free fall for a very long time. So you combine the president's leverage that he's put on them, you combine the new leadership, and you combine the fact that their economy is in shambles, and I think that they see there's a real opportunity here to turn over a new leaf so long as they do the right thing.
0: Vance on Fox's Hannity. American and Iranian officials will meet in Switzerland Friday and sign a temporary deal to end the conflict. A B-52 bomber carrying 8 people crashing at Edwards Air Force Base in California today, killing everyone on board. Colonel James Hayes discussing who exactly was on board the aircraft.
2: This was a mixed crew. This was a mixed crew of military, government civilians, and government contractors supporting this test mission.
0: Boeing confirming 2 of its employees were among those dead. America's listening to Fox News.
3: Wild Young, and this is the TMZ Minute. Ryan Reynolds joked about his and Blake Lively's legal battle with Justin Baldoni during SNL 50, playfully responding to a question of how are you with, great, why, what have you heard? Blake has, of course, accused Baldoni of harassment while he's suing them for defamation. And the high-profile feud shows no signs of slowing down. Aubrey Plaza made her first public appearance since her husband, Jeff Baena, died by suicide in January. She introduced Miley Cyrus and Brittany Howard's performance during SNL 50 on Sunday. Plaza previously skipped the Golden Globes after Baena's passing, asking for privacy during the difficult time. Actor Kim Se-Run's cause of death has been revealed as suicide, according to police. A friend discovered the Netflix star at home with no suicide note left behind. She was only 24 years old. I'm Wild Young, and that was the TMZ Minute.
4: Here at First Alert Forecast features decreasing clouds, overnight lows back near 50, mostly clear with fog into Tuesday morning. Sun and clouds Tuesday afternoon, chance of a shower further northwest, highs back near 78. I'm meteorologist John Gross.
5: Welcome to American Biker Minute. When in prison on charges of conspiracy, trafficking, and murder, what can be done when you want to go for a motorcycle ride? You call in a chopper and get the hell out of Dodge. Quebec jailbreak. Today on American Biker Minute, Jeff Ryan from American Biker Minute. Maybe the only wanted to go for a ride and called the wrong chopper. Canadian cops say a trio of men, allegedly part of the Hells Angels Motorcycle Club, literally flew from a Quebec prison yard in front of dumbfounded guards. The green helicopter set down and immediately lifted off to the west. This, the second daring chopper escape from the Great White North in a little over a year. Previous escapees were apprehended in a few hours. Catching up to the recently escaped Hells Angels may prove to be a bit more challenging. American Biker Minute, your passport to the open road on two wheels.
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0: That's the Blue Jew. That's Frank Goldwasser, and that's the name of the CD, and that's the title track right there. He's letting you know he can play that guitar. This is way cool stuff on Delta Groove. Go over to deltagroove.com and tell him Theron says, hey, Blue Jew on the Bone Conduction Music Show. In front of Frank Goldwasser, we checked out Al Kooper, another person of the Jewish extraction. We checked out How Am I Ever Gonna Get Over You. This is a very cool CD, and that I think this is, I'm looking for it right here, and I can't find it right. Oh, here we go. Inside the cover is a funeral home. It's Bloomfield Cooper Jewish Funeral Chapels. I am assuming that this is Michael Bloomfield, and you should never assume anything, but Michael Bloomfield and Al Kooper, when they were kids, their parents probably ran a funeral home together. I haven't taken time to read the liner notes, frankly, because I'm too busy drinking beer and watching television, but very cool stuff. We checked out, and that's Hank Crawford up there on top of that. Lordy have mercy. Him playing the sax on that tune called How Am I Ever Gonna Get Over You. Roy Tyler and New Direction gave us Shout It Out, and Frank Goldwasser kicked off the set with an old Hound Dog Taylor classic. We checked out his version of 55th Street Boogie on the Bone Conduction Music Show, which is made possible in no small part by the Blues Angels that choose to advertise on our program, and we're so happy that they do, because with them we can stay on the air. By the way, Mr. C, I've got some Reverend Gary Davis for you coming up in just a bit here, so hang tight. And it's a very important public service announcement for anybody thinking about doing anything of a bad nature and running with bad company. You don't want to wind up in an electric chair, so hang tight. That's coming up straight ahead. Let's do Amendment 1. Let's make this an all Amendment 1 radio show tonight. What do you say? Normally I flip back and forth through 1 through 10, but let's do Amendment 1 here yet one more time. Congress shall make no law respecting an establishment of religion or prohibiting the free exercise thereof or abridging the freedom of speech or of the press or the right of the people peaceably to assemble and to petition the government for redress of grievances. Thank you, forefathers. Thank you, thank you, thank you for writing that document. We stand for the Constitution as well down here on the Bone Conduction Music Show, not to mention truth, justice, and the American way. I did not see that Superman flick that was out. But, you know, did you notice in all the promo they stripped out the American way? They said truth, justice, and some other such nonsense. But truth, justice, and the American way is what it's all about. And don't ever be ashamed to say that. I know what they thought. They thought, if we try and promote this show in France, nobody will go see it. Well, I'd say screw the French if that's the case. Truth, justice, and the American way, babe. There is no finer society nor country in the history of mankind. In fact, did you hear Roy Tyler back there when we played Roy Tyler in the New Directions, thanking Jesus? And you should thank Jesus you are in the United States of America. But he's saying, I got clothes on my back. I got shoes on my feet. I got food on my table. What more do you want? What more do you want? Well, possibly a Stratocaster guitar and a twin reverb amp, but hey, that's just icing on the cake. Now, anyway, quite seriously, don't ever be ashamed to say that you're in the United States of America, the greatest country in the history of mankind, and right now you're listening to the greatest radio program in the history of mankind. It's the Bone Conduction Music Show.
1: You shall a dying testimony of a boy who is on the way to the electric chair to be electrocuted. He got on before he left the cell, before he got ready to go to the death cell to die, prayed a prayer. When he finished praying his prayer, he went on down to the chair, sang this song about bad company brought me here.

Brothers on the Bone Conduction Music Show. You know, they call this stuff Carolina Beach music, shag music. I mean, to me, this is just beer drinking music, Jack. We've been playing this for decades. I mean, I sit around at 3 o'clock in the morning and listen to this stuff drinking beer. But they call it shag music down there on the beach scene in North Carolina. Rhythm Brothers, So Fine. Little Isidore, All Night Long. Bad Company gave a shooting star, and Reverend Gary Davis talking about Bad Company. On the way to the chair for hanging out with Bad Company. Mr. C, that's for you out there, pal. Totally appreciate you being on board. Well, speaking of shag music, well, someone out to everybody shagging out there, as I call it, it's beer drinking music. This is Little Leopold, my pal Little Leopold. You also know him as Angel. As Angel Ristoff. Here he is when he was Little Leopold, and we're going to check out when he had a big hit with down there in the North Carolina shagging scene on that beach music thing. I kind of dig that deep, man, where you like go into a place and everybody's eating hamburgers, drinking beer, and jukebox is rolling, and they play a wide variety of music. They don't play that angst-driven 20-something pap that seems to be so predominant every place else. But North Carolina, they're still digging deep. The stuff like this right here, the stuff we play on the Bone Conduction Music Show.

0: don't know. I'm just guessing. I'm thinking that Barbecue Bob and the Spare Ribs, which is who we heard right there. I'm digging these cats deep, man. Digging these cats deep. I'm thinking they had maybe 4 minutes left on a roll of tape, and they threw that one together. What do you know? I don't know. What do you know? Here, you ready? 1, 2, 3, 4. And while you're hearing it here,
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0: That's exactly what we do. 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In a heap of broadcast rubble, we rise above it all with the Bone Conduction Music Show. That's why you're hearing Barbecue Bob here, man. I want to hear that stuff all over the place on tons of radio stations. 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That's because broadcasting is horribly askew. But we're here for you. We're your beacon of light. It's the Bone Conduction Music Show. Yeah, Barbecue Bob and the Spare Ribs and Spare Rib Rock. Up in front of that, we checked out Betty LeVette. And Stand Up Like a Man, would you please? And a couple from Little Leopold. Checked out Jitter Bop and May I on the Rockin'est Show on the radio. Stick around, baby. We still got plenty more straight up ahead here on the Bone Conduction Music Show. Never forget. Never forget. 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The Rockin'est Show on the radio. I want to hasten you over to my website. I want to get you over to my website post-haste. I want you to come in on two wheels and I want you to check out where the Witch Doctors are playing. I want you to come out and hang with us. Come up and say hi. We're all over the place. Check out the Witch Doctors link off of Theron.com. Also, buy a CD, will you? Buy two of them. If you don't buy them, I got to take them down to the crack house and trade them for food stamps. I hate that part of town. Stick around. 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We're here for you every day for one of the finest in Weak Singing Rock, Hip Shaking Soul Music, and Industrial Strength Rhythm and Blues. Nobody does it like we do. That's because it's Drunken Monkey Radio, and nobody has the cadre of drunken monkeys that we do. Some radio stations, maybe two or three, have a drunken monkey, maybe two of them. We have a whole bunch of them. And yes, they're wearing leisure suits. You can see them over my shoulder back there. We got camera 3 to Dolly and see that? Drunken monkeys back there in leisure suits. Bunches of them. Hey, don't forget my email address. I love getting that email from you. I like to print them all out and roll around in them naked. So send me lots of email at bcms@theron.com. That's bcms@theron.com. Hang tight, baby.

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1: Child guitar prodigy Quinn Sullivan. Buddy Guy first put the spotlight on him when he was just a growing boy of 12 years old. He sounds pretty darn grown up now. Let's give him a listen. Quinn Sullivan, genius young guitar player, after these words. Bluesmobile Radio for you. Quinn Sullivan started playing guitar at the age of 3. His prodigiousness got him an appearance on the Ellen DeGeneres Show when he was 6. Then when Buddy Guy did a show in Quinn's hometown of New Bedford, Massachusetts, Buddy invited him on stage, and the kid tore the house down. Buddy Guy became his mentor, and Quinn Sullivan has toured with him extensively. It appears to me his apprenticeship or childhood or Padawan phase may be over. Quinn's project seems pretty darn grown up to me. The release is called Midnight Highway. Here now, Quinn Sullivan with a flirty, dirty blues song called Something for Me.

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2: Fort Gay, Fallsburg, Louise, Lavalette, Webville, Westmoreland, Crum, Chapman, Cerrito, Canova, Lomansville, Blaine, Wayne. The station that covers Wayne and Lawrence counties. We're WFGH Fort Gay and a whole lot more.
3: News. I'm Sue Gossman. The White House has not yet released details of its agreement to end the conflict with Iran. Fox's Peter Ducey reports from Geneva, Switzerland.
4: President Trump says this deal is better than the last one.
5: Barack Hussein Obama deal. And when I terminated that, it was very important because it was a road to a nuclear weapon.
4: Officials say the U.S. has not unfrozen any Iranian money, but Iran could soon see sanctions lifted.
3: Senate Democrats introducing the Make More in America Act. Minority Leader Chuck Schumer says the goal is to compete with China.
6: Invest in American manufacturing to create jobs, lower costs, strengthen our national security, and build a more resilient economy.
3: The Air Force says eight people aboard a B-52 bomber crashed in an Edwards Air Force Base in California on Monday, all believed to be dead. 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
7: I'm Matt Murphy, and this is the TMZ Minute. Mauricio Umansky suffered a broken clavicle while skiing in Colorado, but is now recovering. The Real Housewives of Beverly Hills alum shared the news on Instagram with hospital bed photos and x-rays of his injury. He also expressed gratitude for the paramedics and hospital staff. Sheryl Crow is ditching her Tesla, posting a farewell video on Instagram saying, quote, "You are who you hang with." Once a fan, even tweeting Elon Musk for tech help, she's now cutting ties, donating the sale money to NPR. John Goodman, a longtime SNL favorite, will miss the 50th anniversary special due to filming commitments overseas with Tom Cruise. Though he's hosted 13 times, third most ever, he can't break from production. He's disappointed, but the star-studded lineup, including Tom Hanks, Steve Martin, and Miley Cyrus, will keep the show packed with celebs. I'm Matt Murphy, and that was the TMZ Minute.
8: Here at First Alert Forecast features decreasing clouds, overnight lows back near 50, mostly clear with fog into Tuesday morning. Sun and clouds Tuesday afternoon, chance of a shower farther northwest, highs back near 78. I'm meteorologist John Gross.
1: Bullet points.
9: I'm Eben Brown. There's now an extra step to buying a handgun in Delaware. A new law is now on the books after a judge declines to restrain it pending a court battle. That requires anyone looking to buy a handgun in Delaware to first obtain a purchasing permit. That law passed along party lines in the Delaware state legislature, where Democrats hold the majority. But what many might find interesting is that despite this requirement of a purchasing permit, the state does not require permits for ownership of handguns or for openly carrying them, only to conceal carry. But at least for now in Delaware, to buy a gun, you need a permit, and to get the permit, you need to pass a background check, get fingerprinted, and complete a safety course. Second Amendment groups are suing over the law, claiming it's unconstitutional. A court recently ruled Delaware's law disallowing adults ages 18 to 20 from buying guns is out of bounds. And those are your bullet points. I'm Eben Brown, Fox News.

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1: You know, David, I tell you, man, it ain't getting any easier. But come to think of it, it never was easy being me.

flying in the face of Betty Friedan and the Feminist Manifesto and Gloria, whatever her name is out there. Gloria Steinem. That's Luann Barton say, man, she needs a good man. She need a good man. She don't just want a good man. She needs a good man. What was that book that the whacked out feminists came out with in the 70s? Our Bodies, Our Minds or something? Or was it called Trying to Find Our Asses and Our Elbows? I can't remember, but Luann Barton flying in the face of that. One good man on the Bone Conduction Music Show. She's telling the truth. Everybody needs somebody. Tommy Castro gave us It Ain't Easy Being Me. This is pleasantly refreshing. Tommy Castro, of course, guitar strangler and hero, but here he is with just a piano in the background doing that kind of whiskey drinking 4 in the morning blues. I'm digging that deep. It's from his brand new one called Painkiller. If you need a copy, get over to Blind Pig Records, buy it. Tell him Theron sent you. Marvin Gaye, the quintessential roll off the couch, kick the coffee table over. Hot sex song. Let's get it on the Bone Conduction Music Show. You can. That also works well in the backseat of a car, too. Little Isidore gave us Let's Go For a Ride, and up in front of that, we sampled a tune from a disc. I'm going to play another one off here by Mae West. This is from contributing editor Eric. We thank him very much for contributing to the Bone Conduction Music Show. Carol Lay and Bob Hellman. I can't do that. I couldn't figure out what she wanted him to do. She wanted him to dig up a body in a graveyard, and I don't know why. I don't think there was any reason as to why, but he said he wouldn't do it, and I'm on his side. I wouldn't be digging up a body in a graveyard either. Once you're put down there, you are meant to stay. You are not supposed to come back up. Not yet, anyway. Yeah, I'm going to play a Mae West tune for you in a minute, but first I want to extract another one from this. I don't know if I got this guy's name right. I think it's John Nemeth. He's got one of those little, what do they call it, a umlaut, or whatever you call that little wiggly line over the E. But he's on Blind Pig Records. And I think you're going to dig this deep. This is some just beer drinking blues on the Bone Conduction Music. After that, we're going to hear some Mae West. We're going to hear Mae West talking about she likes a man who takes his time, who takes it real slow. But right now, here's Blues Hit Big Time on the Rock and a Show on the Radio.

takes his time. I'm going for any time. I'm a fast-moving girl, I'd like some slow. Got no use for fancy driving. Wanna see a guy arriving in low. I'd be satisfied, electrified. I know a guy what takes his time. A hurry-up affair, I always give the air. Wouldn't give any Russian jealous smile. I could go for any singer who would condescend to linger a while. What a lullaby would be supplied to have a guy what takes his time. Oh, a guy what takes his time. I'll go for any time. A hasty job really spoils the master's touch. I don't like a big commotion. I'm a demon for slow motion or such. I deny that I would die to know a guy what takes his time. Oh, there isn't any fun in getting something done if you're rushed when you have to make the grade. I can spot an amateur, appreciate a connoisseur at his trade. To be the guy what takes.

don't know who the piano player is on that tune, but that cat is too cool. Let's take this back just a little bit here. We're going to take this back while we're on here. All right. Dig these little piano tickles as she's fading out here. Dig this cat deep. Doris Trey's cool, too. Listen to this. That's all it took. Listen to that. That's the sweet stuff. They call that ear candy. Now, that one's sticking out pretty close, pretty far in the front. But I'll tell you, a lot of stuff you don't really hear, but you do hear it. It's called ear candy. And that that's too cool, man. Who came up with that? Who is that masked man? I wonder if that's Leon Russell. Anyway, Doris Troy and Just One Look on the Bone Conduction Music Show. It's little things in life that make life worthwhile, is it not? You got shoes on your feet, clothes on your back, and food on the table. What else? What did we hear in front of that? We heard... Oh, I didn't write it down. Hang on. I think we heard Cleanup Woman. I'm almost positive we did with Betty Wright. Yeah, we did. We heard Cleanup Woman, Betty Wright. The original Source Code version. Before that, we heard Al Kooper and his cover of it, Cleanup Woman. And that's some incredible guitar work on that one, eh? Amazing. Mae West sounded kind of like a cat being pushed through a tennis racket or a cat doing something at 3 o'clock in the morning with another cat of the opposite sexual orientation. Now, I guess I'm saying a female and a male cat making noises at 3 in the morning is what I'm trying to say. In the alley. She's got that down cold. It's called I Like a Guy What Takes His Time. Thank you, contributing editor Eric. We're sorry that you didn't win our game, but thank you for playing. And we'd like you to have this lovely parting gift as a token of our appreciation on the Bone Conduction Music Show. John Namath gave us Blues Hit Big Town. That's some beer drinking music. Tonight, we're an all First Amendment operation. We're First Amendment shop tonight. Congress shall make no law respecting an establishment of religion or prohibiting the free exercise thereof or abridging the freedom of speech or of the press or the right of the people peaceably to assemble and to petition the government for redress of grievances. Thank you, forefathers. Thank you. Let's look at this amendment for just a second here. Let's see. No law respecting an establishment of religion. Yeah, that's pretty black and white. That's cut and dry. The way that's being interpreted today is completely screwed up like Chinese music. Or prohibiting the free exercise thereof. I would add to that we need to ban the hijab. But that's got nothing to do with religion so much as it has to do with male chauvinistic dominance in the Muslim world. Let's see here. Abridging the freedom of speech. I think I'm covering that one right now. Or of the press. Hang on. Let me make an X on this piece of paper. There we go. Tonight's an all First Amendment radio broadcast on the Bone Conduction Music Show. Let's jump back into it, boys and girls. It's the rockin' show on the radio. We are the Bone Conduction Music Show. And we care and we can help.

I love them. Shoebop, shoebop. Cats in the background. Who that is? I wish they put that on discography, but they don't. That's Barbara Lewis on the Bone Conduction Music Show. Lordy, have mercy on my sweet young mojo. It's all just too cool for school, isn't it? That's because you're listening to the coolest radio program in the history of mankind. Certainly the coolest music program to ever hit this area. It's the Bone Conduction Music Show. We checked out Little Leopold in front of that. His cover of The Killer, James Brown classic. I'll go crazy on the Bone Conduction Music Show. I'm going crazy down here right now. I need a cold beer and a hamburger. Gotta get out of here, man. Philip Walker gave us If You See My Baby. And Martha and the Vandellas, Wild One, on the Rockin'est Show on the radio. Hank, would you please be so kind as to wind it up and heart punch me, brother?

can add to that is, Lordy have mercy on my sweet young mojo. Do it again, Hank. Hard punch me, man. Hit me, brother. Ouch. Ouch. Thank you, Hank. Thank you very much. I want to thank each and every one of you for listening to the Bone Conduction Music Show. As well as on the web, on the archives, any place we do the show, thank you for supporting it. I'm Theron, and this is clearing my throat here. I'm all choked up. I'm down on one knee. I got my cape over my shoulders. I got a tear in my eye. I got to make it out the door. I have pizza stuck on my tongue. Anyway, where was I? 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Hey, never wear your baseball hat sideways. Between now and next time, babe, I'll see you on the street.

0: Sam Elwood. We got Cece here. She's dusting off the vinyl and the cylinders and bringing old blues to life. What do you say, Sister Cece? What you got for me today?
1: You know about the Voodoo Child and you know about the Rolling Stone. But did you know it all got started with a Mississippi catfish? Tell you more after this. Voodoo Child. One of Jimi Hendrix's most famous and influential songs. An example of some of the greatest guitar playing in history. A true rock and roll classic. And an homage to the blues. More specifically, the Catfish Blues.
2: Well, I wish I was a catfish.
1: The Catfish Blues is a song with a long history. A folk song risen right up out of the water of the Mississippi River. Hendrix may have heard the first recording of it from Robert Petway in 1941.
3: What if I want a catfish, mama? I start swimming deep down in the blue sea.
1: But all the Delta Blues men sang the Catfish Blues. David Honeyboy Edwards, Jack Owens, Skip James, they all cast out their lines.

0: Of course, no two catfish are exactly the same. And with each interpretation, the fish grew and changed. Eventually, it left the Delta, swam upstream, along with a Mississippi blues man who'd moved to Chicago. Muddy Waters.
1: Well, I wish I were the catfish swimming in the deep blue sea.
0: Muddy took that catfish and blew it out of the water. He plugged in his guitar and called it a Rolling Stone. It's Muddy's rewrite of Catfish Blues that inspired the greatest rock and roll band in the world and named a famous magazine. And it's his version that evolved into the voodoo child of Jimi Hendrix. Here it is, from 1950, Muddy Waters with Rolling Stone.

0: the road I'm going. Back down the road I'm going. Back down the road I'm going. Shoulder fair. Shoulder fair.
1: The song that named a British rock band, a magazine, and a Dylan classic. That was Muddy Waters with Rolling Stone, his version of the old Delta folk song, Catfish Blues. I'm CeCe Ryder. You can fish on after me at thebluesmobile.com.

0: News. I'm Sue Gossman. The White House has not yet released details of its agreement to end the conflict with Iran. Fox's Peter Ducey reports from Geneva, Switzerland.
1: President Trump says this deal is better than the last one.
2: The Barack Hussein Obama deal. And when I terminated that, it was very important because it was a road to a nuclear weapon.
1: Officials say the U.S. has not unfrozen any Iranian money, but Iran could soon see sanctions lifted.
0: Senate Democrats introducing the Make More in America Act. Minority Leader Chuck Schumer says the goal is to compete with China.
3: Invest in American manufacturing to create jobs, lower costs, strengthen our national security, and build a more resilient economy.
0: The Air Force says eight people aboard a B-52 bomber crashed in Edwards Air Force Base in California on Monday, all believed to be dead. 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
4: I'm Kevin Uretsky, and this is the TMZ Minute. Cardi B continues to fuel romance rumors with NFL wide receiver Stephon Diggs as the two were seen in Miami Friday night. This isn't the first time the pair's been spotted together. Last week, the two were seen at a New York City nightclub. Shakira says the show can't go on in Lima, Peru tonight because she's in the hospital with abdominal pain. The singer-songwriter announced the news on Instagram, apologizing to her fans in the city because she's not able to perform. Despite canceling Sunday's show, Shakira says she's hopeful she'll be out Monday and ready to perform in the evening. And Snoop Dogg's teaching the next generation to dance like they're 90s rap stars because he was spotted moving and grooving with his grandkids Saturday night. The rapper was at Lucid Studios in Beverly Hills entertaining the little ones. I'm Kevin Uretsky, and that was your TMZ Minute.
5: Here, First Alert forecast features decreasing clouds. Overnight lows back near 50, mostly clear with fog into Tuesday morning. Sun and clouds Tuesday afternoon, chance of a shower further northwest, highs back near 78. I'm meteorologist John Gross.
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7: Coming to the mic with one really bad haircut and a shave. It's Mike.

Imagine carrying an 8-year-old around your neck several hours per day. 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It's called text neck. Experts say it can hurt your spine, reduce lung capacity by as much as 30%, and has been linked to headaches, depression, and heart disease.

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So fasten your seatbelt and get your Dramamine. It's Mike Overnight.

Guys, if you want to be more attracted to women, spread out. According to body language experts, you should sit at a table with one arm draped over a nearby chair or lean at the bar with your arms spread apart. Both moves convey control of personal and physical space. Women interpret this as a sign of dominance, a key trait for boosting your attractiveness.

0: A survey asked, who have you played your best practical joke on? A family member, friend, coworker, parent, or a significant other? Believe it or not, the most common response was, no one. I don't play practical jokes anymore. A friend was the second most popular answer.
1: Gentlemen, let's broaden our minds. Lawrence?

0: Chinatown.
1: It really is great to be here tonight. How many of you are here tonight? Raise your hands. I love asking it because you guys looked around. It's like, okay, yeah, me too. Oh, man. How many of you, this is probably only the eighth time I'm going to tell you to raise your hands. How many of you have ever heard the phrase, you can be anything you want to be? Have you heard that? What a crock that turned out to be. I wanted to play in the NBA. Turns out I'm short, I'm slow, and I don't jump well. Not a good resume. My best friend in junior high goes, dude, I'm going to be a model. I said, dude, you're ugly. I actually had the privilege a few years ago to do an event with the NBA. I actually met Shaquille O'Neal. Guy's huge. And I literally walked out, started dying laughing. My friend said, what is so funny? I said, what if they told Shaq that? You can be anything you want to be. No, he can't. What if Shaquille O'Neal's dream in life is to be a professional horse jockey? It's poor horses.
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3: Here at First Alert Forecast features decreasing clouds, overnight lows back near 50, mostly clear with fog into Tuesday morning. Sun and clouds Tuesday afternoon, chance of a shower further northwest, highs back near 78. I'm meteorologist John Gross.
4: I'm Ashley Dvorkin with the Fox Celebrity Profile with judges and mentors of Fox's brand new series, Next Level Baker, Carla Hall and Candace Nelson.
5: We've got everything from what you would expect, the nostalgic holiday bakes and chocolate, to what you wouldn't expect, like tropical fruit flavors and savory bakes.
4: What ended up surprising you when it came to the setup of this competition? Because when you're watching it, you're like, they're just diving for those ingredients.
6: It's like watching a high school football team at a buffet. I mean, it truly is. It was crazy.
4: Let's talk about the judges panel and how you all balanced each other out.
5: Well, you know, Gordon brings the intensity.
6: Yes.
5: And he has a high expectation. It comes from a place of caring. He really wants people to bring their best. Mm-hmm. I think for me, my role was more of like a cheerleader.
6: I'm coming from the perspective of being a judge, but also being a contestant at one point.
4: Ashley Dvorkin, Fox News. Yeah.

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0: plays the 70s, 80s, and 90s music overnight, like butter on toast, one hit at a time, with a lot of flavored jams. Yeah.

This may put you off for your lunch. The Food and Drug Administration officially allows gross stuff in your food. That includes sticks, stones, burlap bagging, cigarette butts, insect filth, rodent filth, mammal poop, fleas, mold, rot, pits, sand, and grit. I'm not hungry anymore.

out and you really have to go, you know, go. Is the rest stop bathroom the best place for it? Yes, it is. Public toilets might be a little grimy, but they're very unlikely to pose any threat to your health. Most bacteria that could be of any danger to people perishes quickly on barren bathroom surfaces, and functioning immune systems plus hand washing will fight off the most of the rest.

0: News. I'm Ted Lindner. California Governor Gavin Newsom says the Justice Department's investigating his family.
1: The probe is based on whistleblower complaints related to Newsom and his wife's personal finances. Now, the case is apparently being handled by the U.S. Attorney's Office in Sacramento. The governor remains defiant, saying today that the president is, quote, coming after my wife, Jen.
0: Fox's Kevin Cork. Don't comment from the Justice Department. And President Trump says the U.S. and Iran have reached a ceasefire deal. Vice President J.D. Vance was on Hannity on Monday night for an exclusive interview talking about why, when it came to negotiating with the Iranian government, this time was different.
2: What's different about this than previous iterations of the Iranian government, previous negotiations, is one, the president's negotiating from a position of strength. But number two, we're actually talking directly to them.
0: President Trump says the Strait of Hormuz will fully reopen as part of the deal. 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
3: For the Wall Street Business Report, I'm Bob Agnew. The tentative agreement to end the war with Iran and reopen the Strait of Hormuz could be great news for the global economy. But some experts warn that oil won't simply start flowing through the key shipping artery the way it did before the war. That's when it carried a fifth of the world's overall crude oil. Now it will expectedly take some time for hundreds of ships trapped in the Persian Gulf to exit through the narrow strait. And Gulf oil producers that throttled back production will need some more time to ramp back up to normal operations. Fox Corporation expanding its empire. Fox is buying streaming platform Roku in a cash and stock deal valued at approximately $22 billion, giving the network access to the Roku channel, first-party data, and more than 10 million global streaming households. Stock markets rallied worldwide today because of the good news about the war with Iran. The Dow was up 468 points. For the Wall Street Business Report, I'm Bob Agnew.
4: I'm Wild Young, and this is the TMZ Minute. Ryan Reynolds joked about his and Blake Lively's legal battle with Justin Baldoni during SNL 50, playfully responding to a question of how are you with, great, why, what have you heard? Blake has, of course, accused Baldoni of harassment while he's suing them for defamation. And the high-profile feud shows no signs of slowing down. Aubrey Plaza made her first public appearance since her husband, Jeff Baena, died by suicide in January. She introduced Miley Cyrus and Brittany Howard's performance during SNL 50 on Sunday. Plaza previously skipped the Golden Globes after Baena's passing, asking for privacy during the difficult time. Actor Kim Se-Run's cause of death has been revealed as suicide, according to police. A friend discovered the Netflix star at home with no suicide note left behind. She was only 24 years old. I'm Wild Young, and that was the TMZ Minute.
5: Here for Stiller Forecast, mostly clear with fog into Tuesday morning. Sun and clouds Tuesday afternoon, chance of a shower further northwest, highs back near 78. I'm meteorologist John Gross.
6: CBS Entertainment, Quentin Tarantino not making friends after going after Paul Dano.
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6: Creepy stuff there as the Riddler and the Batman. This week, Quentin called Paul weak sauce on a podcast. Now the Batman director Matt Reeves coming to bat for Paul on X, calling him an incredible actor and an incredible person.
8: It's like in the great stories, Mr. Frugal.
6: And if you've got $100,000 lying around, well, we've got a story for you. That's the expected cost at a British auction for the writing desk of J.R.R. Tolkien, the legendary author of the Lord of the Rings books, the very desk where much of those works were conceived. For CBS Entertainment, I'm Matt Wolf.
9: Coming to the mic in the blue shorts, white t-shirt, and red tennis shoes, it's Mike Overdone!

big decision to make? Bring geraniums to the office. Inhaling the distinctive aroma has been shown to stimulate the area of the brain that governs decision-making and problem-solving, an effect that will help you feel more alert and sharp for up to 2 hours.

bizarre new tattooing trend has people covering large portions of their skin with solid black ink. These blackout tattoos are all the rage in Singapore, with an increasing number of youngsters getting their arms, legs, and even portions of their torso inked black. While some people have had a portion of their legs covered in black, others have gone all out with a legging effect. A few have inked their entire bodies, with only slim lines of natural skin color showing through.

0: Mike is a simple man.
1: Coffee?
0: Give him a hot cup of coffee and a dozen donuts, and he'll play the best music from the 70s, 80s, and 90s overnight.

A Swedish woman reported a man to the police after he released a very smelly revenge fart when she refused to sleep with him. Apparently, the guy visited the woman's apartment and the pair had discussed having sex. But when the woman changed her mind, he farted and left. According to the police report, it stated, "It smelled very bad in the apartment."

0: 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It's a wonder.
1: Fort Gay,
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1: Louisa,
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2: Westmoreland,
1: Crum,
2: Chapman,
1: Cerrito,
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4: Here at First Alert Forecast, mostly clear with fog into Tuesday morning. Sun and clouds Tuesday afternoon, chance of a shower further northwest, highs back near 78. I'm meteorologist John Gross.
5: Is the very hungry caterpillar a very grisly scavenger? This is Sandra Tsinglo with the lowdown on science. Hawaii is a tropical paradise with a dark secret, a terrifying new species of caterpillar. Most caterpillars eat only plants, but their carnivorous caterpillars use corpses as a disguise. These bone collectors were discovered by Dr. David Rubinoff and team at the University of Hawaii at Manoa. This creepy crawler secretly eats leftovers from spider webs. To avoid detection, it disguises itself with the severed body parts discarded from the spider's meal. How metal is that? This species is endangered, so discovering it through all that camouflage is a massive win. Talk about corpse couture!
4: The Lowdown on Science is a production of LAist 89.3.

Americans have body issues. 86% of those surveyed in a new poll think they weigh too much, and 58% are trying to lose weight right now. And it's not easy for us. 67% say it's harder to lose 8 than it is to figure out a new cell phone.

to lunch. It'll be good for your career. Having lunch with coworkers makes the day more enjoyable, and it improves your work performance and theirs too. A study found that eating together builds bonds, and if you bond outside the office, you're more likely to collaborate on the job too.

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1: BBC News with Emily Thomas. European leaders are expected to try to persuade Donald Trump to rethink his strategy on the war in Ukraine at the G7 summit in France. As part of efforts to continue supporting Ukraine, Britain is to supply it with enriched uranium for its nuclear power stations. James Waterhouse is in Evian.
2: Against the calm waters of Lake Geneva, fierce diplomacy is taking place. European leaders will again try to remind Donald Trump of what they see as the importance of pushing Russia to accept a peace deal on Kyiv's terms and not pressure Ukraine to accept concessions to Moscow. Ukraine's Volodymyr Zelensky, who is also here, revealed he proposed a meeting with Vladimir Putin at the G7, but said the Kremlin wasn't ready for it. Mr. Zelensky has already called for a decisive response to the latest wave of Russian strikes that killed at least 11 people in his country.
1: The G7 leaders are also expected to urge Donald Trump to avoid what they see as a superficial peace deal to end the war with Iran. In a TV interview, his vice president, J.D. Vance, said that specific terms were yet to be agreed and that the full text would be published in the next few days.
3: Over the past 3 weeks, we've gotten more oil out of the Strait of Hormuz under the supervision of United States Central Command than we had the first 3 months of this operation. That means the Iranians' leverage was reducing by the day. That means that our position was growing stronger by the day. And I think that's why we've cut what is fundamentally a good deal for the American people, assuming the Iranians follow through.
1: Israel's military says it's carried out strikes on what it called terrorists who approached its soldiers in southern Lebanon. The fighting between Israel and the Iran-backed group has gone on, despite Iran's insistence that a ceasefire in Lebanon must be part of the agreement with President Trump. From Jerusalem, here's John Donison.
4: Overnight, Israel confirmed that it had killed four terrorists, as it called them, who'd been approaching its forces in southern Lebanon. Hezbollah, for its part, Iran's proxy, said it then returned fire with missiles and drones towards Israeli troops. So Prime Minister Netanyahu appeared on television last night talking to reporters, and he insisted, look, President Trump was a friend. They didn't always agree on everything, and Israel doesn't basically think this is a good deal. But it said he had no intention of pulling his forces out of southern Lebanon.
1: Japan's central bank has raised interest rates to the highest level in 3 decades after the Iran war pushed up the cost of living. The Bank of Japan raised its policy rate to 1%, a level not seen since 1995. The bank is trying to tame inflation, which has seen a surge due to rising energy prices. The bank has been gradually raising its rate for the past 2 years. This is the latest world news from the BBC. There's been outrage in Uganda following the arrest of a lawyer who was representing the opposition politician Kizza Besigye in his treason trial. Arias Luhago was seized from his home on Monday morning. Local media reported that he was preparing to serve Uganda's military chief Muhoozi Kainerugaba court documents related to Mr. Besigye's case. Researchers in London have warned that 40% of the world's plants are threatened with extinction, but that digital technology could help save some species. The researchers at the Royal Botanic Gardens Kew say many plants disappear before they're even formally identified, along with potential benefits such as new medicines. They say they've now digitized all 7 million plant and fungi specimens in Kew's collections. Dozens of cat owners in Vietnam have been reunited with their pets after police arrested members of a feline theft ring. The gang had reportedly stolen hundreds of animals from the streets and were selling them as food to restaurants. Here's our Global Affairs reporter, Paul Moss.
5: Cat and also dog-based dishes appear on many restaurant menus in Vietnam, and traders are supposed to have certificates proving where the meat comes from. But that didn't stop a gang based in Ho Chi Minh City. They were setting out at night equipped with nets to capture pets who were out on the street. Police who arrested them found hundreds of living animals, as well as dozens of dead ones kept on ice. Animal rights groups say the illegal trafficking of cats is widespread in Vietnam, and that they're often transported long distances in cruel conditions.
1: Iran's coach at the Men's World Cup says the team has been ordered to return to base camp in Mexico immediately after their opening game against New Zealand in Los Angeles. Amir Galanoui described Iran as the most oppressed team in the tournament. He said they'd expected to remain in the US until Tuesday lunchtime. BBC News.
6: News. I'm Ted Lindner. California Governor Gavin Newsom says the Justice Department's investigating his family.
7: The probe is based on whistleblower complaints related to Newsom and his wife's personal finances. Now, the case is apparently being handled by the U.S. Attorney's Office in Sacramento. The governor remains defiant, saying today that the president is, quote, coming after my wife, Jen.
6: Fox's Kevin Cork. Don't comment from the Justice Department. And President Trump says the U.S. and Iran have reached a ceasefire deal. Vice President J.D. Vance was on Hannity on Monday night for an exclusive interview talking about why when it came to negotiating with the Iranian government, this time was different.
8: What's different about this than previous iterations of the Iranian government, previous negotiations, is one, the president's negotiating from a position of strength. But number two, we're actually talking directly to them.
6: President Trump says the Strait of Hormuz will fully reopen as part of the deal. 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
9: For the Wall Street Business Report, I'm Bob Agnew. The tentative agreement to end the war with Iran and reopen the Strait of Hormuz could be great news for the global economy. But some experts warn that oil won't simply start flowing through the key shipping artery the way it did before the war. That's when it carried a fifth of the world's overall crude oil. Now it will expectedly take some time for hundreds of ships trapped in the Persian Gulf to exit through the narrow strait. And Gulf oil producers that throttled back production will need some more time to ramp back up to normal operations. Fox Corporation expanding its empire. Fox is buying streaming platform Roku in a cash-and-stock deal valued at approximately $22 billion, giving the network access to the Roku channel, first-party data, and more than 10 million global streaming households. Stock markets rallied worldwide today because of the good news about the war with Iran. The Dow was up 468 points. For the Wall Street Business Report, I'm Bob Agnew.
10: West Virginia Metro News, I'm Chris Lawrence. The top man at Appalachian Power says money to upgrade the nation's coal-fired power plants will put a significant dent into work at three of their facilities. Brian Abraham says those investments will make for lower coal prices for customers.
11: Every improvement we make in the plant that's going to result in efficiency is going to get the overall cost down because we won't have to make needed and other repairs, you know, on a basis that drive our cost up. If our cost is low, then we become competitive.
10: The work could be done at the company's Mitchell, Mountaineer, and John Amos power plants in the coming years once approved by the PSC. Officials developing the controversial Mid-Atlantic Resiliency Link continue to advocate its improvement in the overall delivery of power. Caitlin McCormick is Senior Morrow Project Manager and says they want to be more than fair with landowners who will be impacted.
12: We've worked to do market studies, and we're working with landowners at or above market price to work with them on a voluntary easement on their property. We are committed to working with them and listening to their feedback.
10: That's not good enough for many, though, in Monongahela, Preston, Hampshire, and Mineral counties, who say generational land will be lost to this project. 1 year since Fairmont got a deluge of rain that caused major flooding in the city. Sunday marked a year since Wheeling received similar rain. In Wheeling, the quick rise of Wheeling Creek killed 9 people. A monument to their memory was dedicated Saturday in Tridelphia. 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Things did not go WVU's way against North Carolina on Sunday.
13: If West Virginia is going to advance to the championship game in the World Series, they're going to have to do it the hard way. The 5-2 loss to North Carolina sent West Virginia to the loser's bracket, meaning they have to beat Troy on Tuesday and then North Carolina twice to make it to championship weekend.
10: That is Hoppy Kirchival reporting from Omaha. Full coverage at WVMetroNews.com. 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
14: You're listening to On the Farm Radio with Jeff Ishii. Taking a look at rural and agricultural news from all around the eastern United States, New York Farm Bureau has partnered with New York FarmNet to launch a mental health campaign. Officials say the goal is to bring awareness to the challenges and stress factors involved in farming, as well as the available resources. Farmers in Kentucky are being encouraged to make an appointment with their local FSA office, that's the Farm Service Agency County office, to complete crop acreage reports once planting is complete. That deadline is July the 15th. And farmers in Virginia are putting the date of August the 7th on their calendars. That's the date of the 2025 Virginia Ag Expo, the largest field day of the year. That event will take place on August the 7th at Brook Farms in Locust Grove, Virginia. You can find more rural and agricultural news at our website, onthefarmradio.com. More rural and agricultural news at our website, onthefarmradio.com. That's onthefarmradio.com. Our pearl of wisdom today came in by letter mail from listener Carol Keller, who says, we've all heard this one. Nothing cleans the house like when company's coming. Thank you, Carol, for that pearl of wisdom. You're on the farm, and I'm Ish.
15: Here at First Alert Forecast, mostly clear with fog into Tuesday morning. Sun and clouds Tuesday afternoon, chance of a shower further northwest, highs back near 78. I'm meteorologist John Gross.
16: Well, I remember a teacher that I had. Now, I went through the seventh grade. I went to the seventh grade. But I had this one teacher. He was the principal of the Harrison School in Vincennes, Indiana. To me, this was the greatest teacher, a real sage of my time, anyhow. He had such wisdom. And we were all reciting the Pledge of Allegiance one day. And he walked over, this little old teacher. Mr. Laswell was his name. Mr. Laswell. He says, I've been listening to you boys and girls recite the Pledge of Allegiance all semester. And it seems as though it's becoming monotonous to you. If I may I recite it and try to explain to you the meaning of each word. Me, an individual, a committee of one, pledge, dedicate all of my worldly goods to give without self-pity. Allegiance, my love and my devotion to the flag, our standard, oh glory, a symbol of freedom. Wherever she waves, there's respect. Because your loyalty has given her a dignity that shouts, freedom is everybody's job. United. That means that we have all come together. States. Individual communities that have united into 48 great states. 48 individual communities with pride and dignity and purpose. All divided with imaginary boundaries, yet united to a common purpose. And that's love for country. And to the Republic. Republic. A state in which sovereign power is invested in representatives chosen by the people to govern. And government is the people. And it's from the people to the leaders. Not from the leaders to the people. For which it stands. One nation, meaning so blessed by God, indivisible, incapable of being divided, with liberty, which is freedom, the right of power to live one's own life without threats, fear, or some sort of retaliation. And justice, the principle or qualities of dealing fairly with others. For all, which means, boys and girls, it's as much your country as it is mine. And now, boys and girls, let me hear you recite the Pledge of Allegiance. I pledge allegiance to the flag of the United States of America and to the Republic for which it stands, one nation, indivisible, with liberty and justice for all. Since I was a small boy, two states have been added to our country, and two words have been added to the Pledge of Allegiance: under God. Wouldn't it be a pity if someone said that is a prayer, and that would be eliminated from schools too?

0: The Bible is a unique book because it's the only book that was written by both human authors and God himself. But does the Bible contain errors because it was written by humans? The writers in the Bible describe the scriptures as flawless, enduring forever, and God-breathed. And the Bible says that God knows the end from the beginning and cannot lie, so we wouldn't expect his word to have errors, and it doesn't. The Bible's been shown to be amazingly accurate about archaeology. It's accurate about science, and it's right when it talks about history. You can trust God's word from the very first verse.
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2: I'm always amazed at homeowners who keep their lawns as short as putting greens on a golf course. For most residential lawns, that's labor-intensive and potentially harmful for turf grass. Lawn grasses are healthier and more drought-tolerant if they're allowed to grow to at least 2 inches in height, preferably 3 inches. This allows blades of grass to partially shade the soil and prevent excessive evaporation. It also allows chlorophyll in the plant to collect sunlight and help the plant grow. I recall a fellow gardener telling me, if the grass doesn't shade the weed will shade the grass. Sometime this week after mowing your yard, get down on your hands and knees out there in the front yard and measure the actual height of your grass and adjust your mower height accordingly.
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4: Here at First Alert Forecast, mostly clear with fog into Tuesday morning. Sun and clouds Tuesday afternoon. Chance of a shower further northwest. Highs back near 78. I'm meteorologist John Gross.

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1: My favorite, whatever. Whatever. I believe teenagers are God's revenge on mankind. I really do. I think one day God looked down over his creation and just said to himself, hey, let's see how they like it to create someone of their own image who denies their existence. Because I've looked through the Bible. It never mentions how old the devil was when he finally rejected God's authority. If I'm guessing, 16.
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1: News. I'm Sue Guzman, an Iranian official telling state TV that the end of the conflict with Iran includes an end Israel's occupation of Lebanon. That's something Israel says it will not do. Vice President J.D. Vance detailing what will happen to Iran if the proposed peace deal with the U.S. falls through.
2: Their economy has been in a free fall for a very long time. So you combine the president's leverage that he's put on them, you combine the new leadership, and you combine the fact that their economy is in shambles, and I think that they see there's a real opportunity here to turn over a new leaf so long as they do the right thing.
1: Vice President J.D. Vance detailing it. He spoke there on Fox's Hannity. American and Iranian officials meet Friday in Switzerland to sign the deal. And G7 leaders opening summit talks with a packed agenda today. It includes ending the war in Ukraine and addressing the Middle East crisis. 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
3: With the Wall Street Business Report, I'm Bill Alexander. President Donald Trump started his visit to the G7 summit of leading industrialized nations on Monday by declaring his agreement aimed at ending the U.S. war with Iran is a potential breakthrough for global security. The Memorandum of Understanding, brokered mainly by Pakistan, starts with the simultaneous lifting of Iran's closure of the Strait of Hormuz and the U.S. blockade of Iran's ports. High oil and gasoline prices and energy supply problems won't be solved overnight, despite the agreement to end the Iran war. It will likely take months before energy companies can resume operations to the point of meeting the world's demand. That's according to energy experts. Stock markets rallied worldwide Monday, and oil prices eased after the United States and Iran reached the tentative deal. The S&P 500 rose 1.7%, the Dow Jones Industrial Average climbed 468 points, or 0.9%, and the NASDAQ Composite jumped 3.1%. For the Wall Street Business Report, I'm Bill Alexander in Washington.
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5: Good morning. I'm Chris Lawrence, and we're ready to get the day started with you and the information you need. Your West Virginia weather forecast, sunny day, comfortable temperatures is looking that way today, thanks to a cold front that moved through overnight. Now, we'll have the full forecast coming up. Right now, though, a check of news from the Metro News Anchor Desk. It was a couple of uncharacteristic errors which put the Mountaineers in a tough spot if they want to win the College World Series. Hoppy Kirchival with more from Omaha.
6: Big 12 Pitcher of the Year Max Yell takes the loss despite having a solid performance. Seven innings, only two earned runs, one walk, and seven strikeouts. But two fielding errors in the seventh inning allowed North Carolina to score three runs, and that was the difference in this 5-2 loss to North Carolina.
5: You can read a full game recap at WVMetroNews.com. Also, Daniel Woods will have a complete recap coming up in a moment. WVU now plays Troy tomorrow night in an elimination game. Emergency crews in Wood County were busy Sunday as powerful storms rolled through the Mid-Ohio Valley. Authorities say the high winds toppled a number of trees across Wood County.

0: Several blocked roads were blocked by the downed trees. One of them fell on a car in Williamstown and another on an apartment building in that same town, causing extensive damage. However, nobody was injured. Sunday marked 1 year since the devastating floods in Ohio County, and ceremonies were held in the communities of Tridelphia and Valley Grove, remembering nine lives lost when Wheeling Creek rose quickly from its banks. Pastor Mike Palmer of the Tridelphia United Methodist Church said the community reacted immediately.
1: It had no political backing. It had no, it's me doing this or me doing that. It just like everybody dropped everything that they were and become decent human beings and started helping each other.
0: It was Father's Day weekend, and 3 inches of rain hit Ohio County in 62 minutes. Then the next day, June 15th, 1 year ago today, Fairmont got 3 inches of rain in 90 minutes and also had damaging high water. Today in Fairmont, the city has unveiled design plans as part of the ongoing restoration and redevelopment of the area beset with the most devastating flooding that day. City Manager Travis Blosser says demolition of condemned property has been a community-wide effort.
2: You had buildings that were severely impacted, were not going to be habitable again. And so working with the university, working with First Exchange Bank, as well as the private property owners, we were able to come to a deal that I think mutually benefited everybody.
0: Blosser speaking there on Metro News affiliate WAJR. Kanawha County Sheriff's deputies are trying to determine the identity of a body that was found in a burning car. That grim discovery was made Sunday morning about 10 o'clock on Cabin Creek Road. The body is now at the medical examiner's office. In Monongalia County, the medical examiner is performing an autopsy on a body pulled from the Monongahela River. Deputies say the corpse was discovered floating a couple of hundred yards downstream of the Granville boat ramp around 11 o'clock Saturday morning. No further information has been released. Appalachian Power says they have plans to upgrade three of their power plants with recent federal funding received from the U.S. Department of Energy. Earlier this month, the White House announced that $700 million will be invested in restoring coal as a power source for the country. Appalachian Power's president and CEO, Brian Abraham, said they have received a grant for their Mitchell plant in addition to two other federal grants for improvements at other projects. He says the company welcomes the grant money.
3: Make improvements to be both more efficient and more economical at our plants, which will again go directly to reduce the cost to our customer, and that's our goal every day. So we're very appreciative of the Trump administration and the investment it's making in continuing with our coal fleet.
0: Company representatives told Metro News that this round of grant money will make a dent in the project to replace the Mitchell Power Plant's second generating unit that's also fallen into significant disrepair. Meanwhile, those developing the Mid-Atlantic Resiliency Link are continuing to tout the project's benefits. Caitlin McCormick, project manager with NextEra Energy, says it'll support growing infrastructure needs throughout Appalachia.
4: The Mid-Atlantic Resiliency Link is what's called a reliability project. PJM, as the regional grid operator, identified that to help address overloads, congestion, and challenges on the grid, and this project is going to help give more lanes on the electricity highway.
0: However, the project continues to face fierce headwinds, particularly from those who own property in its path. Landowners say it will eliminate generational property on farms all across the region, and many say there are minimal or no benefits to West Virginia from the line's construction. Today's the final day to register for the HOPE Scholarship. To get full effect of that scholarship, State Treasurer Larry Pack originally predicted the number of students registering would be around 30,000. A new youth workforce program is launching in the Mountain State.
5: House Bill 4005, co-sponsored by Mon County Delegate David McCormick, is now law. That bill establishes a youth apprenticeship program that will allow juniors and seniors to enter the workforce.
6: You got a kid that's working, making a paycheck, it could change the trajectory of their life. And so we're trying to get these folks, young folks, interested in working.
5: Now, companies have to be approved, and parents in the school also have to approve it as well. I'm Mike Nolting for WVMetroNews.com.
0: And Jackson County officials are preparing for the upcoming 4th of July celebration in Ripley. Preparations include ensuring the county courthouse looks good for their annual parade. Jackson County Commission President Steve Westfall says they were able to get the courthouse clock working again after several years of inactivity.
7: People have noticed the clock works now at the courthouse. We got a company from Huntington, third generation clock company, come and got the courthouse clock to work again.
0: He was speaking there with Metro News affiliate WMOV Radio. They were also able to get the roof repaired and are getting ready to replaster some of the courthouse walls. Coming up in a moment in our backgrounder, we'll hear from Mountaineer coach Steve Sabins, and then Daniel We'll have a full recap of last night's game with North Carolina in Omaha. Stay with us.

0: Coming up, Daniel Woods will have an update on sports for us. And now in our backgrounder, speaking of sports, the nation continues to learn about the Mountaineer baseball team and the state of West Virginia through the team's first ever appearance in the College World Series. Head coach Steve Sabins was asked to describe how the baseball program relates to the Mountain State and the average West Virginian. The coach's answer is our backgrounder.
1: I think I want people to know that our culture means a lot to us and that this thing has been built by people, and it's been built by our staff, and it's been built on the belief that you can accomplish anything that you want if you have the belief. And that's what this place is all about. Our state is a state that's really rooted in unity and rooting for each other and believing that anything is possible. And it's a little bit of a chip on the shoulder kind of state. It's a small rural state that thinks that things haven't always gone their way, and you got to fight extra hard and work extra hard, and you got to show up longer and harder in order to accomplish great things. And so that's kind of the mentality that our team has taken.
0: That is Coach Steve Sabins in Omaha. Now the sports desk, Daniel Woods is in. And Daniel, it turned out it was a couple of uncharacteristic errors that really did end WVU last night.
2: That's right, Chris. The West Virginia baseball team has its back against the wall in Omaha, entering the elimination bracket at the College World Series after losing 5-2 against North Carolina. A pair of costly errors by the Mountaineer defense allowed the Tar Heels to take the lead for good in the seventh inning. But head coach Steve Sabins believes his team has the ability to bounce back and extend the season.
1: Our guys have been in this situation before, similar to the regional, where we lost the second game of the regional and we're able to scratch back and claw back into this thing. So get a little bit more rest in this this event. So guys get to get rested, recover, come back, try to eliminate a team in a day.
2: Armani Guzman led the WVU offense in the loss, recording two hits and reaching base three times. He says his team isn't done yet.
3: Even at the end of that game, you see, like, we weren't out of it. We'll never be out of any game, and we'll practice tomorrow, do what we have to do tomorrow, and then when it comes to Troy, we're just going to win a pitch when it comes that time.
2: West Virginia meets Troy in an elimination game Tuesday at 2 o'clock after Troy knocked off Ole Miss in an elimination game. Follow along with our coverage of the Mountaineers in Omaha at WVMetroNews.com. There are four new West Virginia State High School baseball champions after the conclusion of the first ever eight-team state tournament in each class. In Class Quad A, George Washington is a champion for the first time in school history, beating Morgantown 6-5. Head coach Mike Davis says this is the culmination of a years-long process.
4: I don't even think I can put it into words. You know, I'm so happy for our community who's really gotten behind GW baseball. You know, when I took over here, Mike Armstrong, my assistant, he's been with me the whole 10 years. I think he's the only one that was crazy enough to believe me when I said GW baseball can win a state championship.
2: Luke Gordon drove in the winning run for the Patriots in the bottom of the sixth inning. St. Albans is Class AAA champion, winning its third title in the last 9 years by beating Ripley 11-3. In Class AA, Frankfort is the champion for the second time in the last 3 years, coming from behind to beat Logan 5-2. Lanson Orndorff threw his second complete game of the tournament and struck out 8. Sherman is Class A champion for the first time in school history, beating Gilmer County 4-1. Brady Perdue limited the Titans to one unearned run over 6 innings of work. You can find recaps and highlights of all 4 championship games at WVMetroNews.com.
0: Thanks, Daniel. Now the West Virginia weather forecast for the day. Dry and pleasant weather expected for today and tomorrow. There's another cold front expected to bring strong to severe thunderstorms and heavy rainfall threats by midweek. The main threat, damaging wind. Then another system brings yet another cold front on Thursday with an anticipated statewide severe weather threat, as well as into Friday, damaging winds being the main threat there. And now you're up to date. Have yourself a great day. For Daniel Woods, I'm Chris Lawrence on Metro News, the voice of West Virginia.
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6: Here at First Alert Forecast, mostly clear with fog into Tuesday morning. Sun and clouds Tuesday afternoon. Chance of a shower further northwest. Highs back near 78. I'm meteorologist John Gross.

0: I'm Gary Duncan, the technical producer of the By the Way program. You may have heard the news that Paul Demitier has been called home to be with the Lord on November 30th, 2025. I had the pleasure of working with Paul for over 30 years. Paul was the same on the air as he was off the air. A soft-spoken, kind, loving person with a deep love for his family, friends, you the listeners, and of course, Jesus. He wanted to reach as many people as possible with the good news of Christ. The By the Way program will be ending after tomorrow's program. On tomorrow's program, we'll hear from Paul's son, John. He'll speak with us on that final program. And by the way, it's been an honor working behind the scenes to bring you this program.
1: I'm always amazed at homeowners who keep their lawns as short as putting greens on a golf course. For most residential lawns, that's labor-intensive and potentially harmful for turf grass. Lawn grasses are healthier and more drought-tolerant if they're allowed to grow to at least 2 inches in height, preferably 3 inches. This allows blades of grass to partially shade the soil and prevent excessive evaporation. It also allows chlorophyll in the plant to collect sunlight and help the plant grow. I recall a fellow gardener telling me, if the grass doesn't shade the weed will shade the grass.

0: this week after mowing your yard, get down on your hands and knees out there in the front yard and measure the actual height of your grass and adjust your mower height accordingly.
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2: Here at First Alert Forecast, mostly clear with fog into Tuesday morning. Sun and clouds Tuesday afternoon, chance of a shower farther northwest, highs back near 78. I'm meteorologist John Gross.

Man. Folks, I cannot explain to you how honored we are about your enthusiasm and your kindness and just coming in here and being a part of what's going on tonight. And without you, folks, this would not be a special night. But with you, along with the sweet Holy Spirit of a risen Savior, it feels good in here. I'm just going to be honest with you. We just appreciate you coming out so much. And folks, I don't know about you, but I just already sense the sweet Holy Spirit of our Lord and Savior in that. Boy, everybody brushed her teeth and combed her hair. I want you to know that. Y'all are beautiful out there tonight. And we want to sing a song that this song is going to be especially from our group to each and every one of you. Wall to wall, folks, got folks up here. We're just going to say you folks are our backup singers tonight. How about that right there? Ain't that a beautiful bunch of folks right up here? How about that? And we want to sing this song especially for all you folks that are in here tonight. And our prayer is that God will just reach down in some mighty way of His and just wrap you up in His big old arms of love and show you love like no other. And folks, that's what my God can do tonight. If you got a burden tonight, just leave that burden alone. If you got a problem tonight, let God just come in and fix it tonight, because that's what it's all about. And that's our prayer, especially for each and every one of you tonight.

0: I'm Dr. Wes Stafford of Compassion, looking forward to another great story as author, motivational speaker, and comedian Ken Davis shares how much joy he gets just looking at everyday objects.
1: Multi-million dollar company. Flew on their airlines. In front of every seat in the pocket is a little card like this. This card is designed to tell you whether you're capable of sitting in an exit row or not. Have you ever read the card? Who wrote this card? I'm going to read it to you word for word, just the first line. I haven't read it yet. If you are sitting in an exit row and you cannot read this card, some of you need to share that. I still see people going, well, what? If you can't read the card, you can't read that you can't read the card. You're never going to see somebody go, oh, excuse me.
2: Sometimes things don't make sense, like the sign I saw that said, ears pierced while you wait. Blessed are they that wait for their ears to be pierced. This is Ken Davis. Lighten up and live.
0: 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I'm Dr. Wes Stafford, on behalf of Compassion, encouraging you to lighten up, let your face show it, and live.

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1: News. I'm Gianna Gelosi. President Trump and Iran's lead negotiator signing an agreement to end the war and reopen the Strait of Hormuz, but the specific terms of the deal have not been released. But
2: we know that the agreement calls for a ceasefire on all fronts, including Lebanon. U.S. officials say Israel will be allowed to respond if attacked by Iran-backed Hezbollah.
1: Fox's Trey Yings. There's set to be a formal signing ceremony in Switzerland Friday, where nearby world leaders are gathering for the G7 on the agenda, meeting with Zelensky of Ukraine about ending the war in his country.
3: It's been 4 years of war now. The president, though, going into this meeting, seemed very optimistic about bringing this war to an end. He said that maybe we can do something. So perhaps that is the momentum he's feeling from the Iran deal. But he seemed optimistic going into this meeting.
1: And that is Fox's Aisha Hosni reporting. 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
4: With the Wall Street Business Report, I'm Bill Alexander. President Donald Trump started his visit to the G7 summit of leading industrialized nations on Monday by declaring his agreement aimed at ending the U.S. war with Iran is a potential breakthrough for global security. The Memorandum of Understanding, brokered mainly by Pakistan, starts with the simultaneous lifting of Iran's closure of the Strait of Hormuz and the U.S. blockade of Iran's ports. High oil and gasoline prices and energy supply problems won't be solved overnight, despite the agreement to end the Iran war. It will likely take months before energy companies can resume operations to the point of meeting the world's demand. That's according to energy experts. Stock markets rallied worldwide Monday, and oil prices eased after the United States and Iran reached the tentative deal. The S&P 500 rose 1.7%, the Dow Jones Industrial Average climbed 468 points, or 0.9%, and the NASDAQ Composite jumped 3.1%. On the Wall Street Business Report, I'm Bill Alexander in Washington.
5: West Virginia Metro News, I'm Chris Lawrence. The top man at Appalachian Power says money to upgrade the nation's coal-fired power plants will put a significant dent into work at three of their facilities. Brian Abraham says those investments will make for lower coal prices for customers.
6: Every improvement we make in the plant that's going to result in efficiency is going to get the overall cost down, because we won't have to make needed and other repairs, you know, on a basis that drive our cost up. If our cost is low, then we become competitive.
5: The work could be done at the company's Mitchell, Mountaineer, and John Amos power plants in the coming years once approved by the PSC. Officials developing the controversial Mid-Atlantic Resiliency Link continue to advocate its improvement in the overall delivery of power. Caitlin McCormick is Senior Morrow Project Manager and says they want to be more than fair with landowners who will be impacted.
7: We've worked to do market studies, and we're working with landowners at or above market price to work with them on a voluntary easement on their property. We are committed to working with them and listening to their feedback.
5: That's not good enough for many, though, in Monongahela, Preston, Hampshire, and Mineral counties, who say generational land will be lost to this project. 1 year since Fairmont got a deluge of rain that caused major flooding in the city. Sunday marked a year since Wheeling received similar rain. In Wheeling, the quick rise of Wheeling Creek killed 9 people. A monument to their memory was dedicated Saturday in Tridelphia. 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Things did not go WVU's way against North Carolina on Sunday.
8: If West Virginia is going to advance to the championship game in the World Series, they're going to have to do it the hard way. The 5-2 loss to North Carolina sent West Virginia to the loser's bracket, meaning they have to beat Troy on Tuesday and then North Carolina twice to make it to championship weekend.
5: That is Hoppy Kirchhoff reporting from Omaha. Full coverage at WVMetroNews.com. 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
9: Here at First Alert Forecast, mostly clear with fog into Tuesday morning. Sun and clouds Tuesday afternoon, chance of a shower farther northwest, highs back near 78. I'm meteorologist John Gross.

0: Is there a comment that constantly garners more comments because the original comment was so intriguing? I hear one every day. A comment so viable, so intriguing, that everyone is commenting on that original comment. It's the Focus on the Family commentary. A comment that resounds for families everywhere, garnering constant comments indeed.
1: As I witness the chaos that so often erupts in our culture, there's one word I don't usually hear people use to describe what's happening: disillusionment. I believe disillusionment is at the heart of much of the problems plaguing our country, from mass shootings to drug and alcohol abuse to losing hope so completely that suicide seems to be the only option. America's once a nation of rugged pioneers. Now we seem to struggle to handle life's harsh realities. 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I'm Jim Daly.
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3: Texas Tech quarterback Brendan Sorsby is applying to enter the NFL supplemental draft. He'll reportedly withdraw his lawsuit on Tuesday and leave college football. In late-night baseball, the Dodgers were 4-3 winners over Tampa Bay as Miguel Rojas hit a pinch solo homer.

0: in the seventh for the lead. A's in Arizona, each one at home. The Cubs as well. Cubbies got two runs in the bottom of the ninth to beat Colorado 5-4, getting a game-winning bases-loaded walk. Pete Crow-Armstrong hit for the cycle. Detroit's Colt Keith hit three home runs and had six RBIs in a Tigers win 9-3 at Houston. Victories for Washington and Minnesota. St. Louis shut out San Diego 3-0 on Dustin May's one-hitter. Philadelphia and Zach Wheeler beat Miami 7-0. Cincinnati shut out the Mets 12-0. There were four World Cup games Monday, all of them tie games, including the late game in L.A., 2-2, Iran and New Zealand.
1: The all-time Major League Baseball record for most career triples is by Wahoo Sam Crawford, with 309 of them way back in the early 1900s. The Marshall career record holder played much more recently. Can you name him? The Thundering Herd baseball record for most career triples was set in 2013 when Isaac Belou finished his outstanding career with 16 of them, most ever by a member of the Marshall University baseball team. With your Marshall Health Marshall Minute, I'm Steve Cotton.
2: Good morning, I'm Chris Lawrence. Your West Virginia weather forecast, sunny day, comfortable temperatures is looking that way today, thanks to a cold front that moved through overnight. Dry and pleasant weather expected for today and tomorrow. There's another cold front expected to bring strong to severe thunderstorms and heavy rainfall threats by midweek. The main threat, damaging wind. Then another system brings yet another cold front on Thursday with an anticipated statewide severe weather threat, as well as into Friday, damaging winds being the main threat there. Have yourself a great day. I'm Chris Lawrence on Metro News, the voice of West Virginia.

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1: I've learned something. 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That'll never happen. You know why? Because she's reffing a game, she'll throw a flag. The guy's like, what'd I do? You know what you did.
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1: News. I'm Gianna Gelosi. President Trump and Iran's lead negotiator signing an agreement to end the war and reopen the Strait of Hormuz, but the specific terms of the deal have not been released. But
2: we know that the agreement calls for a ceasefire on all fronts, including Lebanon. U.S. officials say Israel will be allowed to respond if attacked by Iran-backed Hezbollah.
1: Fox's Trey Yangs. There's set to be a formal signing ceremony in Switzerland Friday, where nearby world leaders are gathering for the G7 on the agenda, meeting with Zelensky of Ukraine about ending the war in his country.
3: It's been 4 years of war now. The president, though, going into this meeting, seemed very optimistic about bringing this war to an end. He said that maybe we can do something. So perhaps that is the momentum he's feeling from the Iran deal, but he seemed optimistic going into this meeting.
1: And that is Fox's Aisha Hosni reporting. 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
4: West Virginia Metro News, I'm Chris Lawrence. The top man at Appalachian Power says money to upgrade the nation's coal-fired power plants will put a significant dent into work at three of their facilities. Brian Abraham says those investments will make for lower coal prices for customers.
5: Every improvement we make in the plant that's going to result in efficiency is going to get the overall cost down, because we won't have to make needed and other repairs, you know, on a basis that drive our cost up. If our cost is low, then we become competitive.
4: The work could be done at the company's Mitchell, Mountaineer, and John Amos power plants in the coming years once approved by the PSC. Officials developing the controversial Mid-Atlantic Resiliency Link continue to advocate its improvement in the overall delivery of power. Caitlin McCormick is senior Marl project manager and says they want to be more than fair with landowners who will be impacted.
6: We've worked to do market studies, and we're working with landowners at or above market price to work with them on a voluntary easement on their property. We are committed to working with them and listening to their feedback.
4: That's not good enough for many, though, in Monongahela, Preston, Hampshire, and Mineral counties, who say generational land will be lost to this project. 1 year since Fairmont got a deluge of rain that caused major flooding in the city. Sunday marked a year since Wheeling received similar rain. In Wheeling, the quick rise of Wheeling Creek killed 9 people. A monument to their memory was dedicated Saturday in Tridelphia. You're listening to Metro News, the voice of West Virginia. Things did not go WVU's way against North Carolina on Sunday.
7: If West Virginia is going to advance to the championship game in the World Series, they're going to have to do it the hard way. The 5-2 loss to North Carolina sent West Virginia to the loser's bracket, meaning they have to beat Troy on Tuesday and then North Carolina twice to make it to championship weekend.
4: That is Hoppy Kirchhoff reporting from Omaha. Full coverage at WVMetroNews.com. 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
8: Here at First Alert Forecast, mostly clear Tuesday morning. Sun and clouds Tuesday afternoon. Chance of a shower further northwest. Highs back near 78. I'm meteorologist John Gross.

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1: In a 1979 excavation of the burial tomb near Jerusalem, an amazing discovery occurred. On two small silver scrolls, the priestly blessing of Numbers chapter 6 was inscribed, dating to the 6th century BC, the earliest known copies of the biblical text.
2: Scholars worked 3 years just to unroll the larger of the scrolls. Even then, it was an arduous process to decipher the characters. But the first word discovered was Yahweh, the name of the Lord in the Hebrew Bible. Until this time, no other inscriptions had been discovered in Jerusalem containing the name of God.
1: Why so significant? Because their subsequent study by biblical scholars help us to understand about the importance of these artifacts to the historical time frame of biblical texts and accuracy in transmission.
2: Engage with the Bible. Discover its many layers.
3: Brought to you by Museum of the Bible.
4: Metro News Sports. Good morning. I'm Daniel Woods. The West Virginia baseball team has its back against the wall in Omaha, entering the elimination bracket at the College World Series after losing 5-2 against North Carolina. A pair of costly errors by the Mountaineer defense allowed the Tar Heels to take the lead for good in the seventh inning. But head coach Steve Sabins believes his team has the ability to bounce back and extend the season.
5: Our guys have been in this situation before, similar to the regional, where we lost the second game of the regional and we're able to scratch back and claw back into this thing. So get a little bit more rest in this event. So guys get to get rested, recover, come back, try to eliminate a team in a day.
4: Armani Guzman led the WVU offense in the loss, recording two hits and reaching base three times. He says his team isn't done yet.
6: Even at the end of that game, you see, like, we weren't out of it. We'll never be out of any game, and we'll practice tomorrow, do what we have to do tomorrow, and then when it comes to Troy, we're just going to win a pitch when it comes that time.
4: West Virginia meets Troy in an elimination game Tuesday at 2 o'clock after Troy knocked off Ole Miss in an elimination game. Follow along with our coverage of the Mountaineers in Omaha at WVMetroNews.com. There are four new West Virginia State High School baseball champions after the conclusion of the first ever 8-team state tournament in each class. In Class Quad A, George Washington is a champion for the first time in school history, beating Morgantown 6-5. Head coach Mike Davis says this is the culmination of a years-long process.
7: I don't even think I can put it into words. You know, I'm so happy for our community who's really gotten behind GW baseball. You know, when I took over here, Mike Armstrong, my assistant, he's been with me the whole 10 years. I think he's the only one that was crazy enough to believe me when I said GW baseball can win a state championship.
4: Luke Gordon drove in the winning run for the Patriots in the bottom.

0: of the sixth inning. St. Albans is Class AAA champion, winning its third title in the last 9 years by beating Ripley 11-3. In Class AA, Frankfort is the champion for the second time in the last 3 years, coming from behind to beat Logan 5-2. Lance and Orndorff threw his second complete game of the tournament and struck out 8. Sherman is Class A champion for the first time in school history, beating Gilmer County 4-1. Brady Perdue limited the Titans to 1 unearned run over 6 innings of work. You can find recaps and highlights of all 4 championship games at WVMetroNews.com. With a check of your latest headlines in sports, I'm Daniel Woods.
1: Victor Gomez holds the Marshall baseball record for most career home runs. He blasted 52 of them in his Thundering Herd career. That's the baseball record at Marshall, but it's not the record for most home runs at the school. That came on the softball side. Do you know who holds that record? The Marshall softball record for most career home runs is 59, set by Maya Stevenson between 2019 and 2022. With your Marshall Health Marshall Minute, I'm Steve Cotton.
2: Here at First Alert Forecast, mostly clear Tuesday morning. Sun and clouds Tuesday afternoon. Chance of a shower further northwest. Highs back near 78. I'm meteorologist John Gross.

0: You're listening to the Family Comedy Minute, humor that is safe for the entire family. Now let's take a moment and laugh with Cleto Rodriguez.
1: Do you ever notice when you walk into the gym, they always have like that one machine, those one machines that work out one part of your body? You know, those machines that are all like right there when you walk in. I walk right by those things like they're carnival rides. I'm like, no, that one looks too scary. I don't know. And you know, you can't go into a gym. You got to look like you belong, or else people are looking at you. You don't look all like you're reading the directions all. You got to blend in when you go to a gym, you know, like you belong, like you've been there before. So I saw this bar, and I just went to town. I was like, And the receptionist looked at me, and she said, "Sir, can you leave our coat rack alone?"
0: Give your life a special treat, laughter. 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
1: Pelosi. President Trump is at the G7 summit in France, fresh off announcing a peace deal with Iran. He said this, sitting next to the Emir of Qatar.
2: They will not develop, purchase, buy, or any other thing. They're not going to acquire a nuclear weapon. If they do, hell will rain down on them.
1: The war in Ukraine also expected to be a topic of discussion. The FBI revealing they thwarted an alleged plot targeting this past weekend's UFC Freedom 250 event at the White House.
3: Officials telling Fox a network of nearly two dozen potential plotters were identified, and the alleged plan allegedly included explosive-packed drones hitting buildings near the event, forcing a mass evacuation, and then steering crowds, get this, toward a pre-staged sniper team.
1: Fox's Todd Pyro, America's listening to Fox News.
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5: It's Tuesday, June 16th, 2026. Good morning. I'm Chris Lawrence, ready to get the day started with information you're going to need in the Mountain State. Your weather forecast for the Mountain State. Another gorgeous day on the way. Mild temperatures, sunny skies, just a few clouds moving through. We'll get the full forecast coming up in just a moment. Right now, though, a check of news at the Metro News Anchor Desk. A top economic development official tells lawmakers the state has 78 active deals with the potential to turn into jobs and investment in West Virginia. Christina Davies, Deputy Secretary for Economic Development, spoke to lawmakers during their interim committee meetings in Canaan Valley and says the state is an attractive option for companies seeking to put down new roots.
6: And also, we have certainly a lot of new investors who are also looking at West Virginia because of our attractive fundamentals. So whether it's energy, whether it's fundamentals, it's really, you know, the important elements to continuing to keep our economic development momentum going.
5: She added, however, interest in investment is down nationwide, but they do continue to have success in getting that interest and attracting potential investors to the state. Kanawha County deputies say a car fire from Sunday is now under investigation as a homicide. The victim's body was found near the car after the fire was out. Chief Deputy Sean Snuffer says it's now a murder investigation.
7: Upon preliminary findings, the investigating officers are now treating this death as a homicide. The identity of the deceased has not been identified. Once the identity has been confirmed, we will give an update. This incident remains active and ongoing.
5: They did confirm that the victim is a man, but his cause of death is not known. A Kanawha County man is in custody in connection with the Gomart gas station armed robbery. Charleston police said 39-year-old Shavon Collins has been charged with robbery of a Gomart in Charleston around 8:15 Sunday night. He was previously tied to a 2011 and another 2022 shootings in the capital city. Collins pleaded guilty to malicious wounding in the 2011 incident and was originally charged with first-degree murder in the August 2022 shooting death of 34-year-old Dontayz Mosley. Kanawha County prosecutors dropped the murder charge against him due to a lack of witnesses. Collins entered a Kennedy plea as a prohibited person with a firearm in September of 2024. He was arrested late last night at a residence on Kanawha Boulevard. Authorities say they have identified him through surveillance footage. A Wayne County man is in custody following an arrest for illegal possession of guns and drugs. State police say they conducted a two-day investigation into Skylar Larkhart of Canova. After brandishing, a complaint was lodged against him. Troopers say they searched Lacarte's vehicle and home on Friday after receiving consent, and the inspection came after a search warrant was obtained. Troopers said they found multiple guns, controlled substances, including marijuana, cash, and digital scales. The former Moundsville fire chief has been charged with distribution of child pornography. Gary Brandon served as the chief of the Moundsville Fire Department from June 2018 until his termination earlier this year. Criminal complaint indicates an investigation began in April into suspected city policy violations. And as part of the investigation, his city-owned hard drive was examined, where investigators found suspected child porn. They also found it on other electronic devices seized from his home. His preliminary hearing is next week. A Lewis County man has been confirmed as the victim of a fatal accident on an oil rig in Ritchie County. A spokesperson for Parkersburg Drilling Company Helmrich and Payne confirmed 23-year-old Andrew Davis died at a local hospital after he suffered injuries on the rig in Ritchie County in June 8th. State Treasurer Larry Pack says more students are able to apply for Hope Scholarship funding this year. Pack says there's expanded eligibility now among West Virginia students from the program.
8: This is the first year of universal eligibility for Hope Scholarship, so a lot of parents are taking advantage of a different educational choice. We think it's going to end up being around 30,000 students. If it's about 30,000 students, it's around $170 million out of a $6 billion budget. It's something we can really handle very well.
5: Monday was the final day to apply for full funding. Students can now apply for 75% funding from today until September 15th. The West Virginia University baseball team faces elimination in the College World Series this afternoon.
9: The Mountaineer baseball team has a saying when it faces adversity. Could be bad weather in the spring or trailing late in a game or being behind in the count. But what they say is, advantage West Virginia. It's a spirit of defiant optimism that has served as a rallying cry that has brought the Mountaineers all the way to Omaha. Well, the team will have to display that spirit again starting today in the College World Series. The Mountaineers are in the loser's bracket now, and the climb back into national championship contention begins with an elimination game against Troy this afternoon. If they win, they would then need to beat North Carolina twice to make it to the title game. Lose, and they're out. In Omaha, I'm Hoppy Kirchival for WVMetroNews.com.
5: Coming up in our backgrounder, House Education Committee Chairman Joe Statler talking about the school aid formula. We'll hear that, and then Daniel Woods will have the rest of the day's sports. It's all still to come. Still ahead, we'll get an update on sports with Daniel Woods. Right now in our backgrounder, House of Delegates Education Committee Chairman Joe Statler is promising more discussion in the months ahead about the school funding formula and the cost of special education. Lawmakers heard from school system treasurers from Pendleton, Kanawha, Ohio, and Berkeley County during their interim committee meetings on Monday. Statler had a few comments at the end of the meeting, and we hear those in our backgrounder.
10: I encourage you not to ignore the question, because I can tell you I've got several myself here. Not to ignore the question that you want to ask. We want to find the answer. This is an ongoing issue that we're going to be working on well into the other interim meetings. And we will get the answers, send it to the staff. We will reach out and get the answers. The answers may not even be from the panelists we had today. I'm telling you, as we're exploring this, not only the funding formula, especially special needs, we're going to turn every stone over. I am not going to allow any piece of information to be buried beneath something that we can't find, if at all possible. And I encourage you all to keep this dialogue open and get the questions to us, because we're thinking on everything we can. We're reaching out to the systems every day. We're reaching out to the association. We're reaching out to all corners that we can to try to find the answers.
5: Interim committee meetings return to the state capitol in August. Now to the sports desk. Daniel Woods is in with the first update. Good morning, Daniel.
11: Morning, Chris. The West Virginia baseball team plays for its season this afternoon, taking on Troy in an elimination game at the College World Series. Both teams are 1-1 in Omaha after the Mountaineers beat the Trojans in game 1 7-5 before losing on Sunday 5-2 against North Carolina. Troy bounced back from that opening loss to send Ole Miss home with a 12-8 win on Sunday. First pitch between West Virginia and Troy is this afternoon at 2. You can follow along with the Mountaineers' run in Omaha at WVMetroNews.com. Oklahoma is in the driver's seat on the opposite side of the bracket. After staying undefeated with a 4-3 win against Georgia, the Bulldogs will play Texas in an elimination game tomorrow. The Longhorns stayed alive with a 14-2 win against Alabama. The North-South All-Star Football Classic returns this weekend in South Charleston as the best seniors in the state of West Virginia get together to battle one more time before going off to the college level. Also included in this weekend's festivities is the induction of this year's North-South Classic Hall of Fame class. That includes Brook High School alum Mike Copenhaver, Tucker County's Jed Drenning, George Washington's Steve Edwards Jr., and Nitro's Andy Nicely. This year's Legends Division inductee is Hurricanes' Steve Lewis. The Hall of Fame class will be recognized with a banquet on Friday night before the game on Saturday. A West Virginia high school and Marshall women's basketball standout is sticking around with the Thundering Herd, with Logan High School alum Peyton Ilderton named Marshall's assistant director of basketball operations. After starting her career as a walk-on, Ilderton earned a scholarship and capped her career as a starter, averaging over 9 points per game and knocking down 82 three-pointers this past season as the Herd took home the WNIT championship. You can read more about Ilderton's move onto the staff at Marshall in a story at WVMetroNews.com. The Brendan Sorsby saga appears to be over for Texas Tech and the Big 12 Conference, with the quarterback planning to apply for the NFL's supplemental draft. A legal filing by the Big 12 Conference on Monday put Sorsby's eligibility in jeopardy, with the league threatening to sanction Texas Tech if it allowed Sorsby to play this fall. A Texas judge granted Sorsby an injunction earlier this month that would have allowed him to play despite the NCAA ruling him ineligible for betting on sports, including college football. Cody Campbell, the outspoken chair of Texas Tech's Board of Regents, confirmed that Sorsby would not be part of the Red Raider team this season. And in Major League Baseball, the Chicago Cubs' Pete Crow Armstrong is the first player to hit for the cycle this season. He led off the game against the Colorado Rockies with a home run, then tripled in the third, doubled in the fifth, and singled in the seventh.
5: Thank you, Daniel. Now, your West Virginia weather forecast. Dry weather continuing today, and then a front will bring a chance for showers and maybe a few storms tonight. Stronger system will bring the potential for severe storms ahead of and along a cold front Wednesday night into Thursday. In addition to the front, moisture feeding into the area from a Gulf system could heighten the risk of excessive rainfall Thursday into Friday. Drier conditions return for the weekend. And now you are up to date. Have yourself a great day. For Daniel Woods, I'm Chris Lawrence on Metro News, the voice of West Virginia.
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12: Feared First Alert forecast, mostly clear Tuesday morning. Sun and clouds Tuesday afternoon. Chance of a shower further northwest. Highs back near 78. I'm meteorologist John Gross.

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1: Hello, and welcome to another story of America's faith. I'm Richard Lee. 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
3: Texas Tech quarterback Brendan Sorsby is applying to enter the NFL supplemental draft. He'll reportedly withdraw his lawsuit on Tuesday and leave college football. In late-night baseball, the Dodgers were 4-3 winners over Tampa Bay as Miguel Rojas hit a pinch solo homer in the seventh for the lead. A's and Arizona each won at home. The Cubs as well. Cubbies got two runs in the bottom of the ninth to beat Colorado 5-4, getting a game-winning bases-loaded walk. Pete Crow-Armstrong hit for the cycle. Detroit's Colt Keith hit three home runs and had six RBIs in a Tigers win 9-3 at Houston. Victories for Washington and Minnesota. St. Louis shut out San Diego 3-0 on Dustin May's one-hitter. Philadelphia and Zach Wheeler beat Miami 7-0. Cincinnati shut out the Mets 12-0. There were four World Cup games Monday, all of them tie games, including the late game in L.A. 2-2, Iran and New Zealand.
4: So when is thievery a good thing? Well, one such case is on the baseball field. Do you know which Marshall University baseball player holds the herd record for most career stolen bases? He only played two seasons at Marshall, but Adam Yeager made the most of his time in the green and white with 73 stolen bases in 2008 and 2009. He has swiped more bags than any other member of the herd. With your Marshall Health Marshall Minute, I'm Steve Cotton.
5: It's Tuesday.

June 16th, 2026. Good morning. I'm Chris Lawrence. Your weather forecast for the Mountain State. Another gorgeous day on the way. Mild temperatures, sunny skies, just a few clouds moving through. Dry weather continuing today, and then a front will bring a chance for showers and maybe a few storms tonight. Stronger system will bring the potential for severe storms ahead of and along a cold front Wednesday night into Thursday. In addition to the front, moisture feeding into the area from a Gulf system could heighten the risk of excessive rainfall Thursday into Friday. Drier conditions return for the weekend. Have yourself a great day. I'm Chris Lawrence on Metro News, the voice of West Virginia.

step up Calvary's rugged way to give his life completely and bring a better day. My life was steep in sin, but in love he took me in. His blood washed away every stain. Well, I said I wouldn't tell it to

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1: Gianna Pelosi. President Trump is at the G7 summit in France, fresh off announcing a peace deal with Iran. He said this, sitting next to the Emir of Qatar.
2: They will not develop, purchase, buy, or any other thing. They're not going to acquire a nuclear weapon. If they do, rain down on them.
1: The war in Ukraine also expected to be a topic of discussion. The FBI revealing they thwarted an alleged plot targeting this past weekend's UFC Freedom 250 event at the White House.
3: Officials telling Fox a network of nearly two dozen potential plotters were identified, and the alleged plan allegedly included explosive-packed drones hitting buildings near the event, forcing a mass evacuation, and then steering crowds, get this, toward a pre-staged sniper team.
1: Fox's Todd Pyro. 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
4: West Virginia Metro News, I'm Chris Lawrence. The top man at Appalachian Power says money to upgrade the nation's coal-fired power plants will put a significant dent into work at three of their facilities. Brian Abraham says those investments will make for lower coal prices for customers.
5: Every improvement we make in the plant that's going to result in efficiency is going to get the overall cost down, because we won't have to make needed and other repairs, you know, on a basis that drive our cost up. If our cost is low, then we become competitive.
4: The work could be done at the company's Mitchell, Mountaineer, and John Amos power plants in the coming years once approved by the PSC. Officials developing the controversial Mid-Atlantic Resiliency Link continue to advocate its improvement in the overall delivery of power. Caitlin McCormick is Senior Morrow Project Manager and says they want to be more than fair with landowners who will be impacted.
6: We've worked to do market studies, and we're working with landowners at or above market price to work with them on a voluntary easement on their property. We are committed to working with them and listening to their feedback.
4: That's not good enough for many, though, in Monongahela, Preston, Hampshire, and Mineral counties, who say generational land will be lost to this project. 1 year since Fairmont got a deluge of rain that caused major flooding in the city. Sunday marked a year since Wheeling received similar rain. In Wheeling, the quick rise of Wheeling Creek killed 9 people. A monument to their memory was dedicated Saturday in Tridelphia. 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Things did not go WVU's way against North Carolina on Sunday.
7: If West Virginia is going to advance to the championship game in the World Series, they're going to have to do it the hard way. The 5-2 loss to North Carolina sent West Virginia to the loser's bracket, meaning they have to beat Troy on Tuesday and then North Carolina twice to make it to championship weekend.
4: That is Hoppy Kercheval reporting from Omaha. Full coverage at WVMetroNews.com. 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
8: Here at First Alert Forecast, sun and clouds Tuesday afternoon, chance of a shower farther northwest, highs back near 78. I'm meteorologist John Gross.

0: The number one song for the year of 1996 in the Singing News Top 40. Amen. We're going to try to do an oldie. I mean an oldie, but a goodie right here.
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2: History was made on today's date. Stay tuned for an American Minute with Bill Federer.
3: The father of the American space program died this day, June 16, 1977. He developed the famed V-2 rocket for Germany before emigrating to the U.S., where in 1958 he launched America's first satellite. He became the director of NASA, the U.S. guided missile program, and founded the National Space Institute. His name was Wernher von Braun, who stated, "The laws of nature that enable us to fly to the moon also enable us to destroy our home planet. The guidelines of what we ought to do are furnished in the moral law of God."
2: This has been an American Minute with Bill Federer. For a free transcript, call American Minute at 1-888-USA-WORD.
4: Good Saturday morning to you. I'm Jeff Jenkins. The Mountaineers are 1-0 in the College World Series.
5: West Virginia is moving on in Omaha. The Mountaineers won their College World Series opener and advanced to Sunday's winner's bracket. WVU struck first in the opening inning when Armani Guzman stole home. Then they built a 3-1 lead in the second on a two-run double by Tyrus Hall. But Troy answered with three runs in the third to take a 4-3 lead before Sean Smith tied it with a solo home run. The game turned in the eighth inning when Hall delivered again, driving home two runs, giving him four RBIs on the day, putting West Virginia ahead 7-5 to stay. Ian Korn was outstanding in relief, working six innings and allowing just one run. And Ben McDougal got the final out as the Mountaineers secured the victory. In Omaha, I'm Hoppy Kirchable for WVMetroNews.com.
4: The Mountaineers will take on the North Carolina Tar Heels tomorrow night at 7 on ESPN. North Carolina defeated Ole Miss last night 6-2. Today, the other side of the bracket gets started with Alabama playing Oklahoma this afternoon, Georgia battling Texas tonight. WVU Steve Sabins is the National College Baseball Coach of the Year, awarded by the Writers Association. Sabins accepted the award before Friday's win over Troy. Four championship games today in the state baseball tournament in Huntington, all free on Metro News Radio and Television. Starts at 10 in Class A, Gilmer taking on Sherman. That's followed by Class AA, matching Frankfort and Logan. This evening, Class AAA, St. Albans taking on defending champion Ripley. Vikings coach Shane Castu says the Red Dragons will be a big test.
6: We didn't get to play them this year, but yeah, we're pretty familiar with those guys. 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
4: 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The United States is 1-0 in the World Cup after defeating Paraguay last night 4-1. From the Metro News Sports Desk, I'm Jeff Jenkins.
7: Some people get arrested for stealing, but on the softball field, it's a good way to win games. Do you know which Marshall softball star stole more bases than anyone else in school history? Alicia D'Orazio holds the Marshall career stolen base record with 166. In the last few games of her career, she broke the previous record held by Morgan Zirkel by four steals. With your Marshall Health Marshall Minute, I'm Steve Cotton.
8: Here at First Alert Forecast, sun and clouds Tuesday afternoon, chance of a shower farther northwest, highs back near 78. I'm meteorologist John Gross.

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1: On a recent trip to the mountains, my little granddaughter Jaden said, where's your cabin, Grandpa? I pointed to five avalanche chutes that converge on the mountain just above our little getaway and said, well, see, honey, where those five lines come down the mountain? That's where our cabin is. It was quiet for a long time, and then in a timid voice she said, can we play outside at the cabin? I said, of course you can. She said, will the tigers get us? I said, there are no tigers in the mountains. It was quite a while longer, and she piped up and said, when do the tigers come down? This time, with convincing firmness, I said, Jaden, there are no tigers on the mountain. And her little bottom lip started to quiver. She said, but you said that the cabin was right where five lions come down the hill. What a thrill to see her relax when I told her I was talking about lines, not lions. Her fears had been unfounded. 2 Timothy says, God has not given us a spirit of fear, but of power and love and of a sound mind. Romans reminds us that nothing can separate us from the love of Christ. 1 John says, the one who is in you is greater than the one who is in the world. There are no tigers. Lighten up and live.
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1: West Virginia Metro News, I'm Chris Lawrence. The top man at Appalachian Power says money to upgrade the nation's coal-fired power plants will put a significant dent into work at three of their facilities. Brian Abraham says those investments will make for lower coal prices for customers.
2: Every improvement we make in the plant that's going to result in efficiency is going to get the overall cost down, because we won't have to make needed and other repairs, you know, on a basis that drive our cost up. If our cost is low, then we become competitive.
1: The work could be done at the company's Mitchell, Mountaineer, and John Amos power plants in the coming years once approved by the PSC. Officials developing the controversial Mid-Atlantic Resiliency Link continue to advocate its improvement in the overall delivery of power. Caitlin McCormick is senior Morrow project manager and says they want to be more than fair with landowners who will be impacted.
3: We've worked to do market studies, and we're working with landowners at or above market price to work with them on a voluntary easement on their property. We are committed to working with them and listening to their feedback.
1: That's not good enough for many, though, in Monongahela, Preston, Hampshire, and Mineral counties, who say generational land will be lost to this project. 1 year since Fairmont got a deluge of rain that caused major flooding in the city. Sunday marked a year since Wheeling received similar rain. In Wheeling, the quick rise of Wheeling Creek killed 9 people. A monument to their memory was dedicated Saturday in Tridelphia. You're listening to Metro News, the voice of West Virginia. Things did not go WVU's way against North Carolina on Sunday.
4: If West Virginia is going to advance to the championship game in the World Series, they're going to have to do it the hard way. The 5-2 loss to North Carolina sent West Virginia to the loser's bracket, meaning they have to beat Troy on Tuesday and then North Carolina twice to make it to championship weekend.
1: That is Hoppy Kercheval reporting from Omaha. Full coverage at WVMetroNews.com. From the Metro News Anchor Desk, I'm Chris Lawrence.
5: The Federal Reserve's preferred inflation gauge accelerated in April, focusing attention on the central bank's ongoing struggle to bring price increases back to its 2% target, dimming hopes for a near-term interest rate cut. The Personal Consumption Expenditures Price Index rose 0.4% in April. The average rate on the 30-year fixed-rate mortgage climbed to 6.53% last week. That's the highest level in 9 months. Rising inflation concerns and elevated Treasury yields continued to pressure borrowing costs. Joy Furniture is recalling about 10,400 Talon and Royce sofas, love seats, and recliners after dozens of overheating incidents involving the power recliner switch. The power switch can malfunction and overheat, creating a fire hazard. The furniture was mostly sold in the Northeast. I'm Mark Huffman. Learn more at consumeraffairs.com.
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6: Taking a look at rural and agricultural news from all around the eastern United States, New York Farm Bureau has partnered with New York FarmNet to launch a mental health campaign. Officials say the goal is to bring awareness to the challenges and stress factors involved in farming, as well as the available resources. Farmers in Kentucky are being encouraged to make an appointment with their local FSA office, that's the Farm Service Agency County office, to complete crop acreage reports once planting is complete. That deadline is July the 15th. And farmers in Virginia are putting the date of August the 7th on their calendars. That's the date of the 2025 Virginia Ag Expo, the largest field day of the year. That event will take place on August the 7th at Brook Farms in Locust Grove, Virginia. You can find more rural and agricultural news at our website, onthefarmradio.com. More rural and agricultural news at our website, onthefarmradio.com. That's onthefarmradio.com. Our pearl of wisdom today came in by letter mail from listener Carol Keller, who says, we've all heard this one. Nothing cleans the house like when company's coming. Thank you, Carol, for that pearl of wisdom. You're on the farm, and I'm Ish.
8: Attitude is everything. I'm Mitch Anthony with today's Daily Dose. Too often, we wish for what we ought to work for. Look at the billions of dollars pumped every year into lotteries. What would $1 billion in wish money do if it were put to work? Many people have realized that in this world, you don't often get what you think you deserve. You get what you go out and get. Wishing for something to happen is no replacement for having the courage to make something happen. The beginning to every success story is a wish, but the rest of the chapters are about toil, commitment, dedication, and perseverance. Clementine Paddleford gave great advice to her daughter when she said, "Never grow a wishbone, daughter, where a backbone ought to be. Simply put, we need both, a wishbone and a backbone. The backbone works to see what the wishbone only hopes to see. No great dreams are ever realized exclusive of some nightmarish incidents. Those who survive are those who, when the wishbone is broken, have the backbone to persevere." Mitch Anthony reminding you once again that life is whatever you make it.
9: Here at First Alert Forecast, sun and clouds Tuesday afternoon, chance of a shower farther northwest, highs back near 78. I'm meteorologist John Gross.

0: Could a pill or vitamin provide the same nutritional benefits as leafy greens from the garden? Nutritionists say no way. More on the Old Farmer's Almanac Radio Report. With more practical tips and useful advice, this is the Old Farmer's Almanac Radio Report for Tuesday, June 16th, the 167th day of the year. Comic actor Stan Laurel was born on this day, and the film Grease premiered on this night 48 years ago. It's no secret that leafy green vegetables pack a powerful nutritional punch, including life-protecting phytonutrients. But if they're so healthy, why can't those compounds be extracted into a vitamin or pill? Well, the simple answer is it's not that simple. When you start taking plants apart, the compounds don't act like they do in the whole food. What's more, outside the plant's chemical structure, some extracts can become harmful. Someday, there may be a pill that provides the life-protecting benefits of leafy greens. For now, toss them in a salad and enjoy the fresh, satisfying flavor and crunch. That's the Old Farmer's Almanac Radio Report. 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
1: It's Tuesday, June 16th, 2026. I'm Chris Lawrence. Your weather forecast for the Mountain State. Another gorgeous day on the way. Mild temperatures, sunny skies, just a few clouds moving through. Dry weather continuing today, and then a front will bring a chance for showers and maybe a few storms tonight. Stronger system will bring the potential for severe storms ahead of and along a cold front Wednesday night into Thursday. In addition to the front, moisture feeding into the area from a Gulf system could heighten the risk of excessive rainfall Thursday into Friday. Drier conditions return for the weekend. Have yourself a great day. I'm Chris Lawrence on Metro News, the voice of West Virginia.

0: Welcome to the Family Comedy Minute, featuring comedy that is safe for the entire family. Now here's a laugh from Dave Edwards.
1: By show of hands, how many guys have ever been on a blind date? Anybody show of hands, blind date? Yeah. I've been on so many blind dates, I should get a free dog. Honestly, it's so dumb. And the deal is, you never know what your friends think about you until you see who they set you up with. Isn't that right? You're like, I thought we were friends. Oh, we are. She's perfect for you. Right? I hear that. They're perfect for you. And it's always something crazy. Like, they live in a basement. They've never seen daylight. Their feet are webbed. They just got out of a cult. You're like, they're perfect for you.
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1: News. I'm Gianna Delosi. The FBI revealing that it foiled an alleged terror plot targeting Sunday's UFC Freedom event at the White House. Officials say nearly two dozen plotters were identified with five people in custody.
2: Investigators tell Fox the plan was to use drones with explosives to hit buildings near the White House, which would force a mass evacuation and steer crowds toward a pre-staged sniper team. A, quote, second wave was allegedly planning to storm the White House gate.
1: Fox's David Spunt, President Trump rolling into the G7 after striking a framework deal to end the war with Iran.
3: I'll probably have a press conference and read it to you word by word so that the press covers it accurately.
1: And the president says the vice president, J.D. Vance, will attend a formal signing ceremony in Switzerland Friday.
4: No matter what happens, Iran's nuclear program has been destroyed. They have no enrichment capacity.
1: Vance on Fox. 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
5: With the Wall Street Business Report, I'm Rich Thomason. Modest gains early on for some of the Wall Street benchmarks. Oil prices dropped again following the U.S. and Iran's announcement that they've reached a tentative deal to end their conflict. U.S. crude fell $2.35 at $78.40 per barrel. SpaceX rose more than 5%, and it's on track for a third straight gain since its Wall Street debut on Friday. SpaceX also says it's moving ahead with a $60 billion purchase of artificial intelligence startup Cursor. Dave & Buster's tumbled more than 15%, this after badly missing profit targets in its most recent quarter. Robinhood Markets is on the rise, gaining almost 2% after the mobile stock trading platform announced in a regulatory filing that it's laying off about 10% of its workforce. For the Wall Street Business Report, I'm Rich Thomason.
6: West Virginia Metro News, I'm Chris Lawrence. The top man at Appalachian Power says money to upgrade the nation's coal-fired power plants will put a significant dent into work at three of their facilities. Brian Abraham says those investments will make for lower coal prices for customers.
7: Every improvement we make in the plant that's going to result in efficiency is going to get the overall cost down because we won't have to make needed and other repairs on a basis that drive our cost up. If our cost is low, then we become competitive.
6: The work could be done at the company's Mitchell, Mountaineer, and John Amos power plants in the coming years once approved by the PSC. Officials developing the controversial Mid-Atlantic Resiliency Link continue to advocate its improvement in the overall delivery of power. Caitlin McCormick is Senior Morrow Project Manager and says they want to be more than fair with landowners who will be impacted.
8: We've worked to do market studies, and we're working with landowners at or above market price to work with them on a voluntary easement on their property. We are committed to working with them and listening to their feedback.
6: That's not good enough for many, though, in Monongahela, Preston, Hampshire, and Mineral counties who say generational land will be lost to this project. 1 year since Fairmont got a deluge of rain that caused major flooding in the city. Sunday marked a year since Wheeling received similar rain. In Wheeling, the quick rise of Wheeling Creek killed 9 people. A monument to their memory was dedicated Saturday in Tridelphia. 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Things did not go WVU's way against North Carolina on Sunday.
9: If West Virginia is going to advance to the championship game in the World Series, they're going to have to do it the hard way. The 5-2 loss to North Carolina sent West Virginia to the loser's bracket, meaning they have to beat Troy on Tuesday and then North Carolina twice to make it to championship weekend.
6: That is Hoppy Kirchhoff reporting from Omaha. Full coverage at WVMetroNews.com. 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
10: Here at First Alert Forecast, sun and clouds Tuesday afternoon, chance of a shower further northwest, highs back near 78. I'm meteorologist John Gross.

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1: Profile America. This is one of the nation's favorite days, Father's Day. 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The occasion dates back to 1910 when Sonora Dodd of Spokane, Washington, wanted to honor her father who raised six children by himself after his wife died. The idea caught on and spread across the country, but didn't become official until 1966. About 75 million men are fathers.

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2: Mountaineers play Troy again as they try and stay alive in the College World Series. It's an elimination game between the 46 and 16 Mountaineers and 39 and 31 Troy. Back on Friday, West Virginia earned its first ever College World Series win, beating Troy 7-5. Then the Mountaineers lost 5-2 Sunday to North Carolina. Troy then beat Ole Miss 12-8 for its first College World Series win. So far, the Mountaineers have used pitchers Max Yale for 7 innings, Ian Korn for 6, Chance and Cole for 2 2/3, Reese Bassinger for 1, and Ben McDougal for 1 batter. Mountaineer coach Steve Sabins on today's options.
3: Normally, like in the regional setting, you have to figure that out very quickly. We have a little bit of time to do that, so we'll have practice tomorrow and decide who the starter is. But we have great arms. Estridge has thrown a ton for us. Montes has thrown a ton for us. McDougal threw 5 innings for the regional. Cole didn't have a very long outing. He threw 55 pitches, and Cole's really good, obviously. Troy got him a little bit, but my bet is that they wouldn't have the same amount of success just because Cole can make adjustments and is a great pitcher. But great options. We have guys that haven't thrown a ton in the last 2 weeks just because usually pitching staffs this time of year shrink down to maybe 8 guys, and then you start seeing some other rosters and pitching staffs get shrunk down to about 3-4 guys maybe even in this event. But feel like we're in a great shape. I was fired up to get Bass in the game just to kind of get his feet wet, and I think the more people that have that experience and play in front of 25,000 people and do well have a better chance for success if we need to, you know, if we have a chance to string this thing out.
2: It's the Mountaineers against Troy in Omaha at the College World Series. With the Golden Blue Report, I'm Kyle Wiggs, Metro News Sports.
4: Here at First Alert Forecast, sun and clouds Tuesday afternoon, chance of a shower farther northwest, highs back near 78. I'm meteorologist John Gross.

0: You deserve a laugh today. Let's enjoy a family comedy minute with Mike Williams.
1: You know, so I would just rewrite the church hymns, you know, stuff like, will there be a month without a business meeting fight? There's no chance of that, no. Or will we have a full house on visitation night? There's no chance, you know. And that was kind of, I would rewrite the different songs, and then on the scene, contemporary Christian music hit, and Amy Grant, and I fell in love, and I started rewriting her stuff.

best way.

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1: Therese Crowley. President Trump at the G7 summit says we have a good deal with Iran. It'll have no nuclear weapons as oil falls to $77 a barrel and the Dow crossed 52,000 for the first time.
2: We're not paying for anything. We're not doing anything. The markets now are higher than they were when we started. Remember that.
1: Vice President Vance will sign the deal at Swiss Lake Lucerne Friday and tells Fox how the FBI foiled an elaborate plot with exploding drones and snipers against the UFC Freedom 250 White House event.
3: This is a very, very dark stuff. And unfortunately, we're talking about this a little bit off camera, but this is what happens when people turn the rhetoric up so loud that disagreeing with somebody is a cause for violence. That's the place that we've come to, unfortunately.
1: Five in custody. One said the target was capitalist elites and billionaires. 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
4: West Virginia News Service. I'm Nadia Romlagan. The GOP's One Big Beautiful Bill Act, also known as the Mega Bill, increases subsidies for the meat and dairy industries, both of which are already heavily subsidized by the federal government. The Mega Bill increases both the amount of money that dairy producers receive through a federal price stabilization program and the number of producers who are eligible for it. Andrew DeCarolis with the nonprofit advocacy group Farm Forward says there are both direct and indirect ways the bill props up big meat and dairy.
5: If you're a meat and dairy company, your biggest input costs are feed. And, you know, these programs are going to subsidize effectively the cost of producing those feed crops.
4: The mega bill is more than 1,000 pages long and contains a number of other measures that will affect American agriculture, including increases in crop insurance subsidies and tax deductions for businesses that include farms. The bill also increases funding and eligibility for various livestock subsidy programs, which compensate livestock farmers when their animals are killed by predators or disease. If it becomes law, the mega bill would also cut federal SNAP funding by around $300 million over the next decade, shifting the cost burden to states. DeCarolis says the bill is a massive transfer of wealth from low to medium income Americans who rely on supplemental food programs to higher income households.
5: Those are programs that literally every American in every geography uses, and lots of constituents in states that are represented by Republican senators.
4: In addition to paying for the benefits themselves, the federal government also reimburses states for the cost of administering SNAP. But the mega bill will reduce that funding from 50% to 25%, again shifting more costs to individual states. It also raises the age threshold of the program's already stringent work requirements from 54 to 64. This is Nadia Romlagan for West Virginia News Service.
6: Here at First Alert Forecast, sun and clouds Tuesday afternoon, chance of a shower farther northwest, highs back near 78. I'm meteorologist John Gross.

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1: Here's your On This Date update for June 16th. 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Soviet cosmonaut Valentina Tereshkova became the first woman to fly into space on this date in 1963. And today in 1965...

Bob Dylan recorded his iconic Like a Rolling Stone. Born on this date, golfer Phil Mickelson, rapper Tupac Shakur, and Laurel and Hardy's Stan Laurel. He was the skinny one. I'm Mitch Davis, and that's your On This Date update.

0: Applying to enter the NFL supplemental draft. He'll reportedly withdraw his lawsuit on Tuesday and leave college football. In late night baseball, the Dodgers were 4-3 winners over Tampa Bay as Miguel Rojas hit a pinch solo homer in the seventh for the lead. A's and Arizona each won at home. The Cubs as well. Cubbies got two runs in the bottom of the ninth to beat Colorado 5-4, getting a game-winning bases-loaded walk. Pete Crow-Armstrong hit for the cycle. Detroit's Colt Keith hit three home runs and had six RBIs in a Tigers win 9-3 at Houston. Victories for Washington and Minnesota. St. Louis shut out San Diego 3-0 on Dustin May's one-hitter. Philadelphia and Zach Wheeler beat Miami 7-0. Cincinnati shut out the Mets 12-0. There were four World Cup games Monday, all of them tie games, including the late game in L.A., 2-2, Iran and New Zealand.
1: It's Tuesday, June 16th, 2026. I'm Chris Lawrence. Your weather forecast for the Mountain State. Another gorgeous day on the way. Mild temperatures, sunny skies, just a few clouds moving through. Dry weather continuing today, and then a front will bring a chance for showers and maybe a few storms tonight. Stronger system will bring the potential for severe storms ahead of and along a cold front Wednesday night into Thursday. In addition to the front, moisture feeding into the area from a Gulf system could heighten the risk of excessive rainfall Thursday into Friday. Drier conditions return for the weekend. Have yourself a great day. I'm Chris Lawrence on Metro News, the voice of West Virginia.

0: You're listening to the Family Comedy Minute, humor that is safe for the entire family. Now let's take a moment and laugh with Jeff Allen.
1: Hey, wife tells you get rid of something, you get rid of it. That's right. I've only learned one thing in 20 years of marriage, and it's this. Happy wife, happy life. And if you're married, you already know that. If you're not married, you better write it down, pal. And not on some flimsy piece of paper. You go out and get a stone tablet and a chisel. Be number 11 if you're counting them.
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1: West Virginia Metro News, I'm Chris Lawrence. The top man at Appalachian Power says money to upgrade the nation's coal-fired power plants will put a significant dent into work at three of their facilities. Brian Abraham says those investments will make for lower coal prices for customers.
2: Every improvement we make in the plant that's going to result in efficiency is going to get the overall cost down because we won't have to make needed and other repairs, you know, on a basis that drive our cost up. If our cost is low, then we become competitive.
1: The work could be done at the company's Mitchell, Mountaineer, and John Amos power plants in the coming years once approved by the PSC. Officials developing the controversial Mid-Atlantic Resiliency Link continue to advocate its improvement in the overall delivery of power. Caitlin McCormick is senior Morrow project manager and says they want to be more than fair with landowners who will be impacted.
3: We've worked to do market studies, and we're working with landowners at or above market price to work with them on a voluntary easement on their property. We are committed to working with them and listening to their feedback.
1: That's not good enough for many, though, in Monongahela, Preston, Hampshire, and Mineral counties, who say generational land will be lost to this project. 1 year since Fairmont got a deluge of rain that caused major flooding in the city. Sunday marked a year since Wheeling received similar rain. In Wheeling, the quick rise of Wheeling Creek killed 9 people. A monument to their memory was dedicated Saturday in Tridelphia. 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Things did not go WVU's way against North Carolina on Sunday.
4: If West Virginia is going to advance to the championship game in the World Series, they're going to have to do it the hard way. The 5-2 loss to North Carolina sent West Virginia to the loser's bracket, meaning they have to beat Troy on Tuesday and then North Carolina twice to make it to championship weekend.
1: That is Hoppy Kercheval reporting from Omaha. Full coverage at WVMetroNews.com. 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
5: Taking a look at rural and agricultural news from all around the eastern United States, New York Farm Bureau has partnered with New York FarmNet to launch a mental health campaign. Officials say the goal is to bring awareness to the challenges and stress factors involved in farming, as well as the available resources. Farmers in Kentucky are being encouraged to make an appointment with their local FSA office, that's the Farm Service Agency County office, to complete crop acreage reports once planting is complete. That deadline is July the 15th. And farmers in Virginia are putting the date of August the 7th on their calendars. That's the date of the 2025 Virginia Ag Expo, the largest field day of the year. That event will take place on August the 7th at Brook Farms in Locust Grove, Virginia. You can find more rural and agricultural news at our website, onthefarmradio.com. 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That's onthefarmradio.com. Our pearl of wisdom today came in by letter mail from listener Carol Keller, who says, we've all heard this one. Nothing cleans the house like when company's coming. Thank you, Carol, for that pearl of wisdom. You're on the farm, and I'm Ish.
7: Here at First Alert Forecast, sun and clouds Tuesday afternoon, chance of a shower farther northwest, highs back near 78. I'm meteorologist John Gross.
8: Hello, I'm Jerry Stewart, and this is One Moment in America. When I was a boy growing up in Texas, one of my dad's favorite questions was, son, if you call a dog's tail a leg, how many legs does he have? The answer? Listen to this story. When I was a young boy and I came to my dad with something someone had told me, often he would ask me the question, son, if you call a dog's tail a leg, how many legs would he have? 5, right? No, calling a tail a leg doesn't make it a leg. My point? 2 points. First, don't be so quick to believe something just because someone says it's so. Check it out for yourself. Second, be sure before you say something as fact that it is fact. There's way too much half-truths and downright lies flying around our country today. Please don't add to that list. Instead, be a truth teller. I'm Jerry Stewart, and that was One Moment in America.
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0: When it comes to news, we're first in country. Country News Now. Dylan Scott's new album is out now, and he says his kiddos influence how he writes these days.
1: They're going around the house going, raise hell on the weekends. And I'm just like, golly, am I bad dad, you know? Because we just don't use that language in the house. And so we can't sit here and sing the wheels on the bus go round and round. You know, we still have to put out what we got to put out. But I am careful about it to an extent.
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1: Don't bail on your cell phones.
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1: Watch out for all the bikers out there.
0: National Safety Council estimates that 1.5 million crashes are caused each year by texting American drivers.
1: When I ride through a development, you got to watch constantly for people to pull out in front of you. I had a lady who was talking on a cell phone, pulled right out in front of me down in Maryland area. I went down on that.
0: American Biker Minute, your passport to the open road on two wheels.

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1: From the Fox Sports studios in Los Angeles, here's Dan Beyer.
2: France and Senegal about to get underway from New Jersey in the first of four matches on this World Cup day. It is in Group I. You'll see it on Fox coming up at 6 o'clock Eastern time from Boston. Norway against Iraq in the other Group I matchup. In Group J later on, it's Argentina against Algeria in Kansas City. That's at 9 Eastern, midnight Eastern time. Austria takes on Jordan and San Francisco in the other Group J match. Golden Knights head coach John Tortorella will not return next season. He helped lead the Golden Knights to the Stanley Cup final after taking over with just eight games left in the regular season. The New Orleans Saints are bringing back veteran defensive end Cameron Jordan on a one-year deal. It will be Jordan's 16th and final season in the league, all of them in New Orleans. While Chiefs wide receiver Rashee Rice was released from prison today following a 30-day stay for a probation violation. Rory McIlroy tees at 7:52 Eastern time Thursday in the first round of the U.S. Open.
3: On Metro News, the voice of West Virginia, this is Outdoors Today with Chris Lawrence, dedicated to more than a quarter million hunters and anglers across the Mountain State.
4: The West Virginia DNR has released the final numbers on the spring gobbler season for 2026. During the five-week hunting season, hunters killed 12,006 bearded turkeys. That figure represented a 12% increase over last year's spring turkey harvest. Also exceeded the five-year average of 10,812 by 7.3% and the 10-year average of 11,243 by 6.8%. The harvest in all six DNR districts went up over last year. The top five counties with the highest turkey harvest were Mason County at number one, 523, Preston County, 436, Jackson, 404, Harrison County, 372, and Marshall County was fifth with 335 turkeys. One of the more exciting developments of this year's season was a significant increase in the youth hunters' success and participation. During the two-day youth season, youth hunters harvested 875 turkeys. That's a 28.3% increase over the 2025 season, and the youth harvest made up approximately 7.3% of the total harvest. I'm Chris Lawrence with Outdoors Today on Metro News, the voice of West Virginia.
5: Hank Aaron might not still be baseball's all-time home run king, but he still does hold the all-time RBI record, 2,297 in his career. Do you know who's Marshall's all-time RBI leader? There's nobody close to him. Victor Gomez rewrote the Marshall record book in his career between 2008 and 2011, and maybe the most impressive record is 211 career runs batted in, 72 more than anybody else in Thundering Herd history. With your Marshall Health Marshall Minute, I'm Steve Cotton.
6: Here at First Alert Forecast, sun and clouds Tuesday afternoon, chance of a shower farther northwest, highs back near 78. I'm meteorologist John Gross.

0: 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Welcome to the highlight. Here's Tim Hawkins.
1: What's the show? Are you smarter than a fifth grader? Are you? Yes. I am smarter. Ask those fifth graders some parent questions, things that we got to deal with. All right, fifth grader, child A and child B are fighting over child A's toy. Now, you're not sure if child A was playing with it or child B was playing with it, and child A is just being a control freak, hadn't played with that in 2 years. As they're fighting over it, the toy flies out, hits child C in the face, who's now bleeding. Solve that, fifth grader. Solve that. Here's a bonus question. You just got laid off your job. Your wife calls, says child D is on the way. Pencils ready!
0: Get more laughs over at DarrenStreblo.com.

0: I'm Bill Cody.
1: And this is the Pure American Country Radio Minute. Thanks for joining me. Born August 5th, 1934 in Woodland, Alabama, today we remember the voice, Vern Gosden. That baritone as smooth as it was sorrowful. He delivered some of country's most soul-stirring ballads, from Set 'Em Up Joe to Chiseled in Stone. His songs carried weight, because you believed every word he sang. He was a master of heartache, a friend to the traditional sound, and a storyteller with steel in his delivery. He charted over 40 singles, left behind a legacy of real-deal country music that still stands up today. Even George Jones once said Vern was one of the few singers who could really, and I quote, bring the pain in a song. Happy heavenly birthday as we remember Vern Gosden, the legend. On the Pure American Country Radio Minute, I'm Bill Cody.
2: They're very popular, and they're not actually breaking any law that we know.

0: News. I'm Therese Crowley. President Trump tells the G7 summit in France, we have a good deal with Iran.
1: Great document. Here's what it says. Iran will never have a nuclear weapon. That's what it says. It won't have one to buy, to develop. They will not have a nuclear weapon.
0: Fox's Lauren Simonetti.
2: The president is defending the deal. It has been signed electronically. The text has not been released. And the president says a lot of great things are going to happen with the Middle East now.
0: And the president insists the U.S. is paying Iran nothing. Vice President Vance has a Swiss signing ceremony Friday at Lake Luzerne. The price of oil falling another almost $5 to $75 a barrel. The FBI foiled a terror attack on the White House UFC Freedom 250 event featuring exploding drones and snipers, 23 identified, 5 arrested. One said it was to target capitalist elites. 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
3: West Virginia Metro News, I'm Chris Lawrence. The top man at Appalachian Power says money to upgrade the nation's coal-fired power plants will put a significant dent into work at three of their facilities. Brian Abraham says those investments will make for lower coal prices for customers.
4: Every improvement we make in the plant that's going to result in efficiency is going to get the overall cost down because we won't have to make needed and other repairs on a basis that drive our cost up. If our cost is low, then we become competitive.
3: The work could be done at the company's Mitchell, Mountaineer, and John Amos power plants in the coming years once approved by the PSC. Officials developing the controversial Mid-Atlantic Resiliency Link continue to advocate its improvement in the overall delivery of power. Caitlin McCormick is Senior Morrow Project Manager and says they want to be more than fair with landowners who will be impacted.
5: We've worked to do market studies, and we're working with landowners at or above market price to work with them on a voluntary easement on their property. We are committed to working with them and listening to their feedback.
3: That's not good enough for many, though, in Monongahela, Preston, Hampshire, and Mineral counties who say generational land will be lost to this project. 1 year since Fairmont got a deluge of rain that caused major flooding in the city. Sunday marked a year since Wheeling received similar rain. In Wheeling, the quick rise of Wheeling Creek killed 9 people. A monument to their memory was dedicated Saturday in Tridelphia. 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Things did not go WVU's way against North Carolina on Sunday.
6: If West Virginia is going to advance to the championship game in the World Series, they're going to have to do it the hard way. The 5-2 loss to North Carolina sent West Virginia to the loser's bracket, meaning they have to beat Troy on Tuesday and then North Carolina twice to make it to championship weekend.
3: That is Hoppy Kirchhoff reporting from Omaha. Full coverage at WVMetroNews.com. 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
7: Here at First Alert Forecast, sun and clouds Tuesday afternoon, chance of a shower farther northwest, highs back near 78. I'm meteorologist John Gross.
8: 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I'm Lisa Brady, Fox News.
9: This is Larry King dropping in, brought to you by AARP. I was asked not long ago for some advice on how to give a wedding toast. I'm always asked to give toasts and speeches wherever I go, but I've done it so long that it just comes naturally. I never stop to think about it, so I stop to think about it. What advice would I give when it comes to a wedding toast? First of all, a toast should always have some mirth in it. It can be serious, but it's got to get a laugh, or at least a smile. Sometimes you don't even need to give a toast to get the humor across at a wedding. I can remember when the rabbi married Sam Finkelstein. There were 12 of us as ushers in the synagogue, 6 on one side, 6 on the other. The rabbi said, "Sam, take Arlene's hand. Place her hand in yours and swear before all gathered in this holy atmosphere that you will hold her hand forever. The two of you will go through life holding hands." And my friend Hoo-Ha yelled out, "He's going to take her to work with him?" Everybody broke out laughing. Sam didn't talk to Hoo-Ha for 2 years. So here's a toast for you. Raise a glass and say, I listen to Larry King every day and I watch him on Larry King Now. Now that's a

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Get while the getting's good. We go back to the party for four. Well, this is where we play our weekly classic, and this is from a legend.

0: our classic country hit for the week, Waylon Jennings, I've Always Been Crazy. He is the legendary Waylon Jennings. Of course, he's gone now, and he died far too early. And the guy had a following by a lot of people who had no connection to country music, didn't even listen to country music. He crossed all genres. He was considered an outlaw, and, you know, for good reason. He and Willie and Kris Kristofferson, Johnny Cash, because they didn't buy into the Nashville formula music thing, which is kind of the rut we're in again. And it happens about every 20 years. So we need a few more outlaws.
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2: Welcome to American Biker Minute. Four wheels move the body, two move the soul. Four wheels is transportation. Two wheels is an attitude. One-liners with a tone of absolute truth. Today on American Biker Minute, Jeff Ryan for American Biker Minute. These Why We Ride one-liners say it all in as few words as possible. Riding is living. Everything else is just waiting. Saddlebags won't hold everything you want, but they will hold everything you need. Takes more love to share a saddle than it does to share the bed. A bike on the road is worth two in the shed. The best alarm clock is sunshine on chrome. And gray-haired bikers don't get that way from pure luck. Amen. American Biker Minute, your passport to the open road on two wheels.
3: No, Netflix is not adding an After Dark category, but so many people have been duped by the viral hoax that Netflix had to republish its policies about streaming adult content. It's just more proof that some folks will believe anything, like the rumor this week that Spotify is introducing a new feature that'll play music based on your financial situation. Would you let AI pick your baby's name? A lot of parents have been asking chatbots for help with one name that keeps popping up, and now Alara has suddenly become the baby name of the year. Except AI didn't invent it. It found it on Reddit, where it's been talked about for years. Okay, so what were some of the worst new gadgets at this week's Consumer Electronics Show? There was a lollipop that plays music through your teeth when you bite down on it, or the internet-connected treadmill with a built-in AI coach that could yell at you to go faster, but also collects all your biometric data. But it was Samsung's new talking AI fridge that had most people scratching their heads. That's what's trending. I'm Christian Chase.

0: Tim McGraw on Trucker Radio, and that's one you can play for your kids or your grandkids. Coming up, Brett Young and Tim Dennis will be here with another Doofus Driver story. And I will feature my Off the Charts song.
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2: Metro News Sports. I'm Daniel Woods. The West Virginia University baseball team plays for its season this afternoon, taking on Troy in an elimination game at the College World Series. West Virginia is 1-1 so far in Omaha, beating Troy in the opening round 7-5, followed by a 5-2 loss against North Carolina that dropped WVU into the elimination bracket. Troy is also 1-1, bouncing back from its loss against the Mountaineers to knock off Ole Miss and send the Rebels home in Game 2 on Sunday. First pitch this afternoon at 2 o'clock between the Mountaineers and the Trojans. 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

0: class, which consists of Brooke High School alum Mike Copenhaver, Tucker County's Jed Drenning, George Washington's Steve Edwards Jr., and Nitro's Andy Nicely. This year's Legends Division honoree is Hurricane High School alum Steve Lewis. They'll be recognized with a banquet on Friday before the game on Saturday. And West Virginia girls high school basketball standout and Marshall University alum is sticking around with the Thundering Herd program. Peyton Ilderton, the Logan High School alum, has been named Marshall's Assistant Director of Basketball Operations. Read more at WVMetroNews.com. You're listening to Metro News. For 40 years, the voice of West Virginia. It appears that the Brendan Sorsby saga is over for Texas Tech football and the Big 12 Conference, with the quarterback planning to apply for the NFL's supplemental draft, reversing his decision to pursue eligibility with the Red Raiders this fall. He was ruled ineligible by the NCAA for betting on sports, including college football, but a Texas judge granted him an injunction earlier this month that cleared the path for him to play. A legal filing by the Big 12 Conference on Monday put that decision into doubt, and now Sorsby will head for a professional career. With sports, I'm Daniel Woods.
1: The all-time Major League Baseball record for most career triples is by Wahoo Sam Crawford, with 309 of them way back in the early 1900s. The Marshall career record holder played much more recently. Can you name him? The Thundering Herd baseball record for most career triples was set in 2013 when Isaac Ballou finished his outstanding career with 16 of them, most ever by a member of the Marshall University baseball team. With your Marshall Health Marshall Minute, I'm Steve Cotton.
2: Here at First Alert Forecast, sun and clouds Tuesday afternoon, chance of a shower farther northwest, highs back near 78. I'm meteorologist John Gross.
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4: Okay, it's coming up next. You asked for it. Another Doofus Driver story. Because we share the road with these people. And then, my off-the-chart song. Right now, Brett Young, in case you

0: Better things to do. 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
1: Yeah, sometimes I feel that way, but, you know, just sitting here and doing this stuff. Got better things to do. But then I try to think of what they are. And
2: then when you're doing other things, you'd rather be doing this.
1: That's right. I'd miss doing this.
2: Yeah.
1: This is where we have the doofus driver story of the week, and I'm assuming you have one, right?
2: Doesn't take long to find one.
1: Okay. All right. You stood out there in the sidewalk and waited, and there he comes.
2: Yep. Start with a story about Calvin Hunt, who stole a fire truck.
1: Okay.
2: About 4 o'clock last Thursday. Mm-hmm. Took off, slammed into several cars in different locations, and then, unfortunately, the story turns deadly. He hit and killed a 28-year-old man who was walking along the sidewalk.
1: Oh, man.
2: When he was finally pulled from the fire truck, witnesses say that Calvin was naked.
1: Wait, this is a recurring theme.
2: Yeah. He was taken to the hospital and had non-life-threatening injuries. Sad story, because an innocent bystander lost his life to this naked idiot.
1: Yeah.
2: So, we go to Hoover, Alabama. Man hit a car being towed from a car dealership, right? So he didn't stop, but instead flees the scene. An officer who had witnessed the incident follows him and attempts to pull him over. And so the guy begins an OJ drive. Well, one of those low speed
1: chases. Oh, yeah,
2: yeah. That lasts for about 4 miles when the driver hit more vehicles and the driver finally gets pulled over by the cops at gunpoint. And they notice he was naked. And then we
1: move on. Where did they point the gun? Never mind.
2: So police were somewhat alarmed.

0: to see a man at the wheel of a transit van that was heading west along the eastbound lanes in New South Wales in Australia. The driver ignores the police lights and the siren. He drives for 3 or 4 more miles and then was eventually stopped at a roundabout. He was probably confused. Police were alarmed to see that he was naked from the waist down and had, quote, some sort of sexual aid on his lap.
1: Okay.
0: Which could amount to anything, actually. When asked what he was doing, which probably wouldn't have been my first question, the driver told the alarmed officers, "I've just come out for a spin."
1: Is that what you call it?
0: Yep. A sexual aid, and I've just come out for a spin.
1: Almost every week we have a story about naked drivers.
0: Maybe there's something to it that we're missing.
1: Have you ever had the urge to like just to go for a spin? Naked?
0: Yeah, but not in a car.
1: We could go into that some other
0: time. Thank God for tinted windows.
1: Or foggy windows.
0: Yeah, exactly.
1: And let us not forget,
2: we share the road with these people.
1: Okay, so how about the song
0: Off the Charts?
1: Here it is. This is from a lady I kind of consider her country music royalty, sort of, because she's been around for a long time and she's highly respected and she's just a great vocalist. And she's got a new album. The album is entitled Words, and I thought I'd play the actual
0: title cut.
1: Yep. This is Sarah Evans on Trucker Radio.

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1: Let me see. There was no pickup truck, there was no beer, there's no Friday night, and there's no hot chick other than Sarah herself.
2: There's a hint, I hate comparing somebody like Sarah, but there's a hint of Alison Krauss in that.
0: Yeah, there is. And we gotta love Alison Krauss.
2: Yep.
0: Nice stuff. So that album is called Words. If you want to go look it up, it's available now. Well, actually, I think about 3 or 4 cuts are available now if you want to buy it. Coming up, more from the Washboard Union, from two groups that are kind of rootsy, Washboard Union and Old Dominion.
3: I'm Michelle Pulino. Zach Bryan is hitting the road for his biggest tour yet, titled With Heaven on Tour, a massive U.S. and European run, which kicks off March 7th in St. Louis. The tour spans more than 40 dates across North America and Europe. Bryan is coming off a record-shattering fall, including a sold-out show at Michigan Stadium, the first concert ever held there. We're having an all. Drawing more than 110,000 fans and marking the largest single-ticketed concert in U.S. history. He's also set to release his new album January 9th. Girl, you think it's your fault, but also hitting the road, Brett Young, who announced his 2.0 tour, which will kick off January 22nd at Nashville's historic Ryman Auditorium. From there, the 18-date run will hit cities across the U.S., including Durham, North Carolina, Greenville, South Carolina, Boston, and more, with special guest Jenna Davis joining as support. That's Fox Country on Fox News.
0: We're back in the final segment of the Trucker Radio Show. I'm Stan Campbell. Just want to tell you about this group, Washboard Union. Go to YouTube, check out their video, Head Over Heels. The group is great, but there's a girl in the video. She comes into the studio and brings everybody coffee. Could she bring me coffee just once?

0: Silverheels, the Washboard Union from British Columbia. I love those guys. They're great. They got kind of a rootsy kind of look, too. They got a guy with a beard. One of those big, big, manly beards. The yep. ones that goes halfway down to your waist.
1: It's a hipster look. We'll see how long it lasts.
0: Of course, you know, women like to think that there are things living in there.
1: And there often are.
0: Well, I don't know about the guys from Washboard Union.
1: No.
0: They take a shower at
1: Look,
0: least.
1: Last week's lunch.
0: Jeez. Hey, have you seen or heard from Alicia?
1: Who?
0: Yeah, that's what I'm beginning to think.
1: Well, she's been like persona non grata this week.
0: She was on vacation. Maybe that was her texting right now. I just got a text. Oh, okay.
1: Nothing? I'll have
0: to go check. No, my wife. She heard me talking about that girl in the studio just before I played the Washboard Union song.
1: Oh, okay.
0: This great song, this is from another group that's kind of rootsy. Rootsy. Old Dominion. No such thing as a broken heart.

0: Broken heart. Old Dominion on Trucker Radio. Nothing to do with the old grocery store chain.
1: Mainly because of the meat.
0: Yeah, there used to be a chain, a Dominion Stores.
1: Yep.
0: I just remember green. Wasn't the logo green or the building?
1: There was a green maple leaf.
0: Was that what it was?
1: There was a big red D, and there was a green maple leaf in the middle of it.
0: Why do I remember green? That's all I remember.
1: Yeah.
0: Anyway, yeah, they're long gone.
1: I got taken over by like 10 different grocery stores over the years.
0: Yeah, it's kind of like radio stations that you just get bought and sold. Mm, we know about that.
1: Oh, we do.
0: The boss is here. And she's waving at us to shut up and get out of here.
1: All right, that's it then.
0: So, bye.
2: 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We've all heard that too much screen time, especially social media, isn't great for our mental health. But what about our physical health? A new study found that kids who spend more time on screens may be increasing their risk for heart problems, things like high blood pressure and poor metabolism. Here's the key. A lot of damage seems to be happening because screens are stealing time from something kids desperately need, sleep. And other research shows it's not just when kids use screens, it's where. Screens in bed can delay sleep and cut down on how much rest they get. So parents, here's a simple takeaway. Whatever you do, keep screens out of the bedroom. Because healthy kids need real rest, not another hour of scrolling in the dark. For more about the screens in your kids' pockets, visit PluggedIn.com/radio. I'm Jonathan McKee, author of Parenting Generation Screen, with Plugged In by Focus on the Family.

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1: CBS Entertainment, Quentin Tarantino not making friends after going after Paul Dano.
2: I'm giving you a chance.
1: Creepy stuff there as the Riddler and the Batman. This week, Quentin called Paul weak sauce on a podcast. Now the Batman director Matt Reeves coming to bat for Paul on X, calling him an incredible actor and an incredible person.
3: It's like in the great stories, Mr. Frugal.
1: And if you've got $100,000 lying around, well, we've got a story for you. That's the expected cost at a British auction for the writing desk of J.R.R. Tolkien, the legendary author of the Lord of the Rings books, the very desk where much of those works were conceived. For CBS Entertainment, I'm Matt Wolf.
4: News. I'm John Saucier. A peace deal will soon be signed between the U.S. and Iran to end this conflict in the Middle East. Kentucky Senator Rand Paul tells Fox Business he's glad to hear it.
5: You know, I think the sooner the war's over, the better. The better for the American consumer, the better for the American farmer with fertilizer prices. So I'm in favor of Trump's peace negotiations.
4: President Trump says he hopes this signing happens as soon as Friday. The Justice Department announcing today they're charging 15 people for allegedly impeding immigration agents, part of so-called Antifa group. U.S. Attorney for the District of Minnesota, Dana Rosen's, accused the suspects of blocking immigration activity and following agents during an immigration crackdown in Minnesota this year.
6: Such stalking and other direct actions against law enforcement are criminal, they're un-American, and they'll be met with swift justice.
4: Rosen says more than a dozen of the people charged have already been arrested. America is listening to Fox News.
7: West Virginia Metro News, I'm Chris Lawrence. The top man at Appalachian Power says money to upgrade the nation's coal-fired power plants will put a significant dent into work at three of their facilities. Brian Abraham says those investments will make for lower coal prices for customers.
8: Every improvement we make in the plant that's going to result in efficiency is going to get the overall cost down, because we won't have to make needed and other repairs, you know, on a basis that drive our cost up. If our cost is low, then we become competitive.
7: The work could be done at the company's Mitchell, Mountaineer, and John Amos power plants in the coming years once approved by the PSC. Officials developing the controversial Mid-Atlantic Resiliency Link continue to advocate its improvement in the overall delivery of power. Caitlin McCormick is Senior Morrow Project Manager and says they want to be more than fair with landowners who will be impacted.
9: We've worked to do market studies, and we're working with landowners at or above market price to work with them on a voluntary easement on their property. We are committed to working with them and listening to their feedback.
7: That's not good enough for many, though, in Monongahela, Preston, Hampshire, and Mineral counties, who say generational land will be lost to this project. 1 year since Fairmont got a deluge of rain that caused major flooding in the city. Sunday marked a year since Wheeling received similar rain. In Wheeling, the quick rise of Wheeling Creek killed 9 people. A monument to their memory was dedicated Saturday in Tridelphia. You're listening to Metro News, the voice of West Virginia. Things did not go WVU's way against North Carolina on Sunday.
10: If West Virginia is going to advance to the championship game in the World Series, they're going to have to do it the hard way. The 5-2 loss to North Carolina sent West Virginia to the loser's bracket, meaning they have to beat Troy on Tuesday and then North Carolina twice to make it to championship weekend.
7: That is Hoppy Kirchhoff reporting from Omaha. Full coverage at WVMetroNews.com. From the Metro News Anchor Desk, I'm Chris Lawrence.
11: The Federal Reserve's preferred inflation gauge accelerated in April, focusing attention on the central bank's ongoing struggle to bring price increases back to its 2% target, dimming hopes for a near-term interest rate cut. The Personal Consumption Expenditures Price Index rose 0.4% in April. The average rate on the 30-year fixed-rate mortgage climbed to 6.53% last week. That's the highest level in 9 months. Rising inflation concerns and elevated Treasury yields continued to pressure borrowing costs. Joy Furniture is recalling about 10,400 Talon and Royce sofas, love seats, and recliners after dozens of overheating incidents involving the power recliner switch. The power switch can malfunction and overheat, creating a fire hazard. The furniture was mostly sold in the Northeast. I'm Mark Huffman. 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
12: Here at First Alert Forecast, sun and clouds Tuesday afternoon, chance of a shower farther northwest, highs back near 78. I'm meteorologist John Gross.
13: do it.

0: Jake Matthews and beer necessities. Okay. I know you're dying to do it, so all right.
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0: Welcome back.
3: Yay.
0: It was so stress-free while you were gone.
3: Uh-huh.
2: No one telling us what to do.
0: What to play.
2: And when to shut up.
3: Like now.
0: See what I mean?
3: Let's rock the country.
0: Okay, we can do that. Carrie Underwood, a song about a good girl, which has nothing to do with Alicia Vieira.

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0: Oh, yeah.
1: Carrie Underwood, my dad had one of her typewriters. Coming up, Zach, Miranda, Larry, Gretchen, and Tim, and our other Tim with trucking industry news and events, and a doofus driver. And my guest, a rockin' truckin' driver. That's right. He's a truck driver, and he's got a rock band.
0: That's awesome.
1: We're going to talk to him, and we're going to talk to a guy who has a free job board. So if you're looking for a job, especially in the trucking industry, it's free, really free. And that's for the employers and the employees. It's a good deal, right?
0: I have questions.
1: I'm sure you will. And my off the charts song, which I haven't picked yet.
0: Of course. It's what happens when I'm not around.
2: It's Fox Wheels.
3: Following disappointing demand and over $13 billion in EV losses in the past 2 years, Ford executives reportedly in active discussions over the possibility of ending production of the F-150 Lightning pickup. Ford's U.S. EV sales dropped 24% year over year in October, with only 1,500 Lightnings sold, compared with 66,000 gas F-Series pickups. Mainstream truck buyers have also resisted the Lightning due to high prices and concerns about range when towing or in cold weather. Waymo autonomous taxis are hitting the road in Detroit with a driver for now, as the company works to familiarize its fleet with the city streets before moving to fully autonomous vehicles. Currently, Waymo's driverless taxis operate in San Francisco, LA, Phoenix, Atlanta, and Austin, with plans to expand to San Diego and Las Vegas. That's Fox Wheels. I'm Jeff Manasso, Fox News.
4: No, Netflix is not adding an After Dark category, but so many people have been duped by the viral hoax that Netflix had to republish its policies about streaming adult content. It's just more proof that some folks will believe anything, like the rumor this week that Spotify is introducing a new feature that'll play music based on your financial situation. Would you let AI pick your baby's name? A lot of parents have been asking chatbots for help with one name that keeps popping up, and now Alara has suddenly become the baby name of the year, except AI didn't invent it. It found it on Reddit, where it's been talked about for years. Okay, so what were some of the worst new gadgets at this week's Consumer Electronics Show? There was a lollipop that plays music through your teeth when you bite down on it, or the internet-connected treadmill with a built-in AI coach that could yell at you to go faster, but also collects all your biometric data. But it was Samsung's new talking AI fridge that had most people scratching their heads. That's what's trending. I'm Christian Chase.
1: We're back on the Trucker Radio Show. This is Sammy Kershaw. She looks in the mirror and she don't know she's beautiful. And she also don't have good grammar.

0: time.
1: It's supposed to be a play on words, living on summer time.
0: Time, yeah.
1: Yes, but it is one word, summertime.
0: I'm all for changing the time during summer. Just give us as much sunlight as humanly possible.
1: I actually ran into a lady on Saturday who hates summer.
0: Why? Too hot? Too humid?
1: Yeah, too hot and humid all the time. She hates summer. And she's no longer a friend of mine.
0: Yeah, no kidding. Or any of ours. For the most in-depth list of upcoming events, go to trucknewstalk.com for the complete list.
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0: My old man, it's the Zac Brown Band on Trucker Radio. My wife and I were going to go see Zac Brown, and we decided we can't afford it. It's nuts.
1: How expensive? Honestly, those would be, for me, that would be somebody I would be willing to pay for, but tell me how much before I have a heart attack.
0: $105 is the minimum.
2: They're all getting worse, one right after the other. I forget who it was the other day we kind of looked at, and I thought, no, I can't justify that. I know.
3: I want all of you to get up out of your chairs. I want you to get up right now and go to the window, open it, and stick your head out and yell, I'm as mad as hell, and I'm not going to take this anymore.
0: Coming up, Miranda Lambert and JMM, John Michael Montgomery, and we're going to have a test.
1: Ooh.
0: For you.
1: For me?
0: Yes. And our permanent intern, Curtis.
4: I'm Ashley Dvorkin with a Fox Celebrity Profile with the cast of Peacock's new mystery whodunit series, All Her Fault, starring Sarah Snook as a mother searching for her missing son as mysterious circumstances unfold. Jake Lacy and Jay Ellis discussed how it's a series where intrigue starts right away.
5: You dive right in and then are sort of left going like, it could be any of these people or someone else.
6: I immediately wanted to jump to like to page 48 or whatever it is of that pilot, that first episode, to figure out, like, where do we go from here?
4: Abby Elliott and Daniel Monks have tips for those ready to guess along.
7: There's so many subtle moments throughout, you know, the first few episodes. You know, if you blink, you might miss it.
6: Watch with friends or with people, family members, partners. It's very similar to, like, watching The Traitors. Is arguing and debating over who you think what or how.
4: Ashley Dvorkin, Fox News.
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8: 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This week, Quentin called Paul weak sauce on a podcast. Now the Batman director Matt Reeves coming to bat for Paul on X, calling him an incredible actor and an incredible person.
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8: And if you've got $100,000 lying around, well, we've got a story for you. That's the expected cost at a British auction for the writing desk of J.R.R. Tolkien, the legendary author of the Lord of the Rings books, the very desk where much of those works were conceived. For CBS Entertainment, I'm Matt Wolf.
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2: In stoppage time and already having a goal, Kylian Mbappe was at it again for France.
13: Mbappe has another one out of nowhere. 3-1.
2: That's how it sounded on Fox as France tops Senegal today in Group I play in New Jersey by that 3-1 count. For Mbappe, it's his 14th goal for France in the World Cup. That's the most of any French player. He's only two behind the all-time lead, and his 58th goal for France is the most in their history. France tops Senegal today 3-1 as Kylian Mbappe scores twice. Norway and Iraq playing in Boston at 6 o'clock Eastern time in Group I. First round tee times of the U.S. Open are set. Rory McIlroy will tee off Thursday at 7:52 Eastern time. Scottie Scheffler plays at 8:14 Eastern. Game 5 of the NBA Finals drew 24.5 million viewers.
14: Victor Gomez holds the Marshall baseball record for most career home runs. He blasted 52 of them in his Thundering Herd career. That's the baseball record at Marshall, but it's not the record for most home runs at the school. That came on the softball side. Do you know who holds that record? The Marshall softball record for most career home runs is 59, set by Maya Stevenson between 2019 and 2022. 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
15: Here at First Alert Forecast, sun and clouds Tuesday afternoon, chance of a shower farther northwest, highs back near 78. I'm meteorologist John Gross.

0: Brent Kissel and Carolyn Don Johnson. It's a great song. I Didn't Fall in Love with Your Hair. Very touching song about, you know, people who lose their hair during chemo. And it's a touching song. The first time I heard it, it really got to me. Okay, we have James Menzies with us now from Truck News Magazine, and he's actually in town.
1: I'm in town for a little while, yep, and then back on the road next week down to California for my favorite trip of the year with Daimler Trucks North America in Napa Valley.
0: Oh, yes, Napa Valley. It seems like you were months ago, just a couple of months
1: ago. Yeah, well, no, not in Napa, but we've had an event there every year for, I think, 7-8 years now. I'm probably the only journalist that's been at every one of those. I make a point of going to that one.
0: I guess we'll hear from you when after you're in California.
1: Yeah, as always, they're pretty tight-lipped about what the news will be, but they always make it worth our while. So I'll talk to you. Perhaps I can catch up with you from California before I get into the Chardonnay and give you an update as to what it is that Daimler has new coming to the market.
0: Okay, well, cheers.
1: Sounds good. Thank you.
0: Okay, take care. Bye, James. Take care. You can hear the entire conversation with James Menzies online at trucknewstalk.com or on the weekend on Sirius XM channel 167. Okay, Alicia, get ready for your tongue twister. Here's John Michael Montgomery.

0: John Michael Montgomery. Okay, so you heard the song Be My Baby Tonight. We're going to test this, and you and Tim and our eternal intern.
1: Okay, so what are we doing?
0: We need you to do the lyrics of this song. Here we go. Okay, can you do that?
1: That's like a tongue twister.
0: Could you, would you, ain't you gonna, if I ask you, would you, Kenny, you be by, see, I screwed it up.
1: You can't even do it. Okay. Could you, would you, if you, wow.
2: That was freaking embarrassing.
1: Rewind. Okay, could you, would you, ain't you gonna, if I ask you, would you wanna be my baby tonight?
0: That's pretty good.
1: I feel like I have to try singing the music in my head to actually do it to a rhythm.
3: Did you, like, Google the words? Did you?
1: No.
0: Okay, Tim, you give it a shot.
3: Could you, would you, ain't you gonna ask if I would, no, yeah, I can't even do it with the words in front of me. Could you, would you, ain't you gonna ask me if I, no, that's not it. I want to go on and add words to it.
0: What was the McDonald's they?
3: Two all beef patties, special sauce, lettuce, cheese, onions, pickles on a sesame seed bun.
0: Okay, Curtis, go for it. Hey, Curtis, you paying attention?
4: Huh?
0: There he is. Can you do it?
4: I'm pretty good at tongue twisters generally.
0: Okay, go for it.
4: Could you, would you, ain't you gonna, if I ask you, would you wanna be my baby tonight?
0: Okay, but you have to do it right in time with the music like this, you know?
5: Could you, would you, ain't you gonna, if I ask you, would you wanna be my baby tonight?
0: Whoa!
1: That's great!
0: Hey! Okay, he's the winner. Coming up next, Midland, named after a town, I guess, and a hell-raising good time.
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7: Concert history today on the Pure American Country Radio Minute. Welcome, I'm Bill Cody. So 70 years ago today, it was August 6, 1955, a major milestone took place as country music made its way west. The first all-star country concert in Los Angeles. The lineup? Hank Snow, Lefty Frizzell, Eddie Dean, and the Collins Kids. And the venue? The Hollywood Bowl. It was a statement. You see, country music wasn't just for the South anymore. The music was spreading. California was listening. And it was a real turning point that helped launch Bakersfield, that Bakersfield sound we know so well, and expand country's national footprint. On this date, country stepped into the spotlight in the City of Angels. I'm Bill Cody, and that's today's Pure American Country Radio Minute.

just a minute, we're going to talk to Mike Foster. He's a driver who has a lot to say about the industry.

0: Midland on Trucker Radio and a drinking problem. Well, for the last several weeks, we've had a series called The View from the Driver's Seat. And we've got another driver on the line right now. His name is Mike Foster. He's a driver for Challenger Motor Freight. Hello, Mike. You still driving for Challenger?
1: I'm in my 19th year of Challenger.
0: No kidding.
1: The people are awesome. The equipment's great. I can't complain at all.
0: Tell me, you've been driving for 19 years. Have you ever driven long haul?
1: Oh, yeah. I've been actually driving longer. I've been driving for 25. I just didn't always work for Challenger. Yes, I did. I did quite a lot of it. I used to run out to BC and through the States and all over the place. And you know what? It was hard. It was hard then. It takes a certain mindset. It's a lifestyle.
0: Yeah.
1: It's total lifestyle.

0: And people, you know, they either embrace it or they want to change their ways and do something like what I'm doing now, local.
1: Mike, got to go, but...
0: Thank you so much, and I appreciate the opportunity.
1: Say hello to everybody at Challenger, to Dan and everybody.
0: Thank you.
1: Okay. Bye-bye. You can hear the entire conversation at Truck News Talk.

0: It's a boy from Niagara Falls. It's Tim Hicks and a hell-raising good time. Coming up, we got a hell-raising second hour. Reba McEntire, Larry Gatlin, Dan and Shay, Gretchen Wilson, and more. And the Doofus Driver story. Oh, and my off-the-chart song from a guy who is kind of hot right now. He's got a brand new album just out.
1: Fort Gay, Fallsburg, Louise, Lavalette, Webville, Westmoreland, Crum, Chapman, Cerrito, Canova, Lomansville, Blaine, Wayne. The station that covers Wayne and Lawrence counties. We're WFGH Fort Gay and a whole lot more.
2: Fox News, I'm Tom Graham. Iran's top diplomat says a tentative deal to end the war with the U.S. would require Israel to withdraw from Lebanon.
3: Israel has rejected any notion that they'll pull out of Lebanon or stop fighting Hezbollah, which has been attacking settlements in northern Israel. Today, Reuters reported that Hezbollah received promises from Iran that its leaders will not sign a final nuclear deal with the U.S. unless Israel withdraws from Lebanon.
2: Fox's Max Gordon, Trump administration has not said whether Lebanon was part of the final agreement. At least one death is blamed on severe flash flooding in parts of Texas.
4: It claimed the life of a woman who was driving northwest of San Antonio. She ended up getting pulled into a creek that had been overflowing, and police there say she called 911. They were on the phone with her for several minutes before the line went dead.
2: Fox Weather's Katie Byrne, America, is listening to Fox News.

0: For the Wall Street Business Report, I'm Bob Agnew. The bond markets will keep a close eye on the Federal Reserve tomorrow as it holds its first policy meeting with the new Fed chairman, Kevin Warsh, at the helm. NVIDIA betting on artificial intelligence to revive U.S. manufacturing.
1: Silicon Valley company is unveiling a major AI infrastructure upgrade as part of a $2 billion partnership with Coherent. NVIDIA CEO believes that AI can create jobs rather than replace them. Rich Thomason reporting.
0: McDonald's frying up some apple pies to honor America's 250th birthday.
2: McDonald's is one of several fast food companies offering America 250 treats. Burger King recently debuted its firecracker cookie pie. Sonic is offering a red, white, and blue slush float. Hardee's has an iced Star Spangled biscuit. I'm Julie Walker.
0: On Wall Street at the close, the Dow was up 328 points and NASDAQ lost 307. For the Wall Street Business Report, I'm Bob Agnew.
3: West Virginia Metro News, I'm Chris Lawrence. The top man at Appalachian Power says money to upgrade the nation's coal-fired power plants will put a significant dent into work at three of their facilities. Brian Abraham says those investments will make for lower coal prices for customers.
4: Every improvement we make in the plant that's going to result in efficiency is going to get the overall cost down because we won't have to make needed and other repairs, you know, on a basis that drive our cost up. If our cost is low, then we become competitive.
3: The work could be done at the company's Mitchell, Mountaineer, and John Amos power plants in the coming years once approved by the PSC. Officials developing the controversial Mid-Atlantic Resiliency Link continue to advocate its improvement in the overall delivery of power. Caitlin McCormick is Senior Morrow Project Manager and says they want to be more than fair with landowners who will be impacted.
5: We've worked to do market studies, and we're working with landowners at or above market price to work with them on a voluntary easement on their property. We are committed to working with them and listening to their feedback.
3: That's not good enough for many, though, in Monongahela, Preston, Hampshire, and Mineral counties, who say generational land will be lost to this project. 1 year since Fairmont got a deluge of rain that caused major flooding in the city. Sunday marked a year since Wheeling received similar rain. In Wheeling, the quick rise of Wheeling Creek killed 9 people. A monument to their memory was dedicated Saturday in Tridelphia. 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Things did not go WVU's way against North Carolina on Sunday.
6: If West Virginia is going to advance to the championship game in the World Series, they're going to have to do it the hard way. The 5-2 loss to North Carolina sent West Virginia to the loser's bracket, meaning they have to beat Troy on Tuesday and then North Carolina twice to make it to championship weekend.
3: That is Hoppy Kirchhoff reporting from Omaha. Full coverage at WVMetroNews.com. 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
7: Here at First Alert Forecast, sun and clouds Tuesday afternoon, chance of a shower farther northwest, highs back near 78. I'm meteorologist John Gross.

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1: Hey, it's Jam and James Riley on your favorite hour for great music and interviews. It's the Rockabilly and Blues Radio Hour. Coming up, we hear our heavy hitter triple threat segment. And this time it's about Eddie Cochran, including covers from Daryl Higham and the Stray Cats. We also get our instrumental breakdown, and also including the Stray Cats in that one as well. Plus tunes from Jack Slacks, Hot Rod 56, Sir Cliff Richard, Sonny West, Dave Alvin and Phil Alvin, The Shakin' Pyramids, Kim Wilson, and so much more. Now, since I mentioned two segments the Stray Cats are in, let's make it three. We kick the show off with a tune from them, and here is the Stray Cats with the track Mystery Train Kept a Rollin'.
2: Hey, everybody, this is Slim Jim Phantom, and you're listening to my buddy Jammin' James Riley on the Rockabilly Blues Radio Hour.

it's getting rough, so hold on tight. This steam and locomotive, man, we almost jumped the track. Roy Orbison stood up and sang, we ain't never turning back. I said, hey, Roy. Hey, Johnny. Hey, Jerry Lee. Well, now I really see. Well, thank you for the ticket, but I don't want the fame. I just want to ride.

Meanwhile, Casey from 1958 got the teenage blues. Up next, Sunny West with a new single that all the proceeds being donated to cancer research. Definitely a cause worthy of supporting. It's Sunny West, Screamin', Fiesta, and Kalia, Al Sol.

0: Welcome to American Biker Minute. Four wheels move the body, two move the soul. Four wheels is transportation. Two wheels is an attitude. One-liners with a tone of absolute truth. Today on American Biker Minute, Jeff Ryan for American Biker Minute. These Why We Ride one-liners say it all in as few words as possible. Riding is living. Everything else is just waiting. Saddlebags won't hold everything you want, but they will hold everything you need. Takes more love to share a saddle than it does to share the bed. A bike on the road is worth two in the shed. The best alarm clock is sunshine on chrome. And gray-haired bikers don't get that way from pure luck. Amen. American Biker Minute, your passport to the open road on two wheels.
1: No, Netflix is not adding an After Dark category, but so many people have been duped by the viral hoax that Netflix had to republish its policies about streaming adult content. It's just more proof that some folks will believe anything, like the rumor this week that Spotify is introducing a new feature that'll play music based on your financial situation. Would you let AI pick your baby's name? A lot of parents have been asking chatbots for help with one name that keeps popping up, and now Alara has suddenly become the baby name of the year, except AI didn't invent it. It found it on Reddit, where it's been talked about for years. Okay, so what were some of the worst new gadgets at this week's Consumer Electronics Show? There was a lollipop that plays music through your teeth when you bite down on it, or the internet-connected treadmill with a built-in AI coach that could yell at you to go faster, but also collects all your biometric data. But it was Samsung's new talking AI fridge that had most people scratching their heads. That's what's trending. I'm Christian Chase.

the Rockabilly and Blues Radio Hour, and we just heard Colton Turner and How Many Times from his self-titled release. Before that, Sir Cliff Richard and the Drifters, as they were known then, later to be known as the Shadows, from 1958, and Move It. Up next, let's grab the bull by the horns. It's Hot Rod 56 on the Rockabilly and Blues Radio Hour.

0: That's the Retro Bates and Hey Mr. Bottle. Johnny Kidd and the Pirates going back to 1959 and the B-side to Please Don't Touch. Before that, the tune called Growl. Up next is our instrumental breakdown. Stray Cats take on the classic Sleepwalk. But first, a great pairing of Merle Travis and Joe Mafis from the album they did together. It's Main Street Breakdown.
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0: Beyer.
1: At the World Cup in Foxborough, Norway and Iraq about to get underway in Group I play. Earlier today in Group I in New Jersey, it was all about Kylian Mbappe.
2: Mbappe! That's another one!
1: France would beat Senegal by that 3-1 score on Fox, as it was Mbappe's second goal of the match. It's his 14th goal in World Cup play for France, the most by any Frenchman. Group J play is Argentina and Algeria playing at 9 Eastern in Kansas City. In San Francisco, Austria and Jordan play at midnight Eastern in Group J. John Tortorella will not return next season as the head coach of the Vegas Golden Knights. The Saints are bringing back veteran defensive end Cameron Jordan on a 1-year deal. It'll be his 16th and final season in the NFL. In Game 5 of the NBA Finals, drew 24.5 million viewers, most watched finals since 1998.
3: So when is thievery a good thing? Well, one such case is on the baseball field. Do you know which Marshall University baseball player holds the herd record for most career stolen bases? He only played 2 seasons at Marshall, but Adam Yeager made the most of his time in the green and white with 73 stolen bases in 2008 and 2009. He has swiped more bags than any other member of the herd. With your Marshall Health Marshall Minute, I'm Steve Cotton.
4: Here at First Alert Forecast, sun and clouds Tuesday afternoon, chance of a shower farther northwest, highs back near 78. I'm meteorologist John Gross.
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6: 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Now, we've heard some rockabilly. How about some blues? Dave Alvin and Phil Alvin coming up. Well, let's kick it off with Kim Wilson from his Blues and Bookie Volume 1 release. This is No Love in My Heart.

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You better sit down. Sit down, baby. 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

Rosa Parks told the Montgomery judge, it's time for you to sit in the back of the bus. Go on and sit down. Sit down, Mr. Judge. Sit down and rest a while.

0: the album Lost Time is Dave Alvin and Phil Alvin and Sit Down Baby, written by Willie Dixon, originally released by Otis Rush as the B-side to I Can't Quit You Baby. Up next, it's Heavy Hitter, Triple Threat.
1: It's going, going, going, high and far over the fence in deep left field, and it's a home run for Joe DiMaggio.
0: This is Heavy Hitter Triple Threat, where we play a couple of cover tunes of an artist, as well as a track from that artist, the Heavy Hitter. Together, they're of course the Triple Threat, showing the far-reaching impact of the artists we play here on Rockabilly and Blues Radio Hour. This time, it's about Eddie Cochran. We'll hear cover tunes by Stray Cats, of course, and the tune Something Else. It's from an import of cover tunes from them called Original Cool. We also hear Daryl Higham from his first Cochran Connection release in Sweetie Pie. Well, let's start it off with the man himself from 1958, Eddie Cochran, and Jeannie, Jeannie, Jeannie on the Rockabilly and Blues Radio Hour Heavy Hitter Triple Threat.
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1: I'm Evan Brown. School kids in some states will be learning about guns. Arkansas, Tennessee, and Utah now have laws mandating firearm safety lessons in public schools. The aim is to teach children at all levels, elementary, middle, and high school, about the age-appropriate way for interacting or not interacting with firearms, either at home or anywhere else. Kids in kindergarten could learn about how firearms should be stored and even what to do if coming across a firearm outside the home, as in don't touch it and find a grown-up. Tennessee's school program would even include games and prizes and making a firearm out of Legos. And while only Utah's law has a provision for parents to opt their kids out of the lessons, Arizona's Governor Katie Hobbs vetoed a law that would have created a similar type of instruction requirement for school kids. At least five other states are working on similar laws. And those are your bullet points. I'm Evan Brown, Fox News.
2: 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Still more tunes on the way, so let's get right to it. From Jack Slacks, it's from the release Earthling Sessions, and a tune talking about the San Diego, California zip code. 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

That's Cy Cranston in his cover of Big Bess, The Shaken Pyramids before that, and Too Nervous to Rock. What a fun tune. Scotty Baker also in the mix and getting some help from Daryl Higham, Dole Brothers, and Ezra Lee on the tune Back to the Country. You've been listening to the Rockabilly and Blues Radio Hour. 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And as always, it's Jam and James Riley saying keep on rockin'.

0: 7.
1: News. I'm Tom Graham. The FBI says it broke up a potential terror attack at the White House. Suspects arrested in California, Ohio, Missouri, and Nebraska. More arrests are possible.
2: The FBI became aware of the plot last Wednesday after a parent of 19-year-old Tyson Proper alerted police to concerning behavior. He was arrested near Columbus, Ohio. Court filings say investigators learned from Proper of a Signal group chat involving as many as 23 individuals.
1: Fox's Jared Halpern. Oil prices falling again today. Following that tentative deal to end the conflict with Iran, the Dow climbing, setting a new record today, up 329 points. Fox's Business Network's Ashley Webster.
3: The Dow itself rising above 52,000. We've seen stocks like Caterpillar, for instance, moving higher along with banks like J.P. Morgan.
1: Over the NASDAQ and S&P fell on the day. 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
4: West Virginia Metro News, I'm Chris Lawrence. The top man at Appalachian Power says money to upgrade the nation's coal-fired power plants will put a significant dent into work at three of their facilities. Brian Abraham says those investments will make for lower coal prices for customers.
5: Every improvement we make in the plant that's going to result in efficiency is going to get the overall cost down because we won't have to make needed and other repairs, you know, on a basis that drive our cost up. If our cost is low, then we become competitive.
4: The work could be done at the company's Mitchell, Mountaineer, and John Amos power plants in the coming years once approved by the PSC. Officials developing the controversial Mid-Atlantic Resiliency Link continue to advocate its improvement in the overall delivery of power. Caitlin McCormick is Senior Morrow Project Manager and says they want to be more than fair with landowners who will be impacted.
6: We've worked to do market studies, and we're working with landowners at or above market price to work with them on a voluntary easement on their property. We are committed to working with them and listening to their feedback.
4: That's not good enough for many, though, in Monongahela, Preston, Hampshire, and Mineral counties, who say generational land will be lost to this project. 1 year since Fairmont got a deluge of rain that caused major flooding in the city. Sunday marked a year since Wheeling received similar rain. In Wheeling, the quick rise of Wheeling Creek killed 9 people. A monument to their memory was dedicated Saturday in Tridelphia. 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Things did not go WVU's way against North Carolina on Sunday.
7: If West Virginia is going to advance to the championship game in the World Series, they're going to have to do it the hard way. The 5-2 loss to North Carolina sent West Virginia to the loser's bracket, meaning they have to beat Troy on Tuesday and then North Carolina twice to make it to championship weekend.
4: That is Hoppy Kirchhoff reporting from Omaha. Full coverage at WVMetroNews.com. 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
8: West Virginia News Service. I'm Nadia Romlagan. Appalachian Power and Wheeling Power, subsidiaries of the national utility American Energy Power, are asking West Virginia energy regulators to approve a settlement allowing them to raise rates and make changes to net metering for owners of rooftop solar panels. A hearing on the case is scheduled in Charleston. West Virginia electricity rates have doubled in 15 years, and residents can't shoulder another 13% increase to their monthly bill, explains Courtney McDonald, coalition coordinator for West Virginians for Energy Freedom.
9: In West Virginia, it's important to note that because we live in a monopolized energy system, folks don't really have the choice in terms of where they get their energy from and what that energy is going to cost them.
8: According to the company, the rate increase is needed to improve operations and provide reliable power to households. Around 460,000 customers across 25 West Virginia counties rely on AEP for power. The utility's proposal would also slash the net metering credit for excess energy produced by 2/3. That would mean homeowners with solar panels would receive a lower payment for the electricity they send back to the grid. McDonald says folks can speak up on how these changes would impact them at a rally in Charleston and by submitting comments at the public hearing.
9: That's really an important opportunity for people to make sure that the Public Service Commission knows that they're not for these changes and really how it's impacting them and their day-to-day lives.
8: According to a Pew survey released this month, wind and solar power are still popular renewable energy options overall. However, Americans are less supportive of using them since the first Trump administration, with the sharpest decline among Republicans. This is Nadia Romlagan for West Virginia News Service.
0: Your First Alert forecast tonight, another warm and muggy overnight with more rain and storms in the forecast. I'm First Alert meteorologist Dylan Godet.

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0: The past has become the present. Welcome back to the 20th century.

0: Doors have opened us up to time travel on the American hit list. Don't you love it, Madeline? All right, let's check out the Ed Sullivan Show as he brings on the Godfather.
1: We are delighted to present James Brown on our stage on this show. So let's have a fine welcome for a very fine talent. Yeah.

0: Stevie Wonder.
1: Uptight, but he's all right. So are the Beatles, I'm telling you. By this time in 1966, the Fab Four have received more gold records, get this, than any other act in music history. Yeah, that would be the tax man probably knocking on the door there for his share of the... Yeah, I'll let him in, and you guys count this one in.
2: One, two, three, four. One, two, three.

0: news is you've traveled back in time on the American hit list. The bad news is you're being audited from 1966 forward. More collections of hits from the time warp in a moment.
1: 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Let's find out. It's the Rock Almanac on iHeartRadio.
2: What's happening, rockers and rollers? It's Andy West. Let's get it started. We kick it off this week in 1966. The final Beatles world tour begins in Munich. Moving forward, they concentrate on studio efforts, resulting in the landmark album Sgt. Pepper's Lonely Hearts Club Band. This week in 1970, Chicago releases 25 or 624 from Chicago 2. The song would reach number 4 on the Billboard Hot 100. The song's meaning is a time, 25 or 6 to 4 in the morning. The song's writer, Robert Lamb, said that was the time when he was writing the song. 25 or 6 to 4. This week in 1988, Robert Palmer releases Simply Irresistible in his native UK, where it peaks at number 44. It fares much better in the US, where it lands at number 2. This week in 2004, a Fender Stratocaster that Eric Clapton nicknamed Blackie sold at Christie's auction house for just under $960,000 in New York, making it the most expensive guitar in the world. The proceeds of the sale went towards Clapton's Crossroads Addiction Clinic, which he founded in 1998. And this week in 2012, Billboard.com named Olivia Newton-John's 1982 hit Physical as the sexiest song of all time. Other songs that made the top 10 were Rod Stewart's Tonight's the Night, Marvin Gaye's Let's Get It On, Donna Summer's Hot Stuff, and another Rod Stewart contribution, Do You Think I'm Sexy?
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3: No, Netflix is not adding an After Dark category, but so many people have been duped by the viral hoax that Netflix had to republish its policies about streaming adult content. It's just more proof that some folks will believe anything, like the rumor this week that Spotify is introducing a new feature that'll play music based on your financial situation. Would you let AI pick your baby's name? A lot of parents have been asking chatbots for help with one name that keeps popping up, and now Alara has suddenly become the baby name of the year, except AI didn't invent it. It found it on Reddit, where it's been talked about for years. Okay, so what were some of the worst new gadgets at this week's Consumer Electronics Show? There was a lollipop that plays music through your teeth when you bite down on it, or the internet-connected treadmill with a built-in AI coach that can yell at you to go faster, but also collects all your biometric data. But it was Samsung's new talking AI fridge that had most people scratching their heads. That's what's trending. I'm Christian Chase.
4: This is the Gunner hanging out with you on our time ride through the best of the 60s and 70s. Elton John's got a hit on the list, requested by Daniel, who listens to the show in Los Angeles. 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
2: At the World Cup on Fox TV, 50th minute, Norway leads 2-1 still against Iraq in New England. Two goals from superstar Erling Haaland in the first half. France got two goals second half from Kylian Mbappe and won 3-1 over Senegal in New Jersey. Coming up at 9 p.m. Eastern, Kansas City will host the Argentina versus Algeria game, Jordan versus Austria on FS1 late tonight from the San Francisco Bay Area. American star Christian Pulisic practiced on the side reportedly again today. He's day-to-day with a calf injury. The U.S. plays Friday in Seattle against Australia, a day game. Saints defensive end Cam Jordan re-signed to play one final season. He turns 37 next month. Chiefs wide receiver Rashee Rice is out of jail. He served 30 days for a probation violation. In the NHL, Vegas interim coach John Tortorella will not be back. Vegas just lost in the final.
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4: Mountaineers play Troy again as they try and stay alive in the College World Series. It's an elimination game between the 46-16 Mountaineers and 39-31 Troy. Back on Friday, West Virginia earned its first ever College World Series win, beating Troy 7-5. Then the Mountaineers lost 5-2 Sunday to North Carolina. Troy then beat Ole Miss 12-8 for its first College World Series win. So far, the Mountaineers have used pitchers Max Yale for 7 innings, Ian Korn for 6, Chanson Cole for 2 2/3, Reese Bassinger for 1, and Ben McDougal for 1 batter. Mountaineer coach Steve Sabins on today's options.
5: Normally, like in the regional setting, you have to figure that out very quickly. We have a little bit of time to do that, so we'll have practice tomorrow and decide who the starter is. But we have great arms. Estridge has thrown a ton for us. Montes has thrown a ton for us. McDougal threw 5 innings for the regional. Cole didn't have a very long outing. He threw 55 pitches, and Cole's really good, obviously. Troy got him a little bit, but my bet is that they wouldn't have the same amount of success just because Cole can make adjustments and is a great pitcher. But great options. We have guys that haven't thrown a ton in the last 2 weeks just because usually pitching staffs this time of year shrink down to maybe 8 guys, and then you start seeing some other rosters and pitching staffs get shrunk down to about 3-4 guys maybe even in this event. But feel like we're in a great shape. I was fired up to get Bass in the game just to kind of get his feet wet, and I think the more people that have that experience and play in front of 25,000 people and do well have a better chance for success if we need to, you know, if we have a chance to string this thing out.
4: It's the Mountaineers against Troy in Omaha at the College World Series. With the Golden Blue Report, I'm Kyle Wiggs, Metro News Sports.
6: Your first alert forecast tonight, another warm and muggy overnight with more rain and storms in the forecast. I'm first alert meteorologist Dylan Godet.

Lovin' Spoonful. Did you ever have to make up your mind? You know, sometimes others make up their minds before you do. Yeah. Take a listen to the temps sing now. I know I'm losing you.